95.5 Kiss Rock San Antonio. It's me, Melanie Cruz. Hi, hello, friends. Happy Thursday. It's Thursday, guys. Oh, my gosh. It's already Thursday. But that's good, because then that means we literally have a day until the weekend.

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5: Clear going into the overnight hours, jump down to a low of 84.
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tomorrow afternoon, 4:20 ticket window is your last chance to win a pair of tickets to go see Gary Clark Jr. August. 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And it's August, not June. The month we're in is July. I'm confused.

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those of you that are looking, Target, TJ Maxx, Home Goods, Kirkland, even, all have spooky stuff they're putting out right now. Just saying. That's a little gift from me to you. 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
1: Before OnlyFans or anything, look up Melissa Midwest. 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
2: 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What? 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IMDb.
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2: 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Is it IMB? Or no, IMDD. Is that DD? What? Is that 2D? No.
3: He just did Morse code.
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95 Kiss, Rock San Antonio. It's me, Melanie Cruz. It's 8:30, baby, which means in 30 minutes it's going to smell like the 90s. Just like you either do or don't remember. I don't know what your 90s was like, okay? Mine's kind of like mismatched. You will need your Kiss Rocks app, I can tell you that.

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1: 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This woman claims you don't have to be skinny to be pretty. 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

AI5 Kiss Rock San Antonio. It's me, Melanie Cruz. It's time for it to smell like the Nothing Deals. Hell yeah. I am all hooked up on sugar right now because every once in a while, Bluebell will drop off some ice cream as like a little treat, a little treaty treat. And when they debut new flavors, they kind of get like product testing out there. Anyways, long story short is sometimes we're their guinea pigs. And today they drop some off. So I've had dinner in the form of ice cream today. And it's been great.

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Du hast mich.

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Don't ruin the vibe that I got going on, all right? 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

It's time for If I Have to Know, You Have to Know. And I have one of my favorite, oh, hands down. I talk about some of the white stuff that I do, you know, like I have it. I have some real Caucasian inside of me, some Caucasian tendencies. This is my favorite. It is a list of the whitest phrases of all time. Here are some of my favorites. Newsflash, buddy. Get a load of this guy. I've had it up to here for crying out loud.

0: Coming up in the program, we'll have the queen on with your divorce questions. Are you just tired of your partner? She can answer all your questions. You have a chance to fart on somebody coming up. Has somebody done you wrong? Do you have a nard in your life that you like to fart on? This woman claims you don't have to be skinny to be pretty. And this woman says, I want everything, but I'm giving nothing. Plus, our big-ass world news all coming up. 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

95.5 Kiss Rock San Antonio. It's me, Melanie Cruz, and it's time to check in, my friends. How are we doing today? Anybody do anything interesting, fun, worthy of a story? I haven't done anything, but I do have a story. Let me tell you one of the things I found on Facebook Marketplace tonight. A 1970 through 78 large IMSA rear box flared fender Datsun. Yep. It's a mouthful. It's cool as hell. I'm not going to lie. It is so friggin' cool looking. It is missing a lot of parts, obviously. It doesn't really run either. Like, that's very clear. It does not run because of the parts. We're selling it for $350, but, you know, it's missing a lot of parts.

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Snag your pair of tickets to go see Gary Clark Jr. for free at the Aztec Theater, August 28th. 420 ticket window with Chris. That's when you're going to go win them, okay?

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95 KISS Rock San Antonio. It's also home of the Billy Madison Show. Tomorrow morning on the show, the Queen of Divorce is going to be here. You'll get the chance to fart on somebody. And a woman claims you don't have to be skinny to be pretty. And she's right. I have been a chunkier, bigger girl for a long time, since I was much younger. And I have had no problem pulling the men in my life that I have had. Also, I just want to point out, men that like bigger girls are the better lovers. I will die on that hill. Confidently die on that hill. Tomorrow morning, Billy Madison, 6 a.m.

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1: 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Has somebody done you wrong? Do you have a nard in your life that you like to fart on? This woman claims you don't have to be skinny to be pretty. And this woman says, I want everything, but I'm giving nothing. 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

95 Kiss Rock San Antonio. I am done for the evening, but I shall return. And in the meantime, some good rock, Green Day, some good advice. Wake up tomorrow morning with the Billy Madison Show, 6 a.m. And some real advice. School's coming up. Get it together. Get it together. You have to get it together so the kids can get it together. School's coming up. Just saying. Get ready for it. I'm Melanie Cruz.

99.5 Kiss Rock, San Antonio. What's up? It's Goof. Well, we've sunk to a new low as a human race. We're now buying trash from Taylor Swift's wedding. When is the wake-up call gonna get here? I mean, come on, man. Weezer headed your way with Beverly Hills.

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So not only have we sunken low to buy trash from a musician's wedding, but now apparently people don't want long movies anymore. Our attention span has gotten so low that they actually want it down to 88 minutes. Me personally, I don't really mind long movies just as long as Jared Leto's not in it.

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1: 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The green light flashes, the flags go up, churning and burning.

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1: Nard is supposed to be like my boy and my buddy. 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

Well, the Emmy nominations are out, if you even really care. And Kim Kardashian's show, All's Fair, got nominations for hairstyling and makeup. 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
1: Coming up in the program, we'll have the queen on with your divorce questions. 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This woman claims you don't have to be skinny to be pretty. And this woman says, I want everything, but I'm giving nothing. 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

Yo, what's up? It's Goof, 99.5 Kiss Rock, San Antonio. Don't miss a single moment of the Billy Madison Show. And don't forget, it is technically Friday. It is like overnight Friday, but you stay tuned to the Billy Madison Show right here on Kiss. You can't fart on somebody who wronged you this week. Make sure that you tune in and call in at the right time. You can fart on somebody, then they hopefully can hear it, maybe even smell it.

99.5 Kiss Rock, San Antonio. It's about that time to check up on our stupid criminal in the news. This man in Scotland, he's accused of assaulting someone, not with his fist or with like a weapon, but two live seagulls. That's right. Live seagulls. Not even dead ones. Wonder if he like tied them to a rope or something, used them as like nunchucks. I don't know. Either way, stupid criminal.

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99.5 Kiss Rock, San Antonio. I know a lot of dogs actually go through some anxiety attacks with the loud noises of fireworks, a lot of videos on social media. And there was a story of a dog that was in Kansas. They had to be rescued from a well after it was being scared by the fireworks. Now, don't feel bad for the dog. Did get rescued, and he actually got a break from Kansas. So, win-win for him.

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1: Coming up in the program, we'll have the queen on with your divorce questions. 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Has somebody done you wrong? Do you have a nard in your life that you like to fart on? This woman claims you don't have to be skinny to be pretty. And this woman says, I want everything, but I'm giving nothing. 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

99.5 Kiss Rock, San Antonio. What's up? It's Goof. Well, apparently Travis Kelce was crying whenever he heard Taylor Swift's Vows. What's going to make him cry even more is whenever he hears the prenup that she has signed for him. Yeah, he's going to have to play football forever. Papa Roach headed your way.

99.5 Kiss Rock, San Antonio. There's some animal experts that are saying that giraffes can perform rudimentary math. That explains a lot as to why that one went missing at the San Antonio Zoo. But according to RFK Jr., he just says that they're also delicious, so...

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99.5 Kiss Rock, San Antonio. What's up? It's Goof. Well, the World Cup is down to 8 teams now. But since none of them are the U.S., we don't really care anymore, and we're not really watching, so we're waiting for football to start. 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
1: Coming up in the program, we'll have the queen on with your divorce questions. 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

So the reflecting pool was recently drained to remove all the firework debris for 4th of July. And there was even firework debris removal in Alabama. That just means that you're sweeping up beer cans, empty ones, and then just a lot of fingers. Maybe some teeth as well.

95 Kiss Rock, San Antonio. What's up? It's Goof. That's going to do it for me. 5 a.m. replay of the Billy Madison Show is going to be headed your way shortly. And guys are live in studio at 6, and it is Fart Friday. Make sure that you call in at the right time. Fart on your boss, maybe another coworker, your boyfriend, girlfriend, whatever. Leaving you with gorillas.

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12: Ooh, we didn't.

0: imagine paying a woman to make fun of your weenie. Not like a little bit of money, but $500, $1,000, $100 to make fun of your weenie. Do you have that one? I think it's up here. This is a woman. This is what she does. So she gets paid.
1: Oh, yeah.
0: This is where we got to do better as dudes.
1: 2-1.
0: You should never pay for this. Don't ever pay a woman to make fun of your weenie. That's an insane thing to do.
1: It's just you like to be insulted, I guess.
0: Well, listen to this.
2: I took a look at your and honestly, that's the tiniest thing I've ever seen in my entire life.
0: Imagine a guy paying money, paying a woman that he finds attractive to make fun of his weenie. Nora, could you ever imagine doing this?
3: Oh, hell no.
0: I would, if you would allow it, I would definitely spend $100.
1: Oh, absolutely. Sending it to an OnlyFans? Yeah, no.
0: Sending your weenie to the OnlyFans girl.
3: My weenie to get roasted?
0: Yep. Yes.
1: Yep.
0: Yes, I would pay money. I would, I think our audience would pay money.
1: Mm-hmm.
0: That would be hilarious. You want to do a bit, you get in contact with a couple OnlyFans girls just to roast your wiener.
1: Mm-hmm.
3: But they want to do it, right?
0: No.
1: They want to do what?
0: All you do is you submit a photo of it, and then it's like a cameo, right?
3: Right.
0: But they're making fun of your wiener. So you submit a photo to them of it, and then she looks at it, and she's like, oh, gosh, this is hideous.
1: Yeah. Well, I could go on for hours.
0: Looks like it's been in a barn fire.
3: Damn.
2: Like, I could barely even see that. Honestly,
0: I want you guys to listen again. It sounds like she saw Nards.
2: I took a look at your and honestly, that's the tiniest thing I've ever seen in my entire life. Like, I could barely even see that. Honestly, I hope you have a great personality because that thing is not your best asset.
0: Yeah, Nard doesn't. She's in trouble.
2: Like, I mean, have you ever even pleasured a woman? Have you ever even one? Like, if you have, just know that she absolutely hated that and she was probably so disgusted.
0: So, a dude paid for this. I bet you, Daniel, that guy that comes down our show every once in a while,
1: mm-hmm.
0: he would do this.
2: I'm sorry, but you have the tiniest I've ever seen. You will never be able to satisfy me and you will never be able to get that thing near me. It was honestly disgusting to look at. I feel really, really sorry for you.
0: Yeah, and somebody paid for that. They paid to be humiliated.
1: Yeah.
0: Oh, is this the new carnival?
1: I have no idea.
0: You go to the carnival and
1: yep.
0: You know, they guess your weight.
1: Oh, yeah.
0: They're like, oh, let me guess your age.
1: Uh-huh.
0: Let me guess your weight.
1: Or you step up to try to dunk them, and they're just insulting you.
0: Yeah.
1: Yeah.
0: But then you get to be mad, right? And you get to throw the baseball as hard as you can.
1: Right. It's almost not the same because it's like there's a kind of almost a payoff there. Like, what the payoff here is just you getting insulted.
0: Yeah, I don't know why this is a fetish, and I don't know why so many men. There are women that's the sole way they make money.
1: Mm-hmm.
0: Is to insult dudes. They get three or four those a day. They make $2,000 a day just insulting dudes' weenies.
1: Yeah.
0: And in general, women don't even like wiener photos. Listen to this.
4: Here is the difference. And I'm going to say this with love. She probably does not want your surprise pic.
0: Yeah, they don't want that. Women don't like that. They don't want your weenie photo.
1: Yep.
0: And I know we've had some women call in being like, I love it, man. Send more. That's, you know what I mean? That's like, 1 out of 10 might like it. I don't even know if it's that high. Maybe a couple out of 100 would like it. Okay. Anna, who is not feeling well today, she says she appreciates a good D pic.
1: Oh, nice.
0: See, again, the majority of women don't like them, but then Anna messes all dudes up because the guys in the chat, they're seeing her go, I appreciate a good one. And guys are like, well, am I supposed to send one or not?
1: Well, Anna's rare, I think.
4: I know. It sucks. Cancel the parade. I know some of you are like, but what if it's a good one? And that is not actually the issue. It's not a
0: He missed that one in there, huh? That's just for the chat. All these people in her chat are like, hey, what's Anna's phone number? All these guys want to send her one now.
1: Oh, God. Don't do that.
0: Dead Kitty says, we will tell you when we want to see it.
1: Mm.
0: I do agree with that. I think a woman will tell you. But I don't know.
5: I think they all like it. They just don't want it unsolicited.
0: I could take a quick poll real quick. I don't know that they like it. 1-855-FU-BILLY. Nard, you've sent yours.
3: Yeah, I have, but I've never had anybody say anything bad about it.
0: All right, but these are women that requested it?
3: Yeah. No, well, I definitely send it, but like, yeah.
0: Well, why did they, how do they request it? Now, I want to see that thing.
3: One was a size queen, said, I want to see it, and I debated about it all day. I sweated it. And then right before I went to send it, that's when she disclosed that she had herpes. I was like, man, you made me wait. You made me sweat 8 hours to send this.
1: And you were like, me too.
3: No, I did not say me too. I don't have it.
1: It's just the Me Too movement.
3: All right.
1: Because I also have that.
3: Nope.
0: All right. So you were burning to send it to her.
3: Yeah, I was.
1: He was. He was burning in his pants to send it.
3: Yep.
0: All right. So you sent it to her.
3: No, I didn't.
0: Oh, well, you didn't.
3: Yeah, once she told me that, I was like, that was a close one.
0: That was so close. Yeah. All right. What about the size queen lady? Was that the same lady?
3: Yeah, that was the same one, yeah.
0: So she has that and a size queen?
3: Yeah. I know, right? Makes no sense.
0: Ah. All right. Do you send it to any other ladies?
3: Yeah, I have, but they've never said anything bad about it.
0: But do they ask for it?
3: Yeah. I usually, like... Sometimes they do, sometimes they don't.
0: Y'all want to see it?
1: If they're asking for it, they had cleavage in their photo.
3: No, like if they sent me a topless picture or whatever, like I'm like, oh, okay.
0: Oh, I better send one back.
3: Yeah.
0: Right. Hey, this is me topless and it's your wiener.
1: Right.
0: You know, it'd be funny, dude, because now you got abs and stuff, so you should just send them back a topless photo of you.
3: True.
0: So, yeah. I can't imagine.
1: But sometimes Nard's abs just look like he ate something weird.
3: True.
0: I know. I just don't want to bury him every day. I want to, give him a compliment every once in a while.
1: He looks good. He's skinny now.
0: All right. So I just can't imagine taking a photo of it and then shipping it off. And then you're waiting to get a response. And what is she supposed to go? Ooh.
1: Oh.
0: Right?
1: I don't know.
0: And... You guys, if she's asking to see it, don't you think she's asked a lot of guys to see theirs?
1: I think the best response you could get is probably like her sending a GIF back of like a girl like eyes bulging, like they get really wide, like, oh my God. Like that would feel probably pretty good. I don't really know what they could say.
0: You don't have to be in a firefighter uniform to send Derek a D-pic.
1: You better not send me a D-pic ever.
0: Yeah, let me see. I think I got more audio to this.
4: At all. It's just about like consent and timing and context. Okay, because I'm not just making this up because women have group chats and they're like tired of it. Although we do, and we are. There is research on this. A Kinsey Institute study found that among people who had received pics, 91% had received one that they did not ask for. And women's reactions to unsolicited ones were mostly negative.
0: Yeah, I think it's mostly negative. And it has to be, I don't know, it's like sending an alien photo. It just has to be funny. Because aren't wieners more funny than sexual?
5: I mean, we think so.
1: Yeah,
0: right?
1: I don't know.
0: It just feels like that's like a booby photo, not funny, right? That's like a nice thing. You know, ladies' parts are yummy, and dudes are funny.
5: Yeah, that's fair.
0: Think about that. A guy naked is just kind of creepy looking, right? Even if you have like a good body, it still looks kind of wild.
1: I don't know. If you have a good body, it probably doesn't look creepy, no.
0: Nor, do you think a man naked... Even if he has a good body, he's kind of weird.
3: Oh, very weird.
0: Yeah. Feels weird. It's like that thing should have some clothes on it.
3: Yeah, I agree.
1: But I mean, they used to make statues of it.
0: Yeah, look how funny those are. And you know what women do?
1: What?
0: They go and they take photos next to it, and then they hold their thumb and their pointer finger together, and they're like, oh, look how small it is. And they mock it.
1: Mm.
0: They make fun of it.
1: That's too bad.
5: Yeah.
1: That's a normal wiener.
0: Oh, this, see, this is so weird. This woman, she goes, I love a D pic, but an arm and chest pic. That's what she wants to see.
1: Oh. Okay.
0: Do women really like those type of photos from dudes? And here's another girl. Tina says she likes a good D pic. I'm so confused.
1: Yeah, you're getting more confused the more we carry on
0: here.
1: Anna
0: says she's blessed with pretty tatas. Yeah, the body pics are fire. That's from Brit. So women do want to see this. This is so confusing.
5: Women like to see these.
0: I not according to the Kinsey Institute.
5: I mean, whenever there's a D on TV, they pretend to look away, but they're really looking.
0: You know what?
1: That's always look.
5: They always look.
1: Yeah.
0: That is a great point because more and more movies contain that.
5: Yeah,
1: they do.
0: And so a lot of the shows are female-driven shows.
1: Yeah. I know, and I'm consuming them all, it feels like.
5: I think they're putting them in old stuff.
1: I think I see every one of them.
0: Yeah, you go back, you watch Star Wars, and it's like, hey, wait a second,
5: in there.
0: Why is there a wiener in here?
5: There's wieners in there.
1: We wanted to be modern.
0: Josh says, Derek does appreciate a nice-looking D.
1: I mean, you know, I don't turn my eyes away. They don't bother me none.
0: That would bother me.
1: They intensify the show. It's like, oh, this is about to turn up.
0: I don't know. I'd rather see a sword.
1: The only one that weirded me out ever was when I saw Hodor's.
0: Who's that?
1: You don't know Hodor from Game of Thrones?
0: No, I never watched it.
5: Is he the Peter Dinklage guy?
1: No, he was the opposite. He's like the big monster.
5: Wow.
0: Let's see.
1: He had
0: here.
1: A dangling, though.
0: Did he?
5: I wonder what Peter Dinklage does.
1: Yeah. Well, the girl says he does in the show.
5: Oh.
1: And he's good with his fingers.
0: Oh. Just the way you said that. Oh, speaking of D, this happened to Heidi Klum.
6: Yes. What is the most cringe thing a guy has ever done to get your attention?
7: They put their wiener in the popcorn box.
5: Oh, the old popcorn trick. Yeah, I remember those days.
0: So they're watching a movie or whatnot. She's putting her hand in the popcorn box. She's getting popcorn out. She's like, I like this movie. This is great. Eats a little bit more popcorn. Wait, what's that? Oh, man, that's funny.
1: That is funny.
6: Sorry. Hold on. Please. Explain this.
7: You know, when they hold the popcorn box and you just keep eating, and all of a sudden I was like, yes, there was more in the popcorn box as it was sitting on his lap.
0: Mm-hmm. Oh, that's funny.
1: I would not eat around it. Stupid ass chat.
0: They're accusing Derek of eating around it. He does love popcorn. He loves a good movie.
1: Who doesn't? Like, who's like, I hate popcorn? Nobody.
0: Oh, that happened to Heidi Klum. That's just funny. But he thought he was being sexy, right?
1: Yeah.
0: That's like stupid. But he thought he was being sexy. Like, I know what I'm going to do. Mm-hmm. People are saying that's a fake story. No, I think guys really do that kind of stuff.
1: I bet they do.
0: Yeah, I'm sure they do. Nord, have you done anything funny like that with yours?
3: No, I've never done anything funny with it.
1: Yeah, because nobody ever gets to the bottom of the popcorn.
3: No.
1: So they would never get the Nards.
3: Uh-uh.
0: Yeah, they do.
3: Me.
1: People get to the bottom of the bucket?
0: Yeah, I'm a fat ass when I go to the movie.
1: That's the only time I've never heard of anybody getting to the bottom of the bucket.
0: I get the large popcorn, and I have that thing done before the credits
1: the
0: are
1: whole
0: done.
1: Bucket?
0: Yeah. And then I refill
1: what,
0: it.
1: What, do you get a small?
0: No, I get the large.
1: No,
0: you can only refill it if you get the large.
1: I've never heard of anybody finishing the bucket of popcorn.
0: Oh, yeah. It's so good.
1: Okay. Damn, that's crazy.
0: There's something that is just so delicious about movie popcorn. But I've never found.
1: You should be 400 pounds.
0: I've never found a wiener in it.
1: That's crazy to me.
0: So, very lucky, very fortunate for that.
1: Yeah, thank God.
0: All right, up to 40% of marriages lack booty. Guy asked them to do it. Tell you what that is. Also, work wife is going a bit too far. We'll get to that next.
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0: What the? Billy Madison Show. Yeah, buddy.
1: Man, these celebrities move on so fast. Didn't Cardi B just have a baby?
2: So she was with the Offset guy, had a couple of his kids. They were like married or whatever. They split up. And while she was still married to him, she had a baby with the NFL player, Stephon Diggs.
1: And
2: they're split up now.
1: Now she's already moved on with a new sports star.
2: Yeah.
1: I guess they were seen in Paris Fashion Week, and he's a Nigerian soccer goalkeeper.
2: Oh, wow. You got to also remember, too, like, Cardi has a lot of things out there where she's one of these girls that's like, she needs to get pounded.
1: Well,
2: like, she's very open about that.
1: She was on that Call Her Daddy podcast.
2: I love it.
1: And I don't know, you probably saw this.
2: I did. I love Cardi, though, so...
1: And what she said that her big fantasy would be to have another hot girl with her, and they would share one ice cream cone, if you will.
2: Right. Which, I mean, she could definitely do that.
1: Oh, she could do that, but that is her number one fantasy. She wants to, she says, you know, where one gets a bite and then the next one gets a bite. She doesn't want to do that.
2: No.
1: She wants them to both share the ice cream cone at the same time.
2: Which is crazy because, like, she definitely already had, like, two ice cream cones at once. Mm. So that's not her fantasy because she's been there,
1: she's
2: done that.
1: She's already been there, done that.
2: Yeah.
1: Now she wants to
2: open about that.
1: Turn it up.
2: Mm-hmm. I love her, though.
1: She's a very freaky woman.
2: You remember when the pictures came out of, like, her, like, nipples and everybody was calling her, like, Mike Wazowski?
1: Well, did you see that they made a stack of IHOP pancakes out of them?
2: Yeah.
1: I do like that they turned them into Mike Wazowski.
2: Yeah.
1: Monsters, Inc. Did a lot of funny stuff with their boobs.
2: They really did.
1: There were so many funny things with their boobs.
2: Mm-hmm. She was like hammered one night. She went to send it to her husband and she sent it to Instagram. Oh, girls are so funny.
1: They are. They're pretty. They're a hoot.
2: You imagine, like, you're about to get a boob pic from your chick, and she, I sent it to Instagram, damn it, and then fell asleep.
1: So it was up all night.
2: Yes.
1: Do you see the story about the boy, 17, argued with his mother over Facebook posts before he killed her?
2: Oh, my.
1: A teenager allegedly murdered his mother and savagely attacked his father after an argument over his mom's Facebook posts about him.
2: Wow. Oh, she was posting about him.
1: Yeah, she shared a meme hinting at her son's behavior issues. Gentle parenting is for gentle children. Mm. My thugs will be handled accordingly. Raising a teenage boy.
2: Wow.
1: 0 for 10. Do not recommend. So she was kind of talking S about her son.
2: Yeah, she was. But, I mean, kind of crazy that then he was like, went to that level.
1: He got mad and then he killed his mom and viciously attacked his dad.
2: Sounds like they had a lot of problems in that house.
1: Yeah.
2: That's so sad, though.
1: Yeah, pretty unfortunate.
2: I mean, like, you got to understand, like, if you're just, I don't know, if you kind of suck as a kid, like, your parents are going to talk a little crap about you. It's not the end of the world.
1: Yeah, but they don't think that they suck at the time.
2: Yeah.
1: They don't see that till later on.
2: Mm-hmm.
1: But they always get their own. Like, the worse you are as a kid, then you're just going to grow up and you're going to have, like, a terrible family.
2: Yeah, that's true.
1: Right? And then you'll get yours because one of your kids will be weird or there'll be something. Like, you'll get your karma.
2: You will. This guy's karma is going to be spending his life in prison.
1: Yeah, for attacking his dad and killing his own mother.
2: Yep.
1: Do you have the audio? It must be this one.
3: Listen, 15 to 20% of marriages are sexless?
1: What? 15 to 40% of marriages are sexless.
2: That's a lot.
1: Yes.
2: That is a huge number. And that's just... why stay married?
1: I saw a guy, he threw it into ChatGPT.
2: Mm-hmm.
1: He's like, hey, I'm thinking about getting married. I think I'm about popping the question.
2: Yeah.
1: And he said, he asked Chat, you know, AI, give me the stats. What are the honest stats about
2: marriage? Are the numbers? What are the real, raw numbers?
1: And when he got the numbers back, he's like, yeah, I'm not doing it.
2: Yeah, because if you do really look at the raw numbers, If that's the kind of guy you are, right? Like you are a strictly like, let me look at the data. I'll go by the data. The data's not gonna. It's not gonna paint a pretty picture.
1: So they say those that are in a happy marriage is less than 20%, maybe closer to 15% that are actually happy in their marriage. They're having sex in their marriage and they're happy together.
2: Yeah.
1: There are those that never get divorced, but a lot of those are still unhappy. They're just going through the motions. They're just there for the kids. Mm-hmm. They're there for the finances. They're not truly happy with each other.
2: Yeah.
1: So, yeah, that's why they say that the data is skewed that, okay, the divorce rate, let's say it's 50%.
2: Mm-hmm.
1: All right, well, you throw out that, then you have the other 50%. That doesn't mean that the 50% that are still married are happy.
2: Yeah,
1: you got to dig deeper. And then they found about 25% of those people that were still married were not having sex and unhappy and miserable together.
2: Right.
1: And are just there for the kids or finances.
4: Yep.
1: Or it's just easier than leaving. That only think about that, Derek. So if they threw a stat at you and they're like, hey, you asked this woman to marry you.
2: Mm-hmm.
1: You only have an 85% chance. No, you have only a 15% chance of being successful. There's an 85% chance it's not going to work out, whether you stay married or get divorced.
2: Yeah.
1: Are you going to do it?
2: Oh, yeah, because I bet on the dogs.
1: Yeah.
2: So that's the kind of guy I am. I bet on underdogs, so I probably would.
1: What would you do, Nard?
2: I'm an idiot.
5: I'd bet on the underdogs.
1: You'd bet an underdog?
2: No, you go with the favorites.
1: No, that's Nard just said, he goes, I would bet a dog, Nard just said. Well, you know what? I'd think about it, and I'd just go bet a dog.
2: Nah, dude, you're laying the juice.
5: No, I wouldn't lay the juice.
1: What do you think, Chris?
4: No, I'd steer clear of all that.
1: Right, if you really looked at the numbies. If you looked at the numbies, the house always wins.
2: Mm-hmm.
1: And the house always goes to the woman.
2: Yep.
3: Some studies say 40%. This is a problem.
1: Yeah, that's a problem. 40% aren't humping. I'm glad we have the best audience in the entire world.
2: Well, we try to educate them. I think that, you know, we've also been a part of that.
1: You guys hump.
2: Yeah.
1: I love it. So I just said, I played this thing from this Kinsey Institute that 91% of women hate D-picks. And all the women in our chat are like, I love a good D-pick. So,
2: that doesn't surprise me.
1: No. So we have the women in our chat, the women that listen to us, they like a good D-pick.
2: Which checks out.
1: The women that listen to us like to give it to their man.
2: Mm-hmm.
1: Which is
2: that's why
1: nice.
2: Guys like the women that listen to us.
1: Yeah, they do.
2: They're just better wives. They're better people to be with.
1: Do you remember the guy, maybe it was earlier in the week, the guy who said he lives in his car now because his wife hated our show?
2: Yes. Yeah. Yeah.
1: He's 65 years old. His wife hated the show.
2: If you're a woman, you hate our show. I just think that says everything about you, not about us.
4: Yep. 100%.
1: I don't like it. If you're going to listen to that, you can live in your car.
2: Right.
1: And this dude was like, all right, bet.
2: Like, you might, girl might hear us and like think we're dumb or something like that. But if like you hate us,
1: we are dumb.
2: We are very dumb.
1: So you think
2: we're
1: smart
2: a dumb
1: guy,
2: show.
1: You think a smart guy would choose this as a profession?
2: Not at all.
1: If I'm smart, I'm in biotech.
2: Yeah.
1: I'm
2: an entrepreneur.
1: I'm building computers. I don't know. I have a .com business or something. I don't know if those are around. I don't know what tech. I'm doing something.
2: I'm not working for a company that's dying and has no idea what it's doing.
1: Of course we're stupid.
2: Yeah.
1: We're the last ones on this ship.
2: Nobody does radio anymore.
1: So yeah, we're idiots.
2: We are dumb. But if you hate, like, we're talking about people that hate us. Like, that, I just think that's, like, of course those people suck as to be married to.
1: Rad says, if you hate the show, you have soft hands.
2: Yeah, I'm not talking about whatever, not your cup of tea. This,
1: you know what's
2: I'm talking about the people that hate us.
1: You know what's worse? Is when a dude's like, no, I don't like that show.
2: Yeah.
1: Mm.
2: Yeah, it's whatever.
1: I don't like it.
3: We had.
2: I get more offended if girls don't like us.
1: Same.
2: Yeah.
3: They were in their 30s. They hadn't had sex in 14 months.
1: Oh, my gosh. In your 30s. And they hadn't done it in 14 months, a married couple.
2: Mm-hmm.
1: How does it get to that point?
2: I don't know.
1: OG,
2: I don't know.
1: OG David says, my girl hates the show. I tried to get her to listen. I love you guys.
2: She hates us. Like, that's, she hates us because we're right.
1: So, Chris, when you were in your, you know, the bad spot, where you guys weren't doing it.
4: Mm-hmm. Right.
1: What was the longest period you guys went without doing it?
4: Like a couple of months.
1: Couple of months.
2: Yeah. See, I probably went like 5 months at one point when I was married. And during that, during that time, what I was doing was, because that was when I was the heaviest that I'd ever been. I was like 285. I was huge. And so I was losing weight during that 5 months. And so then when I got all this weight off me, I mean, I got down to like 210.
1: Yeah.
2: And I was in the best shape I'd been in a long time. And then she still wasn't wanting to do it. That's when I got a girlfriend on the side.
1: Okay, so it's her fault.
2: Yeah, because it's like, I got this. She didn't want to have sex with 285-pound Derek. I understood that. I was disgusting. But when I lost all that weight and then she still was like, nah, I was like, cool, I'm going to get a girlfriend. And then she wanted to boohoo about it.
1: And then she wanted to do you.
2: Yeah, and then she wanted to do me. And then it was like, what?
1: How funny is that?
2: Wait, Derek's been bigger than what he is? Yeah, I was. Yeah.
1: He's
2: I
1: have about, been. He's
2: I,
1: about,
2: I was almost 300 pounds.
1: I mean, you were 15 off.
2: Yeah, I was almost there.
1: Nord was at 300 pounds.
5: Yeah. Almost.
1: Yeah, no, he was a big boy. There was a time, I mean, his gut was huge.
5: Yeah.
2: Yeah.
1: It looked like he had 15 children in his stomach.
2: Okay, guys, the point of the story is that you can't imagine that I'd be any bigger than what I am now, all right? Shut the hell up. Damn, Derek, you were fatter than what you are now. That's crazy.
1: Yeah, no, he was wheelchair bound.
2: You guys suck.
4: Wheelchair bound.
2: I wasn't wheelchair bound.
1: Yeah, and then he got up.
2: This is why I hate everyone in the chat. All of you.
1: I can't believe you guys didn't watch. Well, we didn't have cameras then when he got out of his wheelchair and he had his first steps.
2: No. Yeah. If we had cameras then, I probably would have quit. Just based on, like, wouldn't want to come. I don't want to come now.
1: Was Derek on all-terrain tires? Well, you had tires.
2: I wasn't close to being on TLC. Shut
1: all
2: up.
1: All-terrain tires. Like, Derek
2: Shut
1: had
2: up.
1: To have tires to get around.
2: Shut
1: He's
2: up.
1: So big.
2: God, I hate them. I hate them.
1: Yeah, no, the only time you could see Derek was on that show, My 600-Pound Life.
2: Whatever, guys.
4: Dr. Nell.
2: Whatever.
1: Yeah, that guy.
5: No, he turned him down.
2: Whatever, guys.
1: The guy in Houston.
4: Yeah, I cannot help
1: Derek,
4: you.
1: Derek, I cannot help you. You're going to have to lose weight.
4: You got 1 month.
1: You can't see your pee-pee. Derek, are you going to go through life without seeing your pee-pee?
2: I couldn't, but yeah.
1: Well, now you can.
2: Barely.
1: Yeah, you can still see it, though.
2: Yeah, I can see the tip.
1: Yeah. It's like the sun. You know, I can see the top of the sun in the distance.
2: Yep.
1: Yeah, you can
4: the horizon.
2: See
1: it. Yep. Yeah, you can see the horizon of his wiener.
2: Right.
1: Yeah. All right, so dudes can be weird, and I think this is the weird audio.
6: I actually had some guy ask us to... each other, so and he would pay us.
7: Oh, both of you guys?
6: Yeah, no, like us to each other.
8: Yeah, he asked for a video of us each other.
1: Wow, that's aggressive.
2: Mm-hmm.
1: So that's what OnlyFans has done. So a guy will be like, "Hey, what's your name? Oh, you don't want to talk to? Okay, how much is it going to cost?" Right?
2: Yeah.
1: That's what OnlyFans has rewired a dude's brain. Now he thinks, all right, I got turned down. Oh, it's because I got to pay him.
2: Mm.
1: Right?
2: That is how we think, yeah.
1: They got a lock on it. So this dude's like, hey, man.
2: Paywall. There's a paywall.
1: I kind of like you guys. Hey, what's going on? My name's, you know, Nard. And they're like, not interested.
2: No.
1: He's like, okay,
2: no,
1: how much
2: you.
1: A month?
2: That's horrible.
1: I'll pay you guys to do it with each other.
2: That's
1: you can just send me the video.
8: And he'd pay us for it. We didn't do it.
7: Do you know this guy? Or is
8: no.
1: I'm telling you. That's what OnlyFans has done.
2: Yeah.
1: So when guys go out, they're

0: And you just shove your pen in your ear.
1: Yeah, that's how he cleans them out.
0: Did I hear that right? Two girls getting it on.
2: Two girls?
0: Like, I just got up from my nap. What's going on? Turn it up. This woman, she doesn't do situationships anymore.
1: Oh, good for her.
0: Can I just...
1: What?
0: Situationships? So you're just letting a guy hump you.
1: That's what it is. Yes.
0: That's it.
1: Mm-hmm. Correct.
0: So all you did was... It's the same gift. You just rewrapped it as a situationship when it used to just be a booty call.
1: Mm-hmm.
0: Or you guys, he's just using me for sex. And then you give it like a cute name. It's a situationship.
1: Yeah.
0: You know.
1: It is a cute name for it.
0: Right.
1: But
0: it is
1: just you're giving him sex.
0: That's it.
1: That's all it is.
3: For 4th of July, the one dating behavior I'm declaring independence from is situationships. It's either all or nothing moving forward.
0: I know, but how many of them situationships you been in?
4: Yeah.
0: You know?
1: That you does matter.
0: An alcoholic doesn't have one beer and then say, I need to give it up.
1: No.
0: No, they usually have a lot of beers where it's lights out drunk.
1: Mm-hmm.
0: So how many
1: DUIs.
0: Of those? Yeah, how many of those were you having? You're like, I'm tired of this.
1: It's a great question.
0: She's like, you're giving that up for 4th of July. I didn't even know that was a holiday to give stuff up for.
1: Yeah, that's not Lent, right?
0: Like, no, she's like, you know what? You're supposed to give something up for 4th of July, right?
1: Mm.
0: I'm going to give up situationships. No, what'd you give up for 4th of July?
2: I didn't give up anything for 4th.
0: Mm. You didn't?
2: No.
0: Oh,
1: wow.
0: You didn't give up nothing?
2: No.
0: Well, you clearly didn't give up witchcraft because you were doing it this morning.
1: No, yeah.
5: Oh, let's see here.
0: Oh, this is... She dumps all the dudes that she's with.
6: What? Have you ever had a boyfriend?
7: I have.
6: Did you ever dump that fool?
7: All of them.
6: All of them?
0: Why do they smile when they dump dudes? Shouldn't that be like a sad day? Oh, man. It didn't work out. I'm a little sad.
6: Damn it.
0: Instead, she's got a big grin. Yes!
6: Dumped every one of your boyfriends.
7: Yeah.
6: Are you proud about that?
7: Yes. That's I've my never been girl. Broken up with.
6: That's like.
0: See, that's. So her flex is I've dumped every dude I've never been broken up with. I'm the prize. I dump you. You don't dump me. So that's her flex. Her flex should be like, I only have great relationships. Instead, she's like, no dude's ever dumped me. I'm top.
1: Mm.
0: But I dump all the dudes. Every dude that I've ever been with, I dump them.
6: Girls that I live for. So why'd you dump all of them?
7: They were all way more obsessed with me than I was with them.
6: Oh, okay.
7: And didn't like it.
6: Yeah.
0: Yeah, she's like, oh my gosh, they were just really nice and really cared about me. So I had to dump them. They were really into me. She's going to look back and be like, how dumb did I sound? You sounded pretty dumb, Mom.
1: when her kids get the video.
0: Ma, Does that mean you're way more into dad since you guys are still together? She's like, no way. All these guys cared about me, and it just, ugh. That was just, I didn't like it. I don't like when someone cares about me.
1: Ugh.
0: They really are thoughtful.
6: Classic, giving you too much attention.
7: Yeah, it was gross for me.
0: It was gross. He was like, he would like ask me how my day was and send me good morning text. Super. It was gross. You know what's gross? A woman that takes a dump and doesn't wash her hands and leaves it floating in the toilet. Like, that's pretty gross. A dude that cares about you
1: disgusting.
0: Right? How is that now considered? That's in the same class as a woman leaving a floater in the toilet.
1: Oh.
0: Or, you know, a woman just ripping ass in a buffet.
1: Ugh.
0: That to me is gross. But how is now this guy showing her attention is considered? Oh, that is gross.
1: Nasty.
0: That was so gross. Man, women are hilarious. Do you see the crazy flight instructor story?
1: No. Oh, yes, I did. Yeah.
0: I got to tell you how long the ideal movie is and then what unhinged Taylor Swift fans are doing. We'll get to all that next.
8: It didn't matter to me.
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22: All right. Wild story about this flight instructor jumps to his death during a lesson. So he's got a student in the plane. He jumps to his death during the lesson, leaving student pilot to land the plane by herself. How terrifying.
23: He's like, you know what to do. And then he takes off.
22: Yeah, he takes off and just jumps to his death.
23: Jeez.
22: He says, you know what to do. Carry on. And then jumps to his death.
11: Death. I mean, so sad.
22: He unbuckled his seat, removed his headset, opened the plane door, and jumped out.
11: I mean, that'd be very scary for her, too.
22: The student was left shaken over the traumatic incident.
11: Yeah.
22: But was commended for her ability to pilot the aircraft safely to the ground.
11: Yeah, no doubt. Under that kind of, traumatic thing.
22: The pilot's body was spotted. They did about a 15-minute search, and they found his body.
11: Yeah.
22: He was pronounced dead at the scene.
11: That's very sad.
22: Wonder why he did that.
11: I guess who knows?
22: Prosecutors have opened an investigation into the death. They're trying to figure out, like, why this guy would do that. Why he would want to off himself like that. Obviously dealing with things.
11: Yeah.
22: It was, and just, that was a guy. And he's like, oh, go ahead, lady. You got this. You know what to do.
11: Mm-hmm.
22: Naked and not afraid, a Washington man wakes up to flames. He's butt naked. Has to run outside naked to save the homes.
11: Mm.
22: With no time to get dressed, the Navy veteran's training kicked in, and he immediately ran outside to help the flames from spreading, all while he was naked. So imagine helping neighbors and everything. He's just naked outside. Oh, that has to look crazy.
11: That does have to look crazy.
22: Because I know even if I get out of the shower, I walk too fast, it looks crazy. Can't imagine putting out a fire.
11: No.
22: You know, just as a guy, you feel crazy. It feels, I don't know. I just feel like I should always have undies on. Or if not undies, some sort of shorts.
11: Right.
22: That should always be covered up.
11: Shouldn't just be like, you know, nothing covering.
22: No. Like a woman, like that's a beautiful thing. A woman without clothes, that's a beautiful thing. Gotcha. If you saw a woman out there putting out fires naked, you'd be like, wow, it's kind of hot. But a dude in the junk, every move you make, it's going this way, then it's going that way. Then sometimes the balls are going this way, and then the other one's going that way.
11: Right.
22: It would be crazy looking. A German doctor jailed for murder of 15 patients, and they're suspected of killing more.
11: Mm.
22: A court in Berlin, one of Nard's favorite places, found the 41-year-old man named only as Johannes, with the German privacy rules, guilty of murdering 12 women and 3 men from 2021 to 2024, and they think there might be more. And he's a doctor.
11: Yeah.
22: I watched that one documentary. There was that woman overseas, and she was killing all those babies, but she...
11: Oh,
22: might,
11: yeah.
22: But
11: yeah, yeah.
22: Then it's like, did she really kill the babies?
11: I remember seeing that one, too.
22: I watched it, and I'm like, I don't know if she killed the babies.
11: Yep.
22: It could have just been, you know, horrible circumstances. Unfortunate.
11: Mm-hmm.
22: 2 hours, too long. The ideal movie length is shrinking. And this is what they're saying. This is how long they want the movie to be. I kind of disagreed.
11: Yeah, I do too.
22: Because they want the movie to be 88 minutes. And I would feel, I don't know, I feel like they're edging me.
11: Yep.
22: If I'm going to go in and I'm going to pay that amount for popcorn.
11: Yeah.
22: And I'm going to pay that amount for the seat and the other snacks and the big giant drink. I don't know. I kind of want my movie to be long.
11: Yeah, I don't know if, you know, not everybody just wants, like, content to be so short.
22: I don't.
11: Like, I, you know, I'm watching The House of Dragons, and it's like, I wish I wouldn't. I wish I'd wait till the whole season is out and didn't watch it, because it's just, like, it pisses me off, because it's, like, an hour long, goes so fast, you know? And it's just, like, I don't know if everybody just wants short stuff. On you, like, when I watch YouTube videos, I won't even click on a video that's, like, under 10 minutes, because it's just, like, it's not worth, I don't want to then have to click on another video.
22: Right.
11: You know, and it's like, oh, I just have to keep, yeah. Like, the longer the video is on YouTube, the more I'm going to, oh, this video is like an hour long. Awesome.
22: I do notice that it depends on the content I'm consuming.
11: That's true.
22: If it's a movie, I expect the movie to be long.
11: Right.
22: If it's a YouTube video, you want it to be short.
11: Yeah.
22: See, if it's TikTok, you want it to be short.
11: TikTok, like, the only place I want short content is TikTok.
22: Nard, we show everybody your short content that you have in your pants.
0: What? All right.
22: Right. Nard's like, oh, that's good news for me. Then women are going to love my wiener.
11: Yeah.
22: Look at that. You guys want the smaller content. Unhinged Taylor Swift fanatics are buying cubes of New York City trash collected around Madison Square Gardens for $25 a pop, including an ovulation test kit. So after she got married, there's all this trash around Madison Square Garden.
11: Yeah.
22: And her fanatic fans are buying up anything that was outside that stadium.
11: I mean,
22: that is
11: so cool. I know people are like, yeah, I agree. It's weird. I'm just saying, like, for Taylor to have to have people that are so, like, obsessed with her that they're buying.
22: Think about this.
11: They're buying trash. It was just around her wedding.
22: Give her props, because there's a girl named Madison Beer, and she's doing concerts, but her concerts are, it's like a few dollars to go see her now. They had to drop the prices.
11: Right.
22: I saw like $12, $9, and $14.
11: There was a point where she was like kind of like huge,
22: and
11: right?
22: So you think about that. So they won't even go to watch her show and pay $14 to watch her perform on stage. Yet Taylor Swift's fans will pay $25 for the trash that was outside her wedding.
11: My Jersey Mike sub is like $19. And you could go to her concert for cheaper than the sandwich.
22: So,
11: and they still won't even go.
22: It's very difficult to build an audience of loyal fans.
11: It is. And so you have to tip your cap to Taylor Swift.
22: You have to, that people are willing to pay for the trash.
11: Yeah, I know people are going to look at it like, how weird. And I agree, but I also look at it like, damn, that's impressive. To be like that big of a star to people that you'll pay for their trash. And yes, of course, I get the giant size. What am I, a female?
22: Yes, duh. Of course.
11: What are you guys getting, regular sandwiches?
22: There was a Minnesota man. He got cited for shooting at a bear.
0: What?
22: Because the bear looked at him.
0: It depends on how aggressive.
11: Yeah.
0: Like, if it gives me an aggressive look, hell yeah, I'm going to shoot it.
11: You can't shoot at a bear? That's
22: you
11: like,
22: can't.
11: All right.
22: You're
11: supposed to die?
22: I don't know. It was hawking at me.
11: I guess maybe they're like, no, it has to be actually. But if it's like charging at you, I don't know. That's weird.
22: Yeah, I don't know. It's in Minnesota.
11: I could comment on it, because I had an uncle that died by way of a bear. So.
22: He did, but he wanted to be a bear.
11: He did not. He was checking his crab pots. Really.
22: I got to mix up with the other guy that wanted to live with the bears.
11: Nobody wanted to live with a bear.
0: Say crab pots?
11: Yeah, you dumbass.
22: That's it for us. We'll see you tomorrow.
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1: 74 and clear, heating up in the afternoon with a high of 89. 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

0: morning, class. Say hello to Billy Madison.
1: Hello, Billy Madison.
2: You want me to take my shirt off?

0: Hello?
1: What's happening?
0: What's up?
1: Shazam! All right, you ready, Nard?
0: Yep.
1: A little bit of a remix.
2: Shazam!
0: Shazam!
1: You missed the.
0: He did the ha ha ha ha.
1: He did.
0: This is a sheep.
2: Shazam!
1: All right, here.
0: Shazam!
1: No, let's go. Remix this bitch. Ready? I don't know if you can hear that.
2: Shazam!
0: Shazam!
1: You just skip stuff?
0: I didn't know what that sound was.
1: Dude. I'm trying to have some fun. I'm trying to wake people up. This guy's already got me in a mood. He's getting under my nail, dude. He's getting under my toenail.
0: What? He was getting under my nail this morning.
3: About breakfast.
0: No. It was about breakfast.
3: Yeah, that's what it started
0: out
3: with.
0: First, it was about the two juggalos that you were hanging out with in the parking lot.
3: No, I don't know who they were.
0: Yeah, right. Dude, they got out of your car.
3: They did not get out of my car.
0: Oh, my God. Yeah, they did.
3: They did not.
0: Oh, you...
3: They came out for the trash can.
0: They did not.
3: Yes, they did.
1: I know.
0: I saw them getting out of your... Anyways, and I was like, what's that about? Two, like, it was a guy and a girl, and they looked alike. It was like they were a couple. And I don't know what Nard was doing with them in his car.
3: I wasn't doing nothing.
0: Yeah, right.
3: They came out of the trash can. I was like, where the hell did they come from?
0: Sure.
3: Okay.
0: All right. So you're admitting they were down there.
3: Yeah, they were.
0: Right.
1: All right, from your car.
0: From your car.
3: I about ran them over.
1: No, let me tell you, I had to get a ride home from Nard the other day.
0: Uh-huh.
1: Yes, they're from his car.
0: Yeah, no, it's, I don't know what that was about. So first of all, then somehow we got into an argument about what breakfast is, you know, up the elevator. He's already pissing me off with that.
1: What do you mean? What's the argument about breakfast?
0: You know, because there's a sign, there's like a new restaurant in our building or whatever, and I was like, you know, what they're advertising, I was hoping a little more breakfasty items, but it's like, I don't know what that is. They're like advertising steak on their deli.
1: Oh, I could not eat steak for breakfast.
0: You don't take the elevator, so you don't even know what we're talking about.
1: No, I don't.
0: Yeah, all right.
1: There's advertising in the elevator?
0: Yeah, there's like pictures up, like, hey, deli opening, you know.
3: It looks so good.
0: They're advertising like a steak. And I'm just like, oh, man, I was hoping for a little. And Nard's like, that's breakfast. And so he like pissed me off with that. Because it's like clearly like steak, and it's like that's not breakfast.
3: Yeah, it is. You get like an omelet.
1: See what I'm saying? Steak and eggs for breakfast.
0: I know people are like, what are you guys arguing about? It's not really even that point. It's just the point that he wants to argue.
3: What even argument?
0: You're arguing me about what breakfast is. I'm just like, damn, that sucks.
3: No,
0: and you're like, what sucks? And I'm like, I was hoping for a little more breakfast item. You're like, that's a breakfast item. And I'm
1: man,
0: like,
1: he argues about everything.
0: Everything. Everything he wants to go to war about.
1: He's insufferable.
0: I know. That's really what I was like. This guy really will. He'll argue with you about what is breakfast. And I'm just like, that. I've never seen anything like it. Like this guy.
3: But it was a breakfast item.
0: Okay. All right. Cool. Yeah, steak is a common breakfast item.
3: You're right. They always ask me like IHOP, do you want chicken or you want steak?
0: Yeah, got it. Got it.
1: That's what they ask at IHOP.
0: They ask if you want chicken or steak.
3: Yeah.
1: They usually say,
0: you want pancakes, you dumbass.
3: That's who, yeah.
1: He said that who, yeah.
0: But anyways, yeah, so he started me off the morning with that because I saw him hanging out with Joe and I knew he's been doing weird stuff. And so it's just like, who are those sketchy characters? Like, it looks like Nard's bringing them from his side of town over to ours.
1: Oh, yeah, they were in his car.
0: Yeah, and I'm just
1: when
0: like,
1: I looked
0: what?
1: In the back seat, there were a couple of ruffians.
0: I'm just like, I know what you're doing. You're trying to, you know what I mean? You're trying to mess up all of the town, you know, by bringing some of your riffraff over here.
3: Oh, they're going to come over here regardless.
0: Yeah, okay, all right. They couldn't get here for one of you.
1: Yes, easy.
0: I hope you locked your car, Billy.
1: Oh, yeah, I always do.
0: All right, good. Yeah, because they were heading straight for that parking garage.
1: Oh, it's got cameras and all sorts of stuff. It's fine. It'll alert me.
0: Yeah.
1: I was trying to figure out how I could get lasers or, you know what I mean, or just shoot bear spray.
0: Mm-hmm.
1: Right? So if you get too close to my car, you get hit in the face with bear spray.
0: Yeah. Well, I don't think that'd ever be legal.
1: No, they won't allow it.
0: No.
1: But I looked into it.
0: Yeah. You can't. Yeah, you can be careful about defending your property.
1: Well, do you remember? I guess not in Texas, but... Well, even in Texas, I think you're right, because if you recall, it was several years ago,
0: mm-hmm.
1: but this person, they hung a Halloween decoration.
0: Okay.
1: And it would scare people. And so this lady went over to the house, this old lady,
0: mm-hmm.
1: she got scared by the Halloween decoration that was on their front door.
0: Yeah.
1: She has a heart attack and dies.
0: Damn.
1: So her family sues him. the guy that owns the house.
0: Yeah, that's easy money.
1: And I think might have got money. I think the family might have got in trouble because the lady died from the Halloween decoration that they had in their yard on their property.
0: Yeah, they're saying booby traps are illegal. Not that that was a booby trap, because that was just a Halloween decoration. And it's like, man, what kind of lawyers do you got? Like, you can't make that argument to a jury that it's like, isn't there a reasonable expectation to have Halloween scare? Especially if, you know what I mean? Like, you see the skeleton. Like, you see that the house is decorated with Halloween. It's like, it's a terrible accident, but damn, then I lose my house because I have to pay you out in a settlement in court. Because right. You can write, like, if you get a judgment against you, right, like, in civil court, you could have to sell your house, right? Like, you have to get rid of your assets. That would, oh my God.
1: Yeah, 67-year-old woman.
0: That would suck.
1: Tragically died on a neighbor's doorstep after a motion sensor skull decoration suddenly lit up and screamed. The scare caused her to slip and hit her head. Mm-hmm. Her family sued for $2 million.
0: Damn.
1: And a judge ruled the homeowner 30% negligent, ordering a payout of $450,000.
0: Nard, you recently sued a place. How much did you get?
3: I only got like maybe $2,000.
1: What'd you get?
3: Like $2,000?
1: Right, from Pizza Hut?
0: He sued a place, right, because he fell?
1: Yeah.
3: Yeah.
0: What a bitch.
3: What? They left the grease on the ground.
0: What a bitch, dude. Like, who does that?
1: All right, and when did you get that money?
3: That was like three years ago.
1: He said 3 weeks ago.
0: Right? Like, if that tells you everything you need to know about Nard as a person.
3: Why?
0: Is that he sues people.
1: Okay, first of all,
3: that
1: happened right before he got here, so mm-hmm. It would not have been 3 years ago. The incident happened 3 years ago, but he probably just got the payout 3 weeks ago.
3: No, I've been here almost 4 years.
0: Mm.
3: I've been back for almost four.
0: No, not a chance. You've been back like a year.
3: No.
0: Got here.
3: No. It's either going on my third year or my fourth.
1: It's your fourth year.
0: Yeah. Well, I hate it. And I wish you'd
3: go because I got my car in 2022.
0: Yeah, well, I wish you'd turn around.
1: I know, and he's got 2 years left to pay for that hunk of junk.
0: And the funny part is he thought he was about to pay it off this year.
3: I know.
0: He thought last month was supposed to be his last payment. And they were like, oh, sir, you have 2 years left. And he said, I have what? How do you get that wrong so bad? Where you're 2 years off of what your car note was. I've never heard of that.
1: Derek, you sent out a tweet yesterday because there's a big story that has made national news that happened here where an announcer for the San Antonio Spurs has been fired from his job after his girl got on his social media and posted that he was a cheater.
0: She did. Said he wasn't a good guy. You guys think he's a good guy. He's not. Because he kind of did seem like a nice, wholesome. He was a young announcer. It was a big deal when the Spurs hired him because usually you don't see guys that young get this kind of opportunity. And you know what I mean?
1: He didn't cheat on his wife.
0: He cheated on his girlfriend. And people keep moving the goalposts on this because they're like, the Spurs didn't fire him because he cheated. They fired him because he slept with a player on the team's sister.
1: Yeah, but you don't fire a player.
0: But, like, why would that matter? Like, it's the guy's sister. Like,
3: damn, he got fired fast.
0: He did. He did get fired fast.
1: Derek.
0: But, like, do people also... I had a couple things yesterday. One, I want that guy to come on the show. Two, it was like, do people get mad if you sleep with their sister? Like, are they, like, protective of their sister's vaginas?
1: Are you saying that the player was upset?
0: That's what people have said. Because people don't know, right? I don't think there's been an official announcement like, hey, this kind of behavior, this, that, or the other. So there's speculation. Like, is it because he cheated on his girlfriend? Or is it because he slept with a teammate, like a player, people keep calling him teammate, but he's a player on the team's sister. I think it's like Liddy Waters or something. I don't even know who the kid is.
1: Well, I don't know. I know that this guy, Derek Allgood, said, we should all cheat on our girlfriends just out of solidarity for mankind. Who's with me? Go Spurs, go. So Derek Allgood said we should all cheat on our girlfriends in support of this man.
0: Right. Well, it's, you know what I mean? I find it ridiculous that he lost his job. Because that now is, because of this, it has changed the trajectory of his life.
1: Well, he's probably going to bounce back and have a better life now.
3: I'm sure he's not hurting.
1: I think this would
0: be... Are you guys kidding me?
1: I think it's going to be a good thing.
0: His career just ended.
1: No.
0: Yes.
1: I think he's controversial.
0: What is this guy going to bounce back and do?
1: I think he'll bounce back.
3: It sounds like he's already rich.
1: Yeah, this is what I think. I think he's going to be on one of those game shows where Love Island or something like that.
3: Yeah, exactly.
1: He's going to bounce up.
3: Type of people just bounce.
1: Yeah, he's gonna bounce up.
0: What type of people is that, Nark?
3: Hot people.
0: Huh. Have you seen him?
3: No, but if he's getting baddies and he was just like an announcer dude, yeah, he's going to bounce back.
0: Hmm.
1: What do you mean, just an announcer, guys, for the Spurs?
3: I know, but like he's just for the local, right? Like he's not like national. Like
1: it doesn't matter. Player. Look, maybe he's gets a little local celebrity, and women like that. It doesn't matter, Nard.
0: Yeah,
3: I was on your side.
0: Well, there's people that are, you know.
1: I don't think women are not getting fired for cheating.
0: No, they're not. And
1: so, if women aren't getting fired for cheating, how the hell is a man going to get fired for cheating?
0: A woman would have got sympathy because a man got into her social media and violated her like that.
1: Yes.
0: Because that's what happened was this guy, the Spurs announcer,
1: went to sleep.
0: Yeah. His girlfriend into his phone and opened his Instagram and posted on his Instagram. It wasn't. She posted on hers and people picked up the story. They picked up the story because when it said his Instagram latest post, his latest story, it was like, oh, this guy just cheated on his girlfriend of 6 years. Wow, you think he's a good guy and he's not. And now, just days later, he's fired. I was just shocked they fired him because it's not his wife. If it's his wife, I understand. If it's a long-term girlfriend who he has a child with, I understand. But it's just a girlfriend. Like, until you make somebody your wife or husband, it's just like...
1: Okay.
0: Should you have to face ramifications? This guy didn't abuse her?
1: Yeah.
0: Like...
1: Derek, you can't have women coming out here saying, don't let your boyfriend stop you from meeting your husband.
0: Mm-hmm.
1: And then you also... You have women say that, right? You see that all over the internet. They're like, hey,
0: yeah.
1: My mom told me, don't let your boyfriend stop you from meeting your husband.
0: Oh, yeah.
1: Okay. Well, this dude, he was just like, hey, I'm not going to let my girlfriend stop me from meeting possibly my wife.
0: That's what, right. And now he gets...
1: Now he's fired.
0: I'm telling you, like his life is going to suck now.
1: Do you remember that one lady that worked in law enforcement? She was cheating on her husband with every dude in the police force.
0: Mm-hmm.
1: With just banging every dude there.
0: Yeah, every dude.
1: She was not fired.
0: She wasn't, no. She was actually given a lot of money in a settlement.
1: She got like $400,000 in a settlement, $200,000.
0: And they basically did it like it was, they called it like sexual harassment and stuff, but really they paid her off because they were all banging her. Like it didn't sound like sexual harassment. It sounded like they were just like all kind of freaky and worked together. And she got paid.
3: Yeah.
1: The double standards.
0: Yeah. This guy, I mean, maybe you come out and if you're you just cut him? Like, you just fire him? Like that? And there's a lot of people that agree. They say it's a terrible look, yada, yada, yada. And it's, we can have a different opinion. I'm not saying that my opinion is correct. Right, I'm just saying it is what it is.
1: When you've had players cheat on their wives and you didn't get rid of the players...
0: It's just hard. It's just hard for me when you act holier than thou.
1: But you can't. The standard is now if you cheat on your girlfriend, that means that anybody in that organization that cheats needs to be fired.
0: Yep.
1: So if a player cheats on their partner, they got to be cut.
0: It's crazy to me. It's honestly crazy. And especially
3: they're
0: treating
3: a guy like he's a cowboy cheerleader because you can't date the players. You'll get fired if you do.
0: See, but that's the thing is that I'm confused what... maybe he was fired for a combination of both, but is it because he slept with the player's sister or is it because he cheated?
1: I have no idea.
0: Yeah.
3: I think it's his sister.
0: You don't think they care that he cheated? You think they care because... But his sister... Why? The guy's sister? Nobody. You can't bang somebody's sister?
3: No.
0: That's crazy. Why not?
1: Unless it's your own.
3: It's okay. Conflict.
0: All right.
1: All right. We'll be right back. Hang on.
0: Hey, what's up? 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
14: Accident right shoulder blocked, loop 410 westbound at Vance Jackson. About a 5-minute backup back to McCullough Avenue. Also slow traffic, I-10 east side westbound between Roland and 35. About a 1-minute delay here. That's San Antonio traffic. I'm Justin Hill.
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23: I just took a DNA test. Turns out I'm 100%.
4: Norton, your buddy, Dr. J, the guy that did your abs.
24: Oh, hell yeah.
0: Oh, hell yeah.
4: What's up, Dr. King?
0: It's like he didn't know who you were talking about until you said the guy that did your abs.
1: What?
4: Yeah, because he doesn't have any buddies.
0: Yeah, he was like, wait, who?
4: Yeah, I don't have any friends. Hey, Dr. J, the Lorena Bobbitt, she's, you remember her? She's the one that chopped off a dude's wiener.
21: Yep.
4: And I guess she's got a secret lover now. I can't believe that she found a guy after... When you think of undateable, it's the woman that's chopped off a wiener.
21: Yeah.
4: You would think that everybody would look like, you know, would treat her like she has the plague. Like yes. She's an infection and you just walk away from her. She's chopped off a wiener.
21: I mean, that seems like a tough sell, man.
4: So have you ever had to reattach one of those?
0: Ooh.
21: Man, we've never done that, but we've done back in my days when I was at Penn, at one of the hospitals called Pensy up in Philly. We used to make them for transgender.
4: Oh, okay.
21: People,
4: but you've never had to reattach one after a woman chopped it off and threw it in the woods.
21: No, I hope I never have to, or had
4: no
21: to.
4: Kidding.
21: You know what I mean?
0: That's a great question, though. Like, has he ever had to reattach one?
21: Yeah.
0: I was surprised. Dr. J has been doing surgeries a long time. I was surprised he never has reattached one.
21: Yeah.
0: I guess maybe it's not as common to get it cut off as we think it is.
21: No. I mean, that's a really angry person.
0: Yeah.
4: No doubt.
21: Little psychotic.
0: It's probably, they're probably kind of hard to cut off, too, because, like, most of them are usually in a very tiny state. So.
21: Yes.
0: Yeah.
21: See, yes.
0: Thank
21: all
0: you,
21: Dr. J.
0: Boom, I knew it.
21: Yeah.
4: Hey, Dr. J, there's this 19-year-old woman that's trying to have the biggest BBL of all time.
0: Yeah. She's not going to go to Dr. J because he won't do it.
4: How do you, if a woman comes in to you and says, I want to have a butt like this, how do you determine measurements that will look good on her frame? Because I've had some women ask, they're like, okay, I want to get a butt implant, but I don't want it to look crazy. I want it to look proportionate to my frame. So
21: yes,
4: and look proportionate to her boobs.
21: Yes, yes. I look at wish pics, right? And I'm like, well, you're in your late 40s, and you show me somebody in your 20s, right? And that's not going to work.
0: Don't do
21: so
0: that.
21: I had a wish pic. I had a patient I did Super Mommy Makeover yesterday, and I'm like, how much do you want me to put in your buttocks? You know, let's re-look at this. And she showed me somebody like that's on my page. That's like in her 20s.
0: Yeah.
21: And
0: you're a plastic, scan, you're a plastic surgeon. You're not a time machine.
4: He's a magician.
21: Yes.
0: Yeah.
21: Yeah.
0: It's like, hey, you got to think about it. If you're 40, why don't we just get you looking good for 40?
21: Yeah, and this girl this morning, I'm going to do a rhinoplasty and some lip augmentation with fat. And I said, what do you want your lip to look like? And she said, I want Russian lips. I'm like, oh, my God,
0: Russian
21: I've never heard
0: lips.
21: Of those. Yeah, go look it up.
4: Yeah, it's a real thing.
0: Oh, yeah, I thought she was just... Okay, all right, I will.
4: Derek, yeah, look up Russian lips right now.
0: Oh, right now.
21: And
0: okay,
21: I was like,
0: looking it up. Go
21: yeah, open it up. Yeah, and it's... It's a thing, but it's not something we haven't been doing. It's just
0: okay, Billy. That's
21: recently.
0: That cool. Like,
4: what do you mean?
0: It just pulls up Russian porn.
4: Oh well, it didn't for me.
0: Oh,
4: it just showed up women's lips. So I think your phone's an infection.
21: Yeah,
4: yeah.
0: You're lying. What else did you type in?
4: I typed in Russian lips.
0: And what else?
4: You type in Russian lips, and all I got is lips. Derek, you got porn because that's your phone. Your phone's like, hey.
0: Why would we not get the same thing?
4: Because your phone's like, hey, this guy wants to see some stuff. I don't look up porn on my phone.
0: Yeah, so this is what I get.
4: Oh, my gosh.
0: you're telling me you don't get that.
4: I did not, Derek. I got this. No, what'd
0: crazy.
4: You get?
0: That's crazy.
4: I got Russian lips.
0: Huh.
21: Yeah.
0: Nardle, no, we'll be here all day with him trying to figure out how to spell it.
4: Can you just type it in, dumbass?
1: I spell lips.
0: I love when he asks how to spell four-letter words. I love it. That's what I live for.
1: Okay, here we go.
4: Oh, they have classic lips, and then they have Russian lips.
0: You got porn, too? You got porn, too?
1: No, I got that.
0: What?
4: Yeah, you got the same thing I got.
1: Yeah.
4: Derek, your phone is
0: perverted. Whatever, guy. You guys are You guys got safe search on.
2: No.
3: Look at this. Yeah, they have classic lips, the classic look.
0: Russian and then lips. Russian. Your first leak, is it Pornzog?
3: Nope.
2: The first link here, let me look here. It is. It's actually AI, and it says Russian lips is a specialized lip filler technique designed to mimic the heart-shaped doll-like mouths of traditional Russian nesting dolls.
21: No, we're fine.
0: Dr. J, sorry these guys hijacked your segment.
21: No, we're good. We're good. All good.
2: The first thing is Infinity Clinic talks about what are Russian lips, and then there's a bunch of these other ones that are what are Russian lips.
0: Yeah.
2: Glow Day says, Russian lips, be careful, doll.
0: We'll check out my phone later.
2: Yeah, you need to take your phone in to Apple.
0: I'm going to do that.
2: All right, so Derek looked up Russian lips. He got something completely different.
0: Way different,
2: Me and Nard got the
0: actual
2: meaning.
0: If I got I got rhinoplasty, do you think that would fix my deviated septum?
21: Oh, yeah.
0: Yeah, it would?
21: Yes.
0: Really? Because I had like a balloon surgery put up there, and that didn't work at all.
2: Yeah, but he got poisoned with eye drops and nothing happened. He didn't even crap himself.
0: That has nothing to do with anything.
2: I'm just saying. Well, yeah. It's different.
0: Dark J, he's referencing a time that these guys all got food poisoning and I survived it. That has nothing to do with the deviated septum.
2: He ate right through the
0: eye
2: drops.
0: Know what these guys are talking about, Dark J. My question was a real question. Does rhinoplasty, would that fix my deviated septum? Dr. J says yes. Okay, thank you, Dr. J.
21: Yep, you're welcome. But anyway,
0: she asked me for that.
2: Yeah, we're talking about Dr. J and this lady, what she was asking for, these Russian lips. And were you going to do it?
21: Well, I had to print it, right? And then now it's up on the OR so I can, look at it while I'm doing it. Because I had to, kind of put it up there as a wish pick. And so when I do the rhino today, I'll put the fat in so that I can get as close to a picture as I can. But I didn't know. These are the things that come at you.
2: Had you heard of Russian lips prior to when she asked for it? Oh, okay.
21: No.
2: Those are a big thing over across the pond, UK.
0: Dr. J, did yours pull up porn too when you looked it up?
21: No. No, it didn't. Really. It went straight to AI or Gemini or something like that.
2: Yeah, that's what I got. And it
0: went to Google.
2: It showed all
0: that. I opened Safari.
3: I did too.
21: Yeah.
2: No, Safari, I'm on Google.
3: Yeah, I was on Google.
21: Yeah,
2: I'm on Google too, right here. It says Google, Derek, right there. Google at the top.
21: Yeah.
2: Yeah.
21: It's okay, Rex.
2: It shows a bunch of surgery centers across the pond.
21: Yeah.
2: And so this is something that women want, but it gives you more of a doll-like appearance as opposed to a classic lip appearance.
21: Yes.
2: Do you feel there'll be any regret as the... See, here's the problem with that. If you don't go with the classic lips and you go with the Russian lips, right now the Russian lips are cool. But say 2, 3, 4 years from now, Russian lips are out. Then you're going to have to be like, wait, now I'm stuck with these Russian lips. I want the classic lips because that's in. Isn't that part of the danger?
21: Well, and she's getting fat, right? So in order for me to reverse it, I would have to put a small little cannula in there and take the fat back out, which is a little odd. But she's a little bit out there, and she's kind of in her own world and a little progressive. So I don't know if she's going to be upset about it.
0: Does she know they're losing the war?
21: I don't believe her, politics is in her.
2: Yeah, she's worried about getting the Russian lips, which is
0: but they're losing on the battlefield,
2: Derek, resulting in juicy, full, plump lips. Currently, the most common method for this is a dermal filler injection. However, Doc is going, hey, we want a more permanent solution to it, so they're going to do fat.
21: Yes. So a lot of people are asking me to do these little add-ons while they're doing their mommy makeover, like labiaplasty. Add some fat to lips, contour my cheeks, reduce the puffiness of my cheeks.
0: Nard passed me a note. He wants to know if you could give him an African wiener.
3: What?
21: Wow.
2: Yeah.
3: I didn't know.
2: All right, Doc,
3: I want puffy cheeks.
0: Okay.
5: You want?
3: Yeah, I want. I do. Yeah. I want puffy cheeks.
5: Well, take some of Derek's.
21: Yeah, he does.
0: Oh, okay. Yeah. All right, cool.
3: I think it looks better on me.
0: For the weekend, huh?
5: You just said I wanted to have...
0: You want to get stomped out, don't you?
5: You just said I wanted
0: That's
5: to have
0: cool,
5: an
0: man.
5: African wiener.
0: You want to go? You want to do Saturday and Sunday with two black eyes?
5: You just said I wanted an African wiener.
0: Yeah, cool, because that lady wanted Russian lips.
5: Okay.
0: So well, I thought we were doing, like, countries, continents.
5: I know.
0: What kind of stuff you'd want from that place.
5: Billy said he wanted puffy lips.
0: Yeah, cool. Puffy cheeks.
3: I didn't say I wanted puffy lips, you dumbass.
5: Puffy
3: I said
5: cheeks.
3: I want to have puffy cheeks.
5: So I said, take some of Derek's.
0: Okay. Yeah, I heard you. That's why I threatened to whoop your ass.
3: It gets
0: That's
3: a
0: why
3: little...
0: I said you want to go into the weekend with two black eyes.
3: All right, here's the thing. I think you heard two black guys.
0: Either or.
3: All right, Dr. J, it gets a little crazy on Friday because, you know, we've had
21: I know,
3: all week.
21: It does. It's awesome.
3: All week we've been doing the show and...
21: Just releasing energy.
3: Exactly.
21: I hear it. It's okay.
3: We're delusional. We're not
0: like this every day.
3: We're not supposed to be doing this 5 days a week. 4 days a week is really what we're supposed to be doing. I say in this article about meet the women performing at-home liposuction on themselves with shady $95 kits to shed weight.
21: Oh, man. Come on.
3: That's awful, right?
21: It is very bad. That's something, you know, just don't take those things. Like, you wouldn't. No, if you don't know how to fly a plane, you're probably not going to go fly a plane, right?
5: Yeah.
21: You got to kind of have lots of hours in an airplane, and you got to be a competent pilot. I mean, why are you doing liposuction? You never trained on it.
3: Look, change a tire, right? We can change a tire. That's something like, oh, all right, you can change a tire. You cannot do liposuction on yourself.
21: Right. That's insane.
3: And they're buying these $95 kits, and some woman is going to see that and go, oh, for $95, I can do liposuction on myself? Perfect.
21: Yeah.
3: It's a Korean fat-dissolving fluid that you can buy online. Pumped the potion into a syringe, shot it into her lower belly, thighs, and double chin. So what they're doing is they're buying this Korean liquid stuff that dissolves fat, allegedly. They're buying it
21: allegedly.
3: For $95. Then they're taking the syringe and shoving it into their chin. They're putting it in their belly. They have no idea what's in this substance.
0: Yeah.
3: Because it's probably not regulated.
0: Mm-hmm.
21: Yeah.
3: That's nuts.
21: You know, well, there's a lot of things out there, man, that's Shady McShaderson. And usually plastic surgeons are on the end of correcting them and asking why you did something. And then they're like, I don't know. You're like, yeah, I think you know. You did it because it was cheap.
3: Well, and they're not contour. Look, you don't know what that's going to do. You know, it's
0: going to make them hot.
3: You put it in your neck. You don't know what that's going to do. You could have a weird-ass neck after that. I don't know. That just seems crazy. And this was on a major news site that people are buying this online.
0: Right. When really it's a ridiculous thing to do, especially when you got guys like Dr. J who makes it so affordable.
3: Exactly, with the financing.
0: And deals with all kind of credit.
3: Yeah,
21: all kinds.
3: Freddy.
0: You know what I mean? He's got he's got rizzed up Freddy ready to help you out.
21: Yep, rizzed up.
3: Yeah, I know.
21: Yes, he is.
3: The
0: Sex Panther himself.
3: I mean, Mr. Cologne, Mr. Slick Back Hair, ready
0: Where
3: to
0: Freddy
3: go.
0: Where been at? I ain't smelled him in forever.
21: Yeah, I think he's coming this Wednesday, by
0: God,
21: the way.
0: God, I can't wait.
21: I told him to wear, like, the really heavy-duty cologne.
0: Tell him to put on the good stuff.
3: Yeah.
21: Yeah.
3: He knows what that means.
0: Yeah, he does.
3: The good stuff.
0: Yeah.
3: The expensive stuff.
21: Exciting.
3: Michael's got a question for you, Dr. J. Go ahead, Michael.
6: Hey, Dr. J. I think I heard something a while back. Is there a way to do something with, like, sleep apnea with your throat or something?
3: Oh, I need
21: that. Oh, yeah. We have a laser called Night Lace.
3: Oh, I need that.
21: Yeah, that's a really
0: Does
21: cool
0: it open
21: laser.
0: Up the throat and, more?
21: Yeah, you basically laser the back of your throat.

0: fix sleep apnea?
1: It doesn't fix sleep apnea. It fixes snoring, which is a sign of sleep apnea, one of the signs. But it really, guys who get it done, they're really appreciative of it. Then to fix real sleep apnea, weight loss.
0: You can't get any skinnier,
1: then you get
0: dog.
1: Surgical. Yeah, you, but you're different. But most guys are. Our testosterone actually increases sleep apnea because it increases the tissue in the back of your throat.
0: Oh, that's my problem. I have all this testosterone.
1: Yep. Yeah. So it does help. I mean, I wouldn't say it cures it, but it helps at least with the snoring part. I don't know. The gasping and the choking and all that is different world.
0: That's only when I'm laying on my back. When I'm on my side, I'm fine. And so.
1: Yeah.
2: And if Billy gets any skinnier, I'm having him checked in for an eating disorder.
0: Yeah, no doubt. I mean, I am too
2: skinny.
0: There's
2: something going on.
1: He's just like a metabolic king.
2: You don't think
1: he's
2: like doing like Princess Diana stuff?
1: No, I don't think so. I think he's
2: oh my god, I ate this chocolate cake.
0: No, I don't do that.
3: Did she do that?
1: Yeah.
2: Yes, she did. Yeah, get educated.
0: Why don't you watch a documentary?
2: Yeah, why don't you watch one thing besides dinosaurs and vampires?
3: I have.
2: Okay.
0: What else? Hey, Doc, there was a lady. So she recently just got divorced, and the husband told her, hey, guess what? Well, it don't matter. You're not going to be able to find another man with those ugly boobs. And so that's what he told. The parting thing was, oh, you're not going to find nobody with those ugly boobs. So now she wants to get a pair of knockers, right? A good pair of knockers to let everybody know she's back in business. She said in her email she weighs about 135 pounds. She's 45 years old. Uh-huh. And she wants to get a set of headlights, right, that'll get a lot of attention. So what would you suggest for her?
1: I mean, if she's kind of normal weight, as I'm thinking normal, 5'3 to 5'7, you can get something like a 450 or 550, and you will look fabulous. You will be commanding attention, anywhere. You can't even hide those.
0: Yeah,
1: 550 definitely.
0: That's what it sounded like. She wants those ones that you can't even hide.
2: Yeah. Like the giant ones. Like, Dr. J, I got a text from a buddy who has a big giant wife, and he wants to know if you'd put a big giant set of knockers on a big giant girl.
1: I mean, they kind of need them anyway because they do have a lot of extra tissue, right? So you kind of have to put bigger implants if they want to see something. But
2: bigger than you normally would, right? Because she's bigger. Again, this is my buddy's wife.
1: And then they also almost always need a lift because
2: need a lot more than that.
1: Implant.
0: They
2: need
0: a lift,
2: they need a shift.
0: Let's say you are a plus size woman. You can still go in and get breast augmentation and get some
2: what if you're a big girl with little boobs and you're like, hey, this doesn't look right.
3: Yeah, definitely doesn't.
1: It happens all the time.
2: Yeah.
1: It happens all the time. They come in and there's a mismatch.
2: He's like, Nard's like offended by it.
0: Yeah, Nard's like, oh, that's crazy. Yeah. You need to fix that right away, Doc. Yeah.
3: Immediately.
0: All right, well, thank you, Dr. J. It's Dr. GenevievePlasticSurgery.com. That is his website. Make sure you go to it. Mention Billy so you can get a consultation.
2: Nard says some big girls have man boobs.
3: They do. It's like a bunch of Chris's.
0: He said some big girls have man boobs. All right, I got to take a quick break.
3: You just snort?
2: Yeah, I did.
0: 1-855-FU-BILLY is our phone number. That's the Texas Hammer Hotline. We'll be right back. What's going on? It's Billy Madison.
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15: Accident, right shoulder blocked, Loop 410 westbound at Vance Jackson. About a 5-minute backup back to McCullough Avenue. Also, slow traffic, I-10 east side, westbound between Roland and 35. About a 1-minute delay here. That's San Antonio traffic. I'm Justin Hill.
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0: story that I saw yesterday?
1: Yes, I do.
0: So there are these men that fantasize about having their penis removed.
1: No, there's not, Billy.
0: Yeah, there is.
1: No, there's not. What? Dude, come on.
0: Now, over...
1: No guy is fantasizing.
0: Yeah.
1: What guy? Do you think you know one guy?
0: I don't.
1: That fantasizes...
0: So, it says here that on Reddit, a 2,300-strong community of men that just fantasize about having their genitals removed. Now, this is not to transition into a woman.
1: Yeah.
0: This is strictly a kink.
1: Mm.
0: If you remember those guys in Oklahoma?
1: Which ones?
0: And men were paying them to remove their genitals.
1: Mm-hmm. They were.
0: They ended up getting in trouble. It's part of the kink world. This is widely known as the practice of voluntary genital ablation, which refers to any non-necessary procedure that removes or renders non-functional part of the external genitalia. However, it can be, without question, it can escalate into something very dangerous. They had these Marcus Theodore Gustafson, known as the eunuch maker, was sentenced to life in prison in 2024 for performing life-threatening castrations. I think this was in Oklahoma.
1: It was. I remember the story.
0: I don't know if this Gustafson guy was in Oklahoma, but...
1: I think that guy was Caesar or something.
0: Well, this Gustafson guy...
1: Yeah.
0: He had his penis, testicles, right nipple, and left leg removed due to the fetish in his body dysmorphia that he had.
1: Oh, okay. So it wasn't a leader of Rome. It was actually a guy in Oklahoma. Got it.
0: It could have been a guy in Oklahoma. I know there was somebody in Oklahoma.
1: No, I remember the story. They were like doing it like out in the woods. Well, I think they lived out in the woods.
0: So it's a fetish. And I read that yesterday. I was like, oh, my gosh.
1: Mm-hmm.
0: Usually, you hold yours while you're sleeping. Usually, you check on it to make sure it's there all the time.
1: Yeah. You do every once in a while, you know, a few times throughout the day, check on it.
0: Hey, Nard, let me know when you're going to done cricket over there, because your legs are tapping over there. Let me know when you're done.
1: I'm done.
0: What?
1: I'm done. Be audible about it. Just say, oh, I'm sorry, I'm done.
0: No, he went dead air on me.
1: Yeah, don't do the whole, sorry, where you just kind of show your teeth a little bit. I hate when you do that. I want to come over there and smack you in your mouth.
0: It's like we're on the
1: radio, so, like, you know, be audible.
2: Yeah, I will.
1: All right, cool.
0: Do you see there is a woman that sewed her roommate's lips shut in a horrifying attack in Japan?
1: Damn. That would just suck to get dominated that hard. You have to just sit there while somebody sews your lips shut.
0: A twisted Japanese woman sewed her roommate's lips shut with a needle and thread, sending the victim rushing out into the streets with a handwritten sign reading, "Please help me."
1: Mm.
0: The 42-year-old victim was initially too scared to flee the house.
1: She just let her sew her lips shut.
0: Yeah.
1: I
0: don't know if she was tied down or something like that.
1: Oh, I couldn't imagine. No, that would suck. That would suck. Glad she, you know.
0: The lady that did it, she told me she became angry over a trouble and then sewed this lady's lips shut.
1: Yeah. She was tired of her yapping, but that's no excuse to, you know.
0: Local media reported her mouth had been pierced with a needle several times, entering her skin underneath her nose and exiting through the bottom lip and then tying it shut, which made it difficult to see the string.
1: Yeah.
0: They don't know what the trouble was or why the woman angered her. They're still looking into it.
1: Billy, do you still sew?
0: No, I've never sewed.
1: You never? I used to have that kit.
0: Well, as a Cub Scout, they would teach you how to sew. That was part of being a Cub Scout. And I'm sure, Nard, as an Eagle Scout,
1: for it.
0: You do get a badge for it. You get a badge for sewing your shirt. Or let's say you're in the woods and you get a rip in your pants, your little cargo shorts that you have, or your shirt.
1: But, like, wasn't a time where you... Didn't you go through a phase where you made your own clothes? What?
0: No, I never did that.
1: Oh, okay, all right.
0: And I didn't crochet either, because those are the rumors that you've just started now on
1: the chat. I got mistaken. I thought that you did have a kind of like, you know, a little...
0: I had a tiny sewing kit, and I was kind of proud, I'll be honest, because, you know, it's one of those that's in the plastic container.
2: Yeah.
0: Mm. It's got the spool of thread, and it's got the needle and everything. I was kind of proud of myself when I was able to sew.
1: See, there you go. I knew it.
0: Yeah, that wasn't that
2: bad.
0: It's a
2: hard skill.
0: You go,
2: it
0: is.
2: It's a lot harder than it looks.
0: But again, I was raised
1: by
0: women.
1: Everything's a lot harder than it looks.
0: And my grandma was the scout leader, so maybe that's why we were kind of...
1: What kind of Boy Scouts have a grandma as a scout leader?
0: That's, what do you mean?
1: You guys weren't authentic.
2: She was a scout leader?
0: Yeah, my grandma was. Okay. But we were in Cub Scouts.
1: So none of your badges were real?
0: Probably not.
1: No, yeah. They,
0: yeah, I,
1: people I don't are think saying they could be I given out a, by granny.
0: People are saying I got a Joanne Fabrics badge. I probably did. That's right. What's
1: your,
0: that?
1: Your grandma probably was just like, no, this is Cub Scouts. And you're like, oh, we're in Cub Scouts. And it's like not the real Cub Scouts.
0: The only thing that was real difficult is that we always got our ass beat with the, what is it, the Pine Derby or whatever that is?
1: Yeah.
2: Yeah.
1: Right. Well, because you guys had granny
0: yeah,
1: as the
0: leader. Yeah, because I had my grandma making it, right?
1: What does she know about building Pine Derby
0: so
1: cars?
0: So all these dudes that had dads would just whoop ass.
1: Yeah.
0: Their cars would go like 200 miles an hour. My car just...
1: You guys didn't stand a chance.
0: Was it the Pine Box Derby?
1: I have no idea. I didn't
2: know what you're talking about.
1: I didn't do none of that.
0: Well,
1: I was like, no, take me to T-ball, bitch.
0: I did that, too.
1: Well, I wasn't doing no Cub Scouts.
0: Well, a dad tosses. So this dad, he was driving around.
1: Uh-huh.
0: He grabbed his kid's Nintendo Switch from a moving car and just chucked it out the window.
1: Damn.
0: And the dad goes, man, that felt good.
1: Mm-hmm. No, it's, I mean, he hated the Switch that much.
2: Or his ex-wife bought it.
1: I guess people
0: I think the kid wasn't listening to his dad because he was on the device, and the dad got sick of him not responding, not listening, so he grabbed it.
1: I want to do that to my chick all the time. I want to take her phone and just throw it.
0: This dude said that his son was being a little F-word who thought he knew more than his parents, so he grabbed the device out of his hands and threw it out the window as they're going down the highway.
1: I don't. It might have been this show that I heard this from, maybe not, but I heard that when your kids start to get combative, it's natural, and it's just so they don't stay in the family, and then incest happens.
2: What?
1: So they start to think that their parents don't know anything. That way they leave the nest because they think their parents are stupid and weird.
0: And that's for incest?
1: And that's just an internal instinct, so they leave the nest so there's no incest.
0: The cats in my neighborhood need to do that.
1: Yeah.
0: Because there's a lot of incest with those cats.
1: Mm-hmm. I forget where I heard that from, but I know I heard that recently. So don't take offense to it if your kids are rude to you. They're supposed to be, so they leave the nest.
0: Yeah, so there's no
1: incest?
0: They're
1: supposed to think their parents are dumb and don't know anything.
0: And that's so that there's no shenanigans
1: going
0: on?
1: Yeah, so there's no incest. That's what the person said. Huh. I thought that was a bit of a reach, but that's just what the internet
0: says. That was weird.
1: Yeah. Well, I was just saying, so don't take such offense to it if your kid's like kind of like a little douchebag to you.
0: I didn't have to be a douchebag to my mom to know I didn't want to do her.
1: Well, it's just...
0: That was weird.
1: It's internal.
0: All right, I got to get to Americans more likely to place a bet than read. That's next.
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4: 74 and clear, heating up in the afternoon with a high of 89.
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0: your chance to fart on somebody today. We'll do that later on in the program. This made me laugh yesterday when I read this, that Americans more likely to place a bet than read.
1: Yeah, I mean,
0: with less than half cracking open a book in a year. The only books that seem to be selling are those spicy books where women read and they can fantasize.
1: Yep.
0: That's because I saw this. This is kind of funny because this lady, she made this article, or not this article, this video. She was like, when you go to Target, they got this whole book section, and inside those books is the nastiest, dirtiest, filthiest stuff. It's pornographic that's in there, but it's just out there in the open, right across from the toy section.
1: Because they know nobody's going to pick it up and read it.
0: Well,
1: unless you know what it is.
0: Right. And then if you go to another section of the store next to, I don't know, tampons or whatever, they'll have dildos for women and sex toys and stuff like that for women.
1: Yeah, well, because they classify it as sexual health.
0: Yeah, it's self-care.
1: Self-care, yeah. It's not deemed dildo aisle.
0: All right, but she was like, hey, imagine you go into that store and there's nudie magazines for dudes.
1: Those are good old days.
0: Right, so you go in there and there's just a nudie magazine section, you know, stuff that guys are like, and then you go into the guy's shaving aisle, and right there is a Fleshlight.
1: Yeah.
0: Do we? Right, we would be, they would be like, what the hell is that?
1: Yeah,
0: get that out of here.
1: I don't know, it just doesn't, it feels disgusting if it's for a dude. But if it's for a girl, it's just like, doesn't even bother you.
0: Well, she was saying that why is women's sex highlighted and embraced and all that stuff? And you go, girl, but men aren't. She wants it all out of the store.
1: Because they take it. We give it. So ours is more aggressive.
0: Yeah, if you think about it. Because,
1: like, nobody, like, girl, like, what do you, like, girls are, the sex with them is, it's not the same.
0: Do you remember how I brought it up earlier in the week? Because women were like, hey, I don't want a guy that hasn't had a lot of body, you know. Yeah. I want a guy that's banged. And so these women are asked, would you rather have a guy that has no bodies or a guy that has 100? And they all picked the guy with 100.
1: All of them.
0: And my...
1: Nobody picked the guy that has no bodies.
0: Analogy to that is, you want the car that has no miles, but you want a very experienced driver. If you're going to get in the car with the driver, you want someone who's very experienced to drive that car.
1: Yep.
0: The car can have no miles on it, but you want somebody who's experienced that knows how to drive.
1: Yeah.
0: So that's why a dude really probably prefers, not all of them, but some are like, I don't care if you have no miles on it. A dude's not going to be like, oh man, you're a virgin, I don't want to be with you. Or there's not
1: never,
0: a lot of miles
1: no,
0: on it.
1: No, guys never. Yeah. Oh, you've only been with one guy? What? Oh, gross.
0: Right, because
1: no guy has
0: he's
1: ever done
0: driving
1: that, ever.
0: The car.
1: Yeah,
0: but women, they were like, "No, nope. I got to have a guy that's banged. I need a guy that knows what he's doing."
1: Uh huh.
0: So people are not reading.
1: Yeah.
0: Let me ask Cody. Cody, have you read a book in the last year?
2: No.
0: No. Have you even picked book? Have you picked up a book and looked in it?
2: Oh yeah. Yeah.
0: Okay. Well, fewer than half of all American adults read a single book in the space of an entire year. However, they're more likely to gamble and place a bet. That's overtaking reading, gambling.
1: It's crazy.
2: So you were talking about dildos, right?
0: Yeah. Well, I mean,
2: I wanted to bring up the dildo in the room. Nard, did he take off or what? No. I ain't heard him in the last hour.
0: No, if you look at him right, look at him in the camera right now, Derek.
1: Yeah, I know. No, he looks like he's on that heroin.
0: He looks crazy.
1: Mm-hmm. He tried to change his pose. He threw his arm back behind the chair.
0: He looks nuts.
2: Hey, Derek.
0: Derek, I'm sorry. I'm trying to get past the Hills Have Eyes look over there that Nard was giving out.
1: I'm about to choke to death.
0: You can watch this on Twitch, YouTube, and Facebook Live. What do you got, Cody, for Derek?
1: Yeah, sorry, Cody.
2: Hey,
1: go ahead.
2: Hey, Derek.
1: Yes, sir.
2: Hey, get with Nard today. Do me a favor, because I don't like blocking people because I think it's a beta move.
1: Mm-hmm.
2: But his stuff keeps popping up. man, have him do the song a couple times before he does the video so he at least can get his lips synced up.
1: Okay, I'll have him do some practice runs.
0: It does look like it drives me nuts too,
1: so that'd benefit myself as well.
2: It's the worst thing I've ever seen.
1: Yeah.
2: It's like, come on, man.
1: I agree. No, I told you. If you're going to do it, at least do it.
0: Yeah. Okay. All right.
3: I have to see them.
1: Don't just do it one. You know what I mean? You do one take and your one take is terrible.
0: This is kind of funny. In our chat, you know how they have sex offenders where they're calling Nard because he's a witch, the hex offender.
1: I like that. I like that a lot.
0: Nard is a hex offender.
1: Yeah. Nard was just looking crazy though.
0: He was. He's looking crazy right now again.
1: Yeah. Dude, you can't. Dog, I knew they got out of your car. I knew it. I knew it.
0: The hills have eyes.
1: Guys were doing heroin, weren't you?
3: I don't know them.
1: All right. Well, it's you're acting weird.
0: Yeah. What's with the eye? You're rubbing your eyes. What's going on?
3: People rub their eyes.
0: Get like cocaine in your eye.
1: You low energy right now.
3: No, I got good energy.
1: You doing that black tar?
3: What?
1: Don't say what. You know what it is.
0: All right, check this out. The proportion of Americans who read for pleasure on any given day fell from 28% in 2004 to 16%.
1: Mm.
0: That figure included people who had read a book.
1: Yeah.
0: But gambling is overtaking reading as a national pastime.
1: Well, I'm definitely unique because I did both yesterday.
0: Well, check it out. In 2025, more than half, 57% of Americans placed a bet either online or in person. Just in 2025, over half Americans placed a bet.
1: Yeah. No, you can do it in all 50 states now. They just don't call it betting on, you know, like in Texas, it's called trading.
0: Gotcha.
1: So you're still placing a bet, but they act like it's a stock trade. That's how they get away with it.
0: People want to know how many millions have been lost on the Cowboys.
1: Probably not a lot of who's betting millions on the Cowboys.
0: I don't know. Just you know, I guess
1: you're betting on the Cowboys. You're betting millions. I don't know.
0: Collectively, around.
1: I guess yeah. Collectively, yeah. I mean, they are the most bet on team for sure.
0: So this woman says she's developed an ick.
1: Mm-hmm.
0: This woman contemplates dumping boyfriend because he eats too many chips.
3: How can you eat too many?
1: Well, you get to be a giant fat ass. So that would be too many.
3: I mean, if you work out, you'd be good.
0: Now, I have on this coming up on Monday, right?
1: Mm-hmm.
0: I got a piece of audio that I'm going to play.
1: Yeah.
0: And apparently it's...
1: You got audio already for Monday?
0: Yes, I do.
1: Jeez.
0: And it's... This is good information because... And this is a woman. She has an OnlyFans. And so she has sex on camera for a living. But she goes on lots of dates... Also, and she says she's got one big ick and one thing that every man, if you want to date and you want to be successful out there with dating, you need to buy this one thing.
1: Uh-huh.
0: And she says too many men don't. And it's they're losing in the dating world because they don't buy this one thing. I'll tell you what that is.
1: Okay.
0: On Monday.
1: And, you know, I know a guy's being a jokey jokester in the chat about, you know, how many millions have been lost on the Cowboys. But just for the record, Cowboys are 90-80-2 against the spread the last 10 years. So suck it.
0: Yeah.
1: You know, just for the record.
0: I mean, that's...
1: Suck it.
0: It's not bad.
1: Yeah, it's not bad. They're not a bad ATS team. Anyways. So, just wanted to clear that up, you know, misperceptions out there.
0: A woman has drawn mixed responses online after wondering whether she should dump her man over his disgusting... chip addiction.
3: Now they're just Pringles, like a Pringle can. No, but if they're like a full on big bag, yeah.
1: Mm-hmm.
0: When did what a man eats become an ick?
1: Oh, I think, yeah, when you don't make healthy decisions, like you're definitely getting those people now
3: that would be a huge ick.
1: A huge hick?
0: It's a huge hick. That's what you call it in the country, huh?
1: It's an ick.
0: Man, yeah. This girl was giving me the hick.
3: It would. If they ate a whole bag of chips, that'd be like, ugh.
0: Hmm. Okay.
1: I thought you were just defending chips.
3: I was. If you're working out.
1: If you're
3: out.
1: Hell?
0: He said if you're hell.
1: Dude.
3: Yeah, if you're healthy.
1: Where are all those track marks on your arm?
0: This guy's cracked out.
1: He is like.
0: Dude, he's a stuttering son of a bitch.
1: He wants to go to sleep right now.
0: No, he does. He is asleep. He doesn't even know what we're talking about.
1: As a grown man, though, you can't eat a bag of chips.
3: Not a full bag.
1: These bags are mostly air.
3: No.
1: Mm-mm. Yeah, they are.
0: Here's the thing.
1: Here's the thing is, get off my ass.
3: Don't eat a full bag.
1: Don't tell me what to do.
3: Do it.
1: Who wants to save the chips and eat more later? They're going to be ass.
3: Just stack on them until the dinner's ready.
0: Women are judging you by every little tiny thing that you do.
1: I could see that.
0: No, if you believe everything that's online, women are judging your every single behavior.
1: And that's why we're judging them.
0: So this woman, she's like, he's a good guy.
1: He eats weird.
0: Chips all the time.
1: I've never heard that complained about, but that's funny. You got to be careful what you do. That's why people are they're so uptight, because every little move they make, they know is always being judged.
0: And so
1: weird.
0: So men they're not approaching women. They're not dating women in 2026.
1: They're not eating chips.
0: You've seen all the videos where women are like, what's wrong with me? I have all my stuff together and I can't find a man.
1: Yeah.
0: It was just funny. There was some audio.
1: Dude, I wonder how a girl would feel about me yesterday when I went to Dairy Queen, got tacos and a large hot fudge sundae, and then I was picking up my chick Chick-fil-A, and I was in that line, and I was like, you know what? I'm going to get some nuggies, too.
0: Yeah.
3: Oh, wow.
1: You know what I mean? A girl would be like,
0: Yeah, she wouldn't have liked that.
1: Yeah, I can tell you guys don't like that. You guys are getting judgy. Yeah, I mean, I can tell. You and Nar both gasped.
3: That's pretty fat.
0: That's pretty fat.
1: What is fat about it?
3: That's a lot of food.
1: How is that a lot? It's only three tacos, bitch.
0: That's pretty fat. You forgot about a hot fudge sundae and nuggets.
1: Large. Ice cream doesn't count.
3: Yeah, all right. That's a meal.
1: Ice cream is...
0: That's a meal.
1: Ice cream does not count. Shut up.
3: Yeah, it does.
0: All right. Check this out.
1: No chance.
0: This dude, he said because this woman was talking to her brother, right? Uh-huh. She's like, I don't know why I can't find a guy. He goes, okay, what kind of guy are you looking for? Well, I want a guy that is kind of douchey, but is nice.
1: Huh?
0: Yeah, that's what she wants. She wants,
1: like me.
0: And she goes, I don't want a clingy guy. He's like, all right, so you don't want a guy that's into you.
1: Mm-hmm.
0: Well, I want a guy that wants me, but doesn't want me.
1: Check. Dude, this is me.
0: He's going, so you don't want a clingy guy that's all about you, that is 100% into you, is just treats you fantastic. She goes, I don't want a guy that's clingy.
1: Right. She wants a guy that likes other girls' Instagram pictures.
0: And so he was pointing out, he goes, so you want a guy that hates you and doesn't care about you, but also likes you.
1: Yeah, I know what she means.
0: He said, how are you going to find a guy like that?
1: Old school.
0: All you're going to have is dysfunction in your relationship.
1: How?
0: Because...
1: I get what you're saying, because it's like, which one do you want? Like a guy can't... You got to get a guy that has a lot of different personalities, which can be scary.
0: So do you want a guy that cares about you or not? And so...
1: Sometimes she doesn't.
0: And he pointed out, you are not ready for a relationship. If you say you don't want a clingy person, you're not ready for a relationship.
1: You're just not going to get you're not going to get them.
0: You're not ready, so just don't even date. If you don't want someone that treats you good, you're not ready for a relationship. If you need a guy that acts disinterested in you, you're not ready for a relationship.
1: She's just not going to get she's not going to get that guy. That guy probably really doesn't exist. It's just funny because she's too descriptive. Like, have you ever been shopping for something online, like a vehicle or like an apartment, and you're like, oh, I want these and that in it and this, and then you hit search, and it brings up a whole bunch of stuff that has nothing to do with what you were searching for? Like, that's what that lady's going to find.
0: Yeah, she's too picky.
1: There's too many requests that she's making.
0: Until she's out of the phase of, I want a man that treats me like crap, she's not ready for a relationship.
1: That is probably true. But the problem is she's going to rack up her body number going through this phase.
0: That's the problem. But it says, Stormy Rose says that she loves a clingy guy. Yes, because you're ready for a relationship.
1: There's some girls that don't.
0: Some girls maybe are never ready for a relationship.
1: Mm.
0: She's like, I want a relationship. I want that. And he's like, and her brother's like, this is a guy that is going to be invested in you and wants to be with you and is going to give you a relationship and be faithful to you.
1: I mean, you said five things that contradict each other in what she wants.
0: Yeah. That's why I said, don't even date.
1: She wants a guy that is not clingy to her, but is obsessed with her, but doesn't really care about her.
3: Yeah. You got to have a healthy balance.
0: Yeah.
1: It just sounds like you have to be a different person every day.
0: All right. I got to take a break.
1: All right.
0: We're going to talk to the the Queen.
1: Okay.
0: If you have a divorce question, 1-855-FU-BILLY. It's our Texas Hammer hotline. Anything. You have a child custody question, whatever it is. You wanna drop that bad habit that you have, your partner. You want to get rid of them. The Queen will answer your questions next. Hang on. What's up? It's Billy.
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9: Accident right shoulder blocked. Loop 410 westbound at Vance Jackson. About a 5-minute backup back to McCullough Avenue. Also slow traffic I-10 east side westbound between Roland and 35. About a 1-minute delay here. That's San Antonio traffic. I'm Justin Hill.
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19: Yes, Billy Madison Show.
20: Oh, let me welcome the Queen real quick. What's up, Queen?
21: What's up, guys? It's Friday.
20: It is. And there's this article that came out that made me really upset, Queen.
21: Oh,
20: I'm sure you're getting a lot of business with Uncontested.com with what this is a brand new article. You probably heard of the Gray Divorce. It's the new retirement dream for women.
21: It is.
20: Listen to this, Derek. Yeah. This is what the headline reads.
22: Okay.
20: Gray Divorce is the new retirement dream for a record number of American women. Meet the women who moved on with zero regrets. Here come the gray divorcees. Suddenly, they're everywhere. And don't expect them to apologize for how much they are loving their new late-in-life lives. Spending your golden years on the porch swing, doting on your spouse of many years after kids have flown the nest, that is a forgotten dream. As a growing number of women kick the man out after they get to having gray hair. They call it the gray divorce.
22: I don't want to get humped anymore.
21: No, that's a lie.
20: No,
22: really?
20: No, they probably do want to get humped.
21: Yeah.
20: This is why.
22: Stop it, Queen.
20: I would never. Look, I know I'm a happily married man and I feel very fortunate, but I would never get married.
22: How could you say that as a happily married
20: man? Not after all these articles. Well, these articles didn't come out when I got married.
22: You're doing the girl thing that we just talked about where she's like, I want a douchebag and a nice guy.
20: No, what I'm saying is that, you know, starting now, nobody should get married.
21: Okay.
20: No, that's terrible. What, if you're a man.
22: Isn't marriage one of the greatest things you could ever do?
20: If you're a man.
21: It is.
20: If you're a man and you're hearing this and it's like, all right, so what you're going to do is you're going to bust your ass all the way until you have gray hair. She has gray hair. You guys are in your late 40s, 50s, and then she's going to leave you.
21: Yeah.
22: Why is she going to leave you, though?
20: Because
21: she's
20: much happier.
21: If the guys were actually, you know, now we have a lot of beautiful, we used to have beautiful women and strong, hardworking men. Now we've got the strong, hardworking women and a bunch of beautiful men. So, you know, basically they're tired of doing it all, Billy. They're tired of,
20: They don't
21: know,
20: do it.
22: It's funny, though, how the boys are the pretty ones now.
23: Yep.
21: They are. They want the girls to get down on one knee. They want the girls to open the door for them.
22: You see, the queen is saying that's a problem, right, Nard? Like, you're happy about it, but the queen's like, yo, that's an issue.
21: They love it.
22: Yeah.
21: Well, it's an issue if you want your lady to stick around, and like you said, in the older years.
22: Yeah, I would like that.
20: They're loving their freedom of having their own room. They don't have to share a bed with anybody. They have their own house. So think about this. As a dude, you're spending your whole life building this nest. You think, all right, I can't wait for retirement. And then you're 8 years, 10 years away from retirement, 15 years away from retirement. She hits you with divorce papers because she wants a gray divorce. And you, as the dude, you have to start all over financially.
22: That's divorce. Ugh.
21: Yeah, that's what happens. But unfortunately, it's probably for the women. They're going to be losing a lot of money. It's not the way it used to be, Billy. Now
20: the women are going to be losing the money.
22: I hope they do.
21: Exactly. You're going to love that. They have to pay out spousal support to their boyfriend, to their husband.
20: In the future, that's going to happen. But right now, that wasn't.
21: Yeah.
20: So as these couples were building for the last 30 years, that's not the case. So these women that are getting divorced now, they're taking the money from the dude.
21: Mm. Yeah. I don't know.
20: I was mad yesterday.
21: These people are aging out, Billy. They're aging out.
22: You were raised by women. You should be.
20: That's why I was mad.
22: Happening.
20: All divorced women. Yeah. I was raised by all divorced women.
22: You should be like, man, I'm so glad women are getting theirs.
21: No, they're saying, hey, it's cheaper to keep him. Like they don't want to get a divorce. Him.
22: That just doesn't have the flow to it.
21: It doesn't. It shouldn't.
22: Nor should it.
20: Okay,
21: they really need to get a new lifestyle. Yeah.
20: Well, this woman, Deborah, she was like, she decided to walk away from her 34-year marriage.
22: Thank God.
21: All right. Go, girl.
22: All right.
13: After 34 years?
22: I love the queen. The queen's like, nah, more people should get married.
21: Because,
22: that's all she's going to be clientele for her.
13: Yeah.
20: Get this woman. They're millionaires.
21: Repeat.
20: Okay, this couple, they're millionaires. And she goes, I've spent so many years promoting my husband's career.
21: Yeah.
20: And now I want to pursue my own passions.
22: What? Nar, why do you say that? Like,
13: after 34 years, now
22: She doesn't have passions?
13: No, after 34 years, just pack it in.
20: This is what the woman, she goes, I want my children to know the real me, not just a wife and mother.
13: What?
20: But I want my children to know me as a creator myself.
13: What is she going to create?
21: Wow, I love that.
22: She can create new entrees.
20: No, hold on. This lady's an idiot. I'm going to tell you why.
22: Oh, God.
20: I'm going to tell you why this lady's
22: please hurry.
20: So stupid.
22: All right.
20: Okay, it doesn't matter what things your husband created. Do you know what you created? You created life of your kids. And that is so far superior to anything that guy created. So why does she miss that? Why does she miss the plot? That, hey, you created life.
21: Yeah, but your life gets taken in the 30 years.
22: Billy?
21: Of getting put in the back burner.
22: Yeah.
20: Moms are always the stars of the show.
22: Uh-huh.
21: Yeah. Yeah. No, they're not. They're not. They get treated pretty badly from what I hear.
22: Tell them more, queen. Put them in his place.
21: Yeah. Not only are they the ones making the money, the guys are out here spending it. I mean, I hear what you guys are crybabying about. And not just that, the guys are also keeping secret families, stashing money.
20: I mean, that's just truckers.
21: Other women.
13: Yeah, that's a lot.
21: That's what the men are doing. They have secret families, secret wives, secret children.
20: Not anymore.
21: And they're stashing the money.
22: Boy can dream.
21: They do, yeah. And they're stashing the money they get from their wives to give it to their,
22: Oh, my God, we're buying our Sanchez things.
20: No, it says, as Keith says in the chat, ladies, don't let your husband stop you from meeting the man of your dreams.
22: Oh,
21: there you go. That's right. And when your husband sees you out with your boyfriend, you gotta figure out what
22: Chris
21: you're gonna do.
22: Chris would get a boner.
20: All right, what do you got, Derek?
22: I got an Instagram message I won't say her name, but she knows who she is.
21: Oh.
22: Basically, it's a girl who, it sounds like she got divorced, like she's been through all that, and her man is put on child support. But now her and her man are getting along, and she wants to know, is there a way to take him off of child support?
21: Yes, uncontested.com. We do it all day, every day. It's so easy. And if you're on a low income, it only starts at $375.
22: Okay.
21: Adjust the docs and another $375 for the hearing. We patch it up with the attorney generals, and that way you can actually forgive all that money and make it negative. Just zero it out. We'll do that for you.
22: Absolutely. But why would you do that? Com.
21: Well, if you love somebody and you don't want to take them for child support, or two, if they're living
22: so
21: with you.
22: So you would do it out of love, right, Queen? But you probably, like, if you're being honest, like, it's a business decision, you'd probably not do that, right?
20: Well, Derek, there was a lady on Reddit.
22: Because if you take them off, it's harder to get them put back on, isn't it?
20: All right, here's the thing.
21: Not really. I mean, you might do it out of spite. That way you can date other people.
22: Oh.
20: She's taking them off child support because they're getting back together, right?
22: This girl, she just says that things are not the way they were. I guess they're I think the waters have calmed. I'm guessing they probably will get back together.
20: Okay.
21: I hope they do because
22: it looks like she's got a ton of kids.
20: Yeah. Well, a lot of times.
13: You don't want her out there?
20: Well, there was a woman on Reddit.
22: I still want her out there alone. That's all.
20: And this is what she says. She said she went out there. You know, she got a divorce from her husband, went out there, got nailed by several other guys.
22: Mm-hmm.
20: All of them brought really weak game, and the D that was out there was so bad that she went back to the reliable, good D that she had.
21: Smart woman. That's very smart.
20: So maybe that's the case, Derek. She went out there and realized it was really bad D out there.
22: I think that what she was saying was she put him on child support because they weren't the split was kind of, sounds like it was a bit, you know, there were some hard feelings there. Now they're getting along, so she wants to take him off child support.
20: Gotcha.
22: Which that's kind of bad.
20: He has good
22: if you're a dude and you had babies with a girl that then takes you off the child support, man, you must
20: have a good D.
22: You must be swinging ween.
20: Let me go to Sly.
21: Yeah.
20: Sly, you got a question for the queen? Mr. Sly, or is it Miss Sly?
14: Yeah, sorry about that. Long story short, I was paying child support. My daughter's 13, but last May she came and moved with me. And of course, I changed jobs too, and it never picked up on my child support. And I've been getting dinged since last year of 2025 on my credit. But I got her full custody now, and I was just wanting to know how long is my credit going to be getting dinged, and when is it going to stop getting dinged for not paying child support? Because, you know, whenever you don't pay child support, your credit, it takes a hit every month.
20: Yeah, it can.
14: Oh, yeah, yeah.
22: Oh, my God, I did not know that.
21: Yeah, big time.
22: But it doesn't give you credit, though, when you make that. Man,
20: you don't get credit for paying it, but you get dinged when you don't pay it. You're right. It should reflect... Let's very positively Senate. On your credit report if you are paying, right?
21: Yeah.
20: That'd be incentive to pay.
14: I'd have an 800 credit score if it was for that. But me and my daughter's mother, we went to the AG, and we've always been real cordial. She took me off of child support, and I was in the rear, and she put it to where I don't owe anything in the rear. So my credit's still getting dinged, though.
21: Wow.
22: About two months. The problem is you probably didn't
21: bind it up with the AG's office, and it's going to take you some time. But we can do that for you at uncontested.com. Get in touch with the AG's, have them sign off it, and then have them update their record so it goes faster.
14: Yes, we went through the Zoom, and we're just waiting for the judge to sign off. And we finally got the final paper from the judge saying I don't owe nothing. My daughter's in my custody and stuff like that. So
21: yeah,
14: that
21: but the AG's just when does get it stop? The AG's
14: so we went through the AG first.
21: Oh, you the did, AG's and they the signed off we on went it.
14: Through, yes, it, we went through Zoom. We were Zoomed it, and then we went through.
22: I would try credit
14: first,
22: karma.
14: Then the judge.
22: Queen, don't you think like one of those credit people might be able to help him more?
13: Does Queen fix credit?
22: I don't know.
21: No, I think you need to get a copy of it to the AGs, fax it over to them, so that way you just help them do their job a little bit. You know, they're government workers, so they're busy. Yeah, you got to help them out.
20: All right, that was a good question, Sly. Let's go down.
21: That's it.
22: Right, but I don't know if I go to a divorce attorney for credit repair.
13: No.
20: What's up?
21: Yeah, let's go to the most expensive person in the room.
20: Yeah, uncontested.com is the queen's website.
22: She can do it all.
20: Patrick, your question for the queen.
21: It ain't free.
20: What you got? Hello, Mr. Patrick.
16: Hello. Yes, my wife's been hinting at a divorce,
0: She's mentioned it a couple times. I don't know how serious she is. I'm getting the feeling that she's either seeing someone or talking to someone. They just feel off. She's had an emotional affair in the past. She was sending dirty photos to a guy that was over 5 years ago. We aren't very intimate right now. We do have two kids. She could just be sick or annoyed with me. I hear all the time women get tired of their husbands. We've been together since 2016. Now, I have a woman who's been showing interest in me, but I would never cheat on my wife. Everything's been clean, PC. She's very hot, though.
20: Okay, all right. Let's hear more about how hot she is, sir. All right, yeah, let's hear. How big are those boobies?
21: Yeah,
0: she's also 10 years younger, so if I start seeing
20: her... Let's go.
0: Her,
20: all right, so you got this woman that you have kids with who isn't giving you cheeks, has cheated on you, at least emotionally, sent nude photos to somebody else, and now you got a woman that's 10 years younger that's super hot. Does she have kids herself, sir?
0: No, she doesn't. This is what we call Christmas in July.
20: Yeah, no doubt. So what are you waiting for?
0: Well, that's what I'm wondering. You know, if I start seeing her and my wife files for divorce,
20: you're eligible for an upgrade, sir.
0: Mm-hmm. Yeah, I mean, it's just like if my wife is the one who wants the divorce, why would I look bad moving on with someone else? I mean, if we're separated, it would not be cheating, you know. But
20: Oh, why you got to throw that wet blanket on this fun parade?
22: She's got to be honest.
20: She's crapping all over this.
22: Well,
20: what do you mean? She's already cheated. She's asking for a divorce. They're separated. Why can't he go be with this hot woman with big boobs that's 10 years younger, no kids? What's the problem?
21: No, bro. Because we'll never let him get the divorce. She will not let him. Once she finds out he's got a hot piece, she's going to dig her, you know, 10 feet, 10 toes down. And not give the divorce.
0: Okay, well, should I?
20: This is what you should do. I got the plan. You get a stunt double. You find
21: kind of an
20: ugly woman that's older, and you just say, hey, I met this lady. She's, you know, 10 years older with 15 kids, right? And then your woman.
21: Or just pretend to be upset.
20: Yeah.
0: Okay. Well, I mean, because I don't know. Will she get angry if I'm seeing someone else? And that she's the one that wanted the divorce.
20: Wait a second. Queen, how rude is that? She's cheated, sent nudes to some other guy
22: 5 years ago.
20: And she's...

0: order for Jennifer C.
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0: Yeah, you just said that.
1: Did you say I just said that?
0: Yeah, I'm cutting you off.
1: I can't have any more? 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
3: I mean, she's blonde hair, blue just asked, eyes.
4: Yeah, okay. That, Nord wants to know what kind of rack.
5: Yeah.
4: Kind of rack.
3: She's got curves. She's got curves in both places. It's, yeah, she's so sweet. She's so nice. And I think that's one of the
4: she's
3: big
4: like
3: things
4: the opposite
3: I really
4: of your wife, in. Right? She's the opposite of your wife.
3: Yeah, she's beautiful, so.
6: Well, she probably hasn't undergone all the therapy and the terrible things that your wife has had to, you know, endure.
4: Wow, so, queen. So you're saying.
6: Yeah.
4: This is the guy that got cheated little, on.
3: Yeah, my wife's a little dramatic, too.
6: Yeah, exactly. Your wife's probably been through a lot. You know, she's got 10 more years of experience on her. And she's put up with, you know, the ups and downs of the relationship. Sounds like maybe even children. So, you know, it just depends. This new girl, she'll get there, too, after 10 years of abuse.
4: Wait a second. Queen, you heard that his wife cheated on him, right?
6: For why, Billy? What did he do?
5: She seems to be, yeah, right. She's like,
6: What did he do, Billy?
4: Yeah, Patrick, what did you do to deserve your wife to send nudes to another guy? How did you deserve that?
6: Yeah.
3: I don't know. I mean, I'm not aware of anything I did do. I don't know. I feel like it's all, she probably has childhood trauma or something. I don't know.
6: Okay. Tell me, are you on Facebook and social media?
3: Of course.
5: You dog.
6: There you go. Okay. So you probably have a bunch of girls on there that are, you know, hearting and kissing and doing all kinds of stuff. Am I wrong?
3: She got social media too. It ain't just me.
4: Yeah, Queen. She also has social media and she used it to send nudes.
5: 10 years ago.
6: She was probably,
4: 5 years ago.
6: Yeah, but probably in response to all the things he's doing on social media with all his girlfriends from high school, girlfriends from college, you know, who else are you talking to?
4: I'm hearing that you believe it's the man's fault, Queen. That's what I'm hearing.
3: Yeah, I think she didn't hear me the first time when I said she's the one who was sending nudes, not me.
6: Well, I'm saying she's doing it probably to, you know, catch up to what you're doing.
4: Yeah, because you've been doing bad things and it's your fault, sir.
6: It's more than nudes. I think he's been doing a lot of stuff that, you know, maybe he got caught.
5: Too.
6: And so she's retaliating. Right. Nard knows.
4: Yeah. Nard's on your side, Queen.
5: Yep.
6: Yeah. Well, we can hear the inside track.
5: Yeah.
6: I can hear it playing.
5: Yeah. I
6: so
5: definitely can.
6: Tell the truth. Did you cheat with your ex-girlfriend or somebody from the past?
3: No.
5: That didn't sound convincing.
3: I don't know why.
5: Wow.
4: He's like, why am I getting attacked? She's the one that cheated.
5: Yeah.
4: He even started out, he's like, hey, I'm not even messing with this other woman. Hilarious.
5: Yeah, because he did it before.
6: He got someone pregnant. That's what happened.
4: Okay.
5: Ooh.
6: Yeah, right. There you go.
4: Well, thank you, Queen. Uncontested.com is the website. Make sure you use it if you're thinking about a divorce or child custody. We'll be right back. Thank you, Queen. Uncontested.com.
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10: Accident right shoulder blocked. Loop 410 westbound at Vance Jackson. About a 5-minute backup back to McCullough Avenue. Also slow traffic I-10 east side westbound between Roland and 35. About a 1-minute delay here. That's San Antonio traffic. I'm Justin Hill.
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15: There was a story about Luke Wilson. This is Owen Wilson's brother. He was in Old School. He's done tons of movies. Well, he's got a 24-year-old girlfriend. He's about to have his first baby as he knocked her up. He's 54. She's 24. And a lot of people are like, damn, it'd pay to be rich.
16: Yeah, it'd be nice.
15: Pretty awesome. Yeah. You know, they're saying Brad Pitt, he's got himself, he's like 60-something. He's got a 31-year-old girlfriend. Mm-hmm. Well, not to be outdone by the boys, a female celebrity is like, hey, I'll see your 54 with a 22.
16: Oh, nice. So we'll take it even lower.
15: She is 65 years old, I think. I want to get her accurate age.
16: Wait, who? The girl. Wait,
15: the girl.
16: Wait, what?
15: The girl is 65 years old. She is Kathy Griffin.
16: Oh, sick.
15: If you don't know, the redhead, she got in trouble for holding Trump's head. Remember, chopped off Trump? Yeah,
16: no.
15: that one. You know what I'm talking about.
16: Yeah, Nard
15: recently,
16: likes her.
15: Recently no, just don't. Had a facelift.
11: She just did it.
16: Nard's girl that he lost his virginity to looked just like her.
11: No, she did not.
16: Yeah,
15: well,
16: she
15: I think
16: did.
15: She looked a little older than Kathy.
16: Yeah.
11: No, this is there.
16: Yeah.
15: Well, yeah. Nard, she has got herself a 22-year-old hot thing.
16: Dude, that's disgusting.
11: Yeah, he's in it for the money for sure.
16: Oh, you think? You think
15: he's in it for the hot
16: how
15: body?
16: You put no, one thing like, together and
15: you
16: got two.
15: He's not in it for the hot body at 65.
11: The article doesn't say that, so.
16: I bet that guy just goes to work for the money. He only worked there for a paycheck.
15: I bet you he really likes her hot body and youthful looks.
16: God, dude. So dumb.
11: What does the guy look like?
16: So damn dumb.
15: This is the guy. I mean, he's not a bad looking guy. He looks like somebody would be in Harry Potter.
11: Oh yeah.
16: Oh yeah.
15: Look at that. Gryffindor. Look, there he is with the 65-year-old.
12: She looks like she could be in Harry Potter.
16: Dude, she looks
15: man.
16: Like
15: look at her.
16: Dog, she looks like she looks like Carrot Top.
11: That's what I thought it was.
15: Yeah. Said carrot head.
11: What's up with her forehead?
16: Nard called her carrot head.
11: She's like going bald.
15: Yeah. Well, he called
16: she looks like carrot head. It's carrot top.
11: Yeah, that's disgusting. What is up with her forehead?
12: She looks like Dobby.
15: Well, what happens is, you know, everybody loses their hair. Look at you. Can we
11: girls
15: do
11: girls lose it like on the top?
15: Yeah, they do. They lose it all over. No, let's not see. Let's see your bald spot check in real quick.
11: Like she's like got the round.
15: Oh yeah, there it is.
16: Yeah, it is.
11: She's
16: spreading.
11: Got the round like Chris. Like it's like
16: what?
12: No,
16: geez,
12: I don't
16: dog.
12: Lose it right here. I lose it in the back.
11: No, it's losing the front.
12: But not like that.
11: I mean, kind of.
15: No, you know what people are doing?
16: What?
15: So they're doing memes with him, and they're putting sunglasses and a walking cane like he's blind.
16: Yeah. Okay, like he can't. All right.
15: He must be blind
16: yeah.
15: to be into this.
16: Oh, you do it for the money.
15: Ew. and no, everybody's doing this meme. They're like, this dude has to wake up next to that?
11: God, no.
16: That is... Like, a lot of people's chicks, like, they could look rough, right? But, like, that Kathy Griffin's rough is scary.
15: Well, yeah, that's 65-year-old rough.
16: Yeah. She should be rough, with also a 65-year-old guy that looks rough when he gets up. You know? It's going to be tough. But, I mean, I say good for her, though. Guys have been doing this
15: for
16: how
15: long?
16: Well,
15: that's what I was going to point out.
16: Yeah.
15: You got Brad Pitt doing it.
16: Good
15: you
16: for
15: got
16: her.
15: The Luke Wilson guy doing it.
16: It's shocking.
15: It's shocking because she was never good-looking.
16: Right, but good for her.
15: Right. Brad Pitt was one of the most handsome men on planet Earth.
16: You know, Kathy Griffin was one of those ones back in the day where people were like, that was a weird one that guys wanted to do. You know?
15: No.
16: Like a girl that you wouldn't expect. It was guys used to be kind of into her.
11: Really?
15: Derek.
16: Some, like, weird guys.
15: She was the woman when you didn't want to get a boner you'd think of.
16: Yeah, I mean, yeah.
15: Right? You're like, oh, I don't want to think of grandma.
16: Me.
15: That's weird. So you're like, all right, Kathy Griffin, and their boner would go immediately away.
16: Mm-hmm. Yeah, no, I agree with you. But good for her.
15: Yeah, get it,
16: I will
15: girl.
16: Say that. Good for her.
12: I mean, he's got to be enough for the money.
16: Really?
11: Oh, yeah. What's going on him, guys?
16: Yep.
11: Let's give him a.
16: Yeah.
11: Hey, here's your sign.
15: Hey, do you have the...
16: You're going to do a here's your sign?
11: Yeah.
16: You going to go Jeff Foxworthy on me now? Okay,
12: no,
16: all right.
11: Yeah.
16: All right.
11: Yeah.
12: He's going Ingvall.
15: Derek, do you have the good women always want the D? I think maybe it's top
16: one,
15: right?
16: One.
15: Okay, just making sure.
16: Yep.
15: So this person argues that a good woman always wants the D.
13: I hear a lot that a good woman is going to always be ready sexually for her man. This always felt really subservient, like energetic slavery. My wife, Candace, is 34. That 34-year-old version is not always present. It may not be conducive to try to engage them in a sexual way and come across like sex.
15: I don't know. I just watched this other video of this woman. She goes, all right, because they asked her, like, what surprising thing
17: about your relationship that would make people, you know, their ears would perk up.
16: Yeah.
17: And she goes, I never turn my man down for sex.
16: Okay.
17: She goes, never. I never turn him down.
16: It's a good, yeah, she's probably not going to lose her
17: and
16: man.
17: And all these people are like,
16: you said that.
17: You never turn him down?
16: How could you? Never? Ever?
17: Even if you're not in the mood?
16: Mm-hmm.
17: And her argument was, okay, my man married me, so he has forsaken all others just for me. So if he wants to have sex, I'm his only option. It's not like, hey, you go to a store and this store is closed. And she said, men, sex to them is a meal,
16: mm-hmm.
17: right? You eat three times a day. If men had it their way, they'd hump three times a day. But that's not, you know, that's not responsible. That's not going to happen.
16: Yeah.
17: But to men, sex is just like eating, breathing, drinking water, and sleeping. It's they all the same because a man wants that.
16: Yep.
17: So she said, if this dude signed up for, this is all you get, right? I'm the only person he can get that.
16: Mm-hmm.
17: I'm never going to tell him no.
16: That's nice.
17: Because, you know, let's say McDonald's is closed, you could go to Whataburger, mm-hmm. right? He doesn't have that option if he's hungry. This is it. That's all.
16: Yeah, if McDonald's is closed, he just doesn't get to eat.
17: Yeah.
16: So
17: that's why she's like, I'm never going to tell him no.
16: Uh-huh.
17: Because, he's a good dude, treats her well, respects her, puts her on a pedestal, and she goes, I'll never tell him no.
16: And he's got a tiny one.
17: Hey, yeah, maybe, you know, maybe he's got a tiny
16: She's
17: one.
16: She's like, man, I could take that all day, every day. No problemo.
17: So is that the definition of a good woman? A good woman always wants the D? Is that the definition? Of a good woman.
16: If you had
17: woman.
16: To pick one thing, like that would make a woman a good woman. Yeah, I mean, obviously that's probably not the universal
17: cheating,
16: one.
17: Not putting you down, not criticizing you, those things.
16: Yeah,
17: same
16: yeah,
17: thing
16: you
17: for
16: can
17: a guy.
16: Add on, but if there's one thing.
17: Well, right. You know, for a guy. You know, a guy that is responsible. You don't have to remind him to pick up after himself. He gets up every day, goes to work. He doesn't, you know what I mean? He doesn't need you to wake him up. He's responsible. You know, those are good qualities about a guy. You know,
16: right.
17: You have kids. He's stuck around. He takes good care of the kids.
16: What do you guys think about, like, what if she's a good cook? Would you put that above her, like, not turning you down?
17: No, because I can get food other places.
11: Yeah, true.
16: Yeah, but not home food.
17: I mean, can bring it home.
16: You can bring, that doesn't make it
17: I can,
16: home food.
17: Domino's delivered.
16: No, yeah, really that doesn't make it home that. Food.
17: But it's at your home.
11: Yeah.
16: What? All right. I didn't know if you guys would put that above that or not.
17: The definition of a good woman is she always wants the D.
16: She can always cook.
17: All right, quick break. Hang on.
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19: 74 and clear, heating up in the afternoon with a high of 89.
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0: to fart on somebody. It seems to be a very debatable situation as the Spurs announcer fired for cheating on his girlfriend with a player's sister.
1: So dumb.
0: It has made every news site, Daily Mail, TMZ, all of them.
2: And it's very highly, debated. There's people that are split on this.
0: Well, a Fox host has urged the fired Spurs announcer to lawyer up after losing his job for cheating on a girlfriend.
2: I mean,
3: lawyer up for what?
2: He's not, because some people think that, he could possibly sue.
0: Yes.
2: Either his girlfriend, which I'm sure is his ex-girlfriend now, or, maybe he did. I don't think he's going to be able to sue the Spurs because I know when you sign those contracts, they really kind of have, it's up to their discretion if you make them look bad.
0: Well, check this out. So Colin Coward says you can get fired in America for cheating on a girlfriend. He goes, I had no idea that was legal. Yeah. Feels like he should hire an attorney.
1: Yes.
2: So he's talking about. He's telling him to go out to the Spurs. I don't think he's going to have a case.
0: Look, they have the right to fire you for any reason.
1: Mm-hmm. Right.
0: Okay. But if they could just let you go. But since this scandal came out, that's the reason. So he can probably sue them for, saying, hey, I cheated on a girlfriend. They fired me.
2: Yeah. But
0: it's not illegal.
2: They're going to say, though, that it makes them look like degenerates.
0: But it made him look bad.
2: He's associated with them. I mean, I'm not trying, but I'm just saying, I don't think he has a case.
0: I think he does.
1: I think he does.
0: I think he does.
2: I think they shouldn't have fired him, but I don't think he has a case because I think that the company has they can choose.
0: Do you think?
2: If they say, you made us look bad because you had this happen to you publicly, I mean,
0: okay. But it's not something that it's somebody used his social media.
1: Yep.
0: Right?
2: Yeah, but it's still on him.
0: I don't know.
2: Because he gave her access.
0: He got greedy.
3: Yeah, he already had Batty. So why is he going to try to continue to, mess himself up?
0: It's okay.
2: Sometimes it's not as good as it seems.
3: All right. Didn't leave her.
0: Hold on, Nard.
2: Oh, yeah.
0: There's all these videos. There's all these videos of women saying, don't let your boyfriend stop you from meeting your husband.
3: Right.
2: Mm-hmm.
0: There's so many videos that where people, this has also been debated. If it's a girlfriend, do you owe them monogamy? If it's just a girlfriend, do you owe them?
3: If she's living with you, yes.
0: Because how many girls will get with another guy and be like, well, you should have put a ring on it?
2: Yeah. That happens all the time.
0: All the time. Well, you know what? I wasn't married.
2: Mm-hmm.
0: And then you got all these women on all these podcasts saying, you know what? You are single until you wear a ring. Until he says, will you marry me? You are single.
3: I really think it depends if she's living with you or not.
0: I don't know. Let me see what Dan
2: has. That's the debate. But she was a girlfriend. He did not go to that. He didn't make that commitment to where I want you to be my wife.
1: Yeah.
2: He didn't do that.
0: Look, cheating's bad.
2: That wasn't even his fiance.
0: Cheating's bad, but if you cheat on a girlfriend, should you lose everything?
2: He lost his career.
3: And they were calling law.
2: His life trajectory is now completely different.
1: It's a bad look for the Spurs.
0: And nobody played for the Spurs that he was messing with.
1: Yeah.
0: Right?
2: The guy, the Liddy Waters guy, it was his sister.
0: Yeah, I know, but she doesn't play for the Spurs.
2: I know, yeah.
1: He barely plays for the Spurs.
2: I brought that up, too. I was just like, it seems weird because, now you can't bang a coworker's relative. I get not banging a coworker. You don't want to bring that into the office. I get that, right? But now you can't bang a coworker's relative?
0: I will open up phone lines. I'm curious what other people think. 1-855-FU-BILLY. What do you think, Dan?
4: Hey, man, I don't think he has a case. Because as far as I know, in the state of Texas, you don't need a reason to fire somebody.
0: No, you don't. It is a right to work. But again, there's a lot of attorneys out there that still make money suing companies for terminating somebody.
1: Yeah.
2: I mean, we just lost the finals 4-1. I would make an argument that the Spurs in that building, they need more guys that got that dog in them.
1: Yep.
2: Not less.
0: I mean, we're talking, there was only a day or so, right?
2: What?
0: This came out and then a day later.
2: It came out earlier this week. Yeah, he's already.
3: Tuesday.
2: He was fired within 2 days, I think.
0: What's up, Grace?
5: Hey guys, I think it's totally justified. Honestly, I mean,
6: of course
5: Cheater should be fired.
0: Well, I wanted this argument. I asked for it. So why do you think that this firing is justified?
5: It shows character. It doesn't matter if it's a wife or a girlfriend. My husband cheated on me, and he ended up losing his job. He filed, like, a wrongful termination lawsuit. I haven't heard if it's been settled or not, but when I found out he cheated, I contacted his boss.
0: Do you know wait a second. So your husband cheated on you, or is this
2: a
0: boyfriend?
2: Cost him his job?
0: Yeah, well, she contacted. But that's your husband. Right, mm-hmm. That's your husband. Your husband cheated on you, and then you contacted his boss to let him know, hey, look, somebody that works there, just so you know, my husband cheated on me.
2: Mm-hmm.
5: Absolutely, they need to know what kind of person he is and what kind of person they have working for the company.
6: I can see why he cheated on you, though.
2: Why?
6: You can tell.
2: Just because she ratted him out.
6: Yeah.
5: Why? Because I'm the breadwinner.
2: Ooh. Yeah. Oh. Ooh.
3: That's tough.
5: We're now, anyway.
2: I think you are playing with fire though when you cheat on these girls. I think you're playing with fire don't know how their reaction's gonna be.
0: Derek, then it needs to be fair.
2: What?
0: So when these women cheat on the dudes, the dudes then should be able to contact their employers.
2: They don't have employers.
0: And their employers should take it serious and then fire them as well.
2: Oh yeah, yeah, yeah. I'm sure, you know. Okay, yeah, sir, we'll get right to that. This is a Hooters.
6: Yeah.
5: Listen, a cheater's a cheater. You don't want a piece of garbage working for your company because God only knows what they're going to do. They'll probably steal your money, whatever.
0: Again,
5: I kicked him out, and he went to, this is the funny part, I kicked him out and he went to his friend's house, and then he found out because I told him, and his friend kicked him out.
3: What?
0: Well, his friend probably didn't want to be dealing with that.
5: Mom now.
0: She thought it was funny. No,
2: yeah, she did.
0: Laughing.
2: Yeah. No, dude, she got revenge on his ass.
0: I mean, but again,
3: he kept following him.
0: But I understand that that's her husband.
2: Mm-hmm.
0: That's her husband.
2: Well, you would think that she wouldn't want to ruin his life because it's her husband.
5: It doesn't matter. Listen, because a lot of people aren't getting married anymore, but you're in a monogamous, committed relationship, and cheating is cheating. If you're dating and you're just allowed to see other people, that's fine.
2: Don't you think this girl, though, is going to feel bad like in like 5-10 years when this guy hasn't recovered from this?
0: No.
2: You don't think this girl's going to be like, I shouldn't have done that?
0: I don't think they feel bad.
2: What?
0: I don't think they feel bad.
2: Shut up.
0: No, they don't feel bad.
2: One day, this girl is going to feel so remorseful for doing that.
0: No, she's not.
3: I taught him a lesson is what she's going to say.
0: Yeah, she's going to be like,
2: you don't think she's going to be like, man, I ruined this guy's life.
3: I bet he won't ever do that again.
5: You know what? Just like my husband, the woman found out what a loser he was, and she left him, and now his life is ruined because he's a loser.
2: You don't think one day you're going to feel bad about that for ruining your husband's career?
3: No, she's not.
5: Not at all.
2: What?
5: At all.
0: I don't think women ever feel bad.
2: You don't
0: never
2: carry
0: feel
2: that
0: bad.
2: On. Like, if I did something that like really affected somebody, even at the time, if I think I'm right, I think in 5 years, 6 years, I'd be like, damn, I wish I didn't do that. Like that.
0: I overreacted.
2: You guys wouldn't feel bad about changing the trajectory of people's lives.
0: Well, in that girl's defense, he changed her trajectory because they're probably no longer together.
2: Mm-hmm.
0: She probably thought it was going somewhere, you know, serious, possible marriage. So both their lives have been affected.
2: That's crazy, though.
5: So
2: I would feel so bad if I cost somebody their job. This guy's never going to be able to get a job like that again.
5: Oh, well.
2: Like, he's never going to be able to. He's going to have to go down to the minor leagues.
0: No, he's going to have to go to a strip club. And next to the stage.
3: Yeah.
2: I mean, like, who's going to. There's like, very few jobs out there like that. You know? I don't even know how many NBA teams there are, but that's how many of those jobs there are, and there's not many.
0: What's up, Jason?
2: 32, really?
7: Good morning, Billy.
0: So yeah, what you got?
7: Hey, man, by the way this chick sounds, no wonder he cheated on her. I would have gotten out of Dodge as quick as possible, too.
0: Well,
5: really?
0: Do you think that cheating on a girlfriend should mean that you lose your job in America?
7: No, hell no. No, that's why they say leave personal stuff at home. Leave work at work.
0: Okay, so if you have a woman that's working at, we'll just say Starbucks. She's working at Starbucks, and she starts cheating on her boyfriend, and the boyfriend contacts the boss.
2: Girlfriend.
0: And he says, hey, my girlfriend's cheating on me. Mm. She's a barista
2: beat me last
0: there.
2: Night.
0: She's a barista there, and she just cheated on me, and I have proof. And I want you to fire her.
7: No. If she's beating him, then it doesn't sound like he's much of a man. But he shouldn't be contacting the boss. He should be contacting the police.
0: You should be contacting bosses.
2: No,
0: now.
2: You shouldn't. No, absolutely. No. We don't do women.
7: No, it has nothing to do with it.
0: Men are going to, though.
2: But just because women do it doesn't mean we should do it.
0: I know, but they're going to start doing it.
2: They better not.
0: They're going to.
2: Yeah, they better be a man about it.
7: I agree with Derek. Exactly. Be a man.
0: I know. I understand that. Be a man. But you know what's going to happen. This story is out there that this man lost his job for cheating on his girlfriend. The next time a dude where a woman has a corporate position and she cheats on her man.
2: I'm not saying nothing.
0: He's going to try to expose that affair and get her fired.
2: He better not. Don't do what women do.
0: Everybody's going to be trying to get everybody fired now.
5: It doesn't matter who's the cheater. If it's a man or a woman, they deserve to know the character of their employees. And it's up to the boss. And if the boss is fine with it, then it's fine with it. But I exposed everything.
0: Okay, I got a question for you. Because what do they say? It's like, hey, they weren't a good spouse, but they're an excellent parent. Mm-hmm. Right? So you always hear that. All right, they weren't the best spouse, but you know, I can't take anything away from them. They're an excellent parent.
2: Mm-hmm.
0: So is there a possibility that the guy was, hey, all right, he wasn't the most committed dude, but he's an excellent employee for the Spurs, and he does a fantastic job.
2: Which I think he had
0: and
2: that
0: you don't,
2: reputation.
0: You don't get fired from being a parent just because you cheated on your spouse, your husband, or your
5: That's
0: wife.
5: That's up to the boss in the company.
0: Well, no, you don't lose. Derek, right?
2: I cheated on my wife and got arrested within the same week and got a new I got a new contract 3 weeks later.
0: Yeah.
2: With a big, healthy race.
5: Listen, when everybody knows your character, it's up to them to decide if they want you in their life.
2: No, yeah,
5: or not.
2: You're right.
0: Well, luckily.
2: That is. Luckily, you're absolutely right, though, because it just went with my character.
0: Yeah, it went with
2: the show. People expected me to be like that. So it wasn't like. You're 100% right.
0: Let's go to Xavier. Yes. What you got?
8: Hey, I had a buddy. I mean, in the military and all that, they don't play like that. Like, I had a buddy where he cheated, and then she went off to like his sergeant and like his command and everything, and they like deducted. They didn't like deduct his pay, but like they put all his money. Like she was saying, like he's not feeding my kids. Like she was just saying a whole bunch of stuff, and. They were taking his money, they took his money, and they were just giving it to his wife for like child support and like feeding his kids, and then he was like, well, and he was like starving, and then it was crazy. I know in the military they don't really play like that, so I mean,
5: well, he sounds like a piece of crap. Good.
0: Okay, can I ask, in the military, if you cheat on a girlfriend, do you get kicked out of the military?
2: Better not.
8: No, they actually, it's just a big hard slap on like the face. Not even,
0: right,
8: like,
0: don't you think that this guy could have been like, hey, but
2: military doesn't recognize girlfriends, so you gotta get married. Either you're married or you're nothing in the military.
6: Right. Yeah, that's true.
0: Well, that's how it should be. Let me go to Lauren
2: real
0: quick.
2: Right, exactly. That is how it should be.
0: What's up, Lauren?
9: Yeah.
0: Yeah, your thoughts.
9: Friend, do you get kicked out?
0: You got to turn the radio down. It's a live program.
2: It's just so good. Yeah. She didn't want to miss it.
0: No, I got you. Go ahead, Lauren.
9: Yeah, I'm just having a hard. Oh,
0: well, that's because your radio's on.
9: All right. No, I got my radio down. Sorry. So yeah, I truly believe that business and personal should definitely be separate. And I've been a manager of a lot of places. And if anybody ever called me and told me that, you know, something was going on like that in their situation, that would definitely not affect their job.
6: Right.
9: Because you don't know the background behind why that's going on. Because somebody calling in saying, hey, my husband cheated on me, isn't going to be like, well, he cheated on me because I'm this person. They're just going to try to make that person look bad.
5: There's no excuse for it. Doesn't matter. Just leave.
9: Well, you know, maybe maybe the person that got cheated on wasn't a great spouse either.
2: Then that's what I thought that. The same thing, and nobody has talked about that. Like, we don't know their relationship.
6: Right.
10: Doesn't matter. Get it.
9: Got it. Cheated because she cheated on him.
2: Yeah, exactly. What if he's tried to get her out of his house and she just won't leave? We don't know.
6: Yeah.
9: Well, if you don't know the situation that's causing it, then...
2: But then again, the Spurs are going to say, no, it's not, because this guy represents us. So I see it from their... I do see it from their point of view, too. They're not... The Spurs aren't a regular-ass job.
0: I know, but let's look. This woman went into this guy's personal social media and posted it.
6: She should be fired.
0: Right?
2: Yeah.
6: She even has a job.
0: Oh, man. All right. I wish we had more time.
2: She's a baddie. She don't need a job.
0: We can get to Sarah, possibly, if you would like to hang on.
2: Hot.
0: 1-855-FU-BILLY. That is the phone number. I thought I had something
2: else. If she wants
0: to
2: lick back, let me know.
0: Let me take a quick break. I got to regroup here.
2: Okay.
0: 1-855-FU-BILLY. That's our phone number. We'll be right back. 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
28: Accident right shoulder blocked, loop 410 westbound at Vance Jackson. About a 5-minute backup back to McCullough Avenue. Also, slow traffic, I-10 east side westbound between Roland and 35. About a 1-minute delay here. That's San Antonio traffic. I'm Justin Hill.
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0: It wasn't on her social media. It was on his. I don't know. The thing's bizarre, man. It's a bizarre story. This is still America, right? So you can get fired for cheating on a girlfriend?
6: A girlfriend. Not even a wife.
0: Whew. Mm. And the last time I thought this was America.
6: Yeah.
0: Look, what he did, probably not the best decision. But should he lose his job?
6: No.
0: I don't think so. What do you think, Sarah? Should he lose his job over it? He should lose his girl over it. Yeah. That's what should happen. You know what should happen to him? He loses his girl. That's what should happen. This is why men, and people are pointing out, this is why men say that the system's rigged against men, because no woman would ever be fired for cheating on her boyfriend. It would never happen in America where a woman got fired for cheating on her boyfriend.
2: Then who's gonna work the front desk?
0: Right? Well, that's not what I'm saying.
2: Oh.
0: That's stupid.
2: All right.
0: Yes, go ahead, Sarah.
2: I mean, it's a profession dominated by women. But
9: I'm curious. So I've not seen the story online.
0: How? It's like one of the biggest stories online.
9: I don't know. What? I'm going to go. I am totally going to look it up later.
0: All right.
2: Wow.
9: But did she contact the employer directly, or did she go online?
2: She went on his Instagram.
0: She went, whether he was sleeping or somehow got into his social media, logged into his social media, and exposed him as a cheater on his own social media, which is his property.
9: So then he has a lawsuit against her, in my opinion.
0: He could have a lawsuit against her, the company that he was employed by, because he's just terminated for cheating on a girlfriend.
2: Give me the negative $4 in your account. What's he going to get from her?
0: I mean, how fast did they conduct an investigation? Did he even cheat on her? We don't even know.
2: I bet he had, the way that they got rid of him, he had to have admitted it. He had to have told them, like, yes, this is true. which I recommend always lying straight to their face.
6: Mm-hmm. Did not cheat.
2: Especially if it's a company. Mark comes in here, asks me questions all the time. All I do is lie to him.
0: Okay. Question.
2: Yes, Mark. No, Mark, not the truth at all.
0: All right. Isn't it that a sign that he's a good employee, that he's lying to maybe his girl, but he's not lying to you? I don't know.
9: Could be.
0: Yeah, I mean, do you think in America that somebody should be fired for cheating on their boyfriend or girlfriend?
9: No.
0: No, so you don't think that that's right.
2: If it's a wife or a husband, like maybe.
0: Right, a husband, a maybe. Wife.
2: Boyfriend, girlfriend, stay out of it.
6: Come on, moral crimes, get out of here.
2: Like, what are we doing? Like, it's a girlfriend. It's a girlfriend that lost her mind a little bit on his Instagram. It really wasn't that big of a deal. Spurs definitely overreacted.
6: Big time. Yeah.
9: Now, had she gone on her own page and publicly spoke about it, used free speech, it built a life of its own. People then go and contact the employer on their own.
0: Sure, then there's public pressure to let him go.
9: Then, right.
2: I bet he doesn't get fired if the Spurs win the finals.
9: Yeah.
2: Nobody's talking about that. Like, if the Spurs are NBA champs right now, you think they get rid of him?
9: They don't care.
2: I don't think that.
0: I think Danny Green's taking over. At least that's what
2: Danny Green's not going to take over. They already have a Danny Green. His name's Sean Elliott. They're not going to have Danny Green and Sean Elliott.
0: They could.
6: They can't have two.
2: You have to have a host.
0: They have to have play-by-play. They could.
2: That'd be like having two Derricks.
0: They could.
2: You can't do it.
0: They could do that.
2: You can't do it. Derek and Derek are going to lead you to off-air.
0: Let's go to Mario. Yes, Mario.
2: Loss of license.
0: Mario, do you agree? Mario hung up, I guess. I'm going to say Mario thinks it's awful. So I'm just going to speak for you, Martha. I know. It's a me, Mario. I say you should be allowed to cheat on your girlfriend.
6: Like a vampire.
2: Yeah. Well, Mario's got different, you know, characters, all right?
0: All right. Well, thank you, Sarah. Appreciate it.
2: And it's not a Disney one, so come on.
0: Yeah, I'm not good with outside.
2: Billy dabbles in Nintendo.
0: Look, I can. Universal. I just got to hear his voice. Yeah. It's me, Mario.
2: Oh.
0: Mm. What's up, Marcy?
1: Hi.
2: Hi.
1: How's it going?
0: Good.
1: My husband cheated on me with a woman who was sleeping with a lot of other men. Like, she didn't want him. She cheated on him constantly, yet I have been faithful. Like, I don't get it. I may not be as adventurous as her, but I'm faithful.
0: You know,
1: I admit.
0: Like, faithful's cool. It is cool. It's you know, probably.
2: It's badass.
0: It's one of the top qualities.
2: Yep.
0: If not the top quality that a woman can have.
2: Mm-hmm.
0: Like, it's very awesome that you are faithful. But you said you're not very adventurous.
1: Well, I mean, yeah, and I admit our intimacy has slowed down a bit, but
2: Right. Like
1: I wasn't out there cheating. I was just not in the mood. Like, I can't believe that it was that important.
2: This sounds like this guy's girlfriend, because that's her thing was like, she's like, oh, I'm a good girl. But what that told me was, she's faithful, but was she getting freaky? Probably not.
0: Yeah, Marcy, what you're going to learn is, and your guy, you know, he had a certain level of freak that he wanted, and you didn't have that amount of freak. And unfortunately, this other woman, she might have been getting nailed by other dudes, but she was a mega freak. And he just said, you know what? He's had boring, which is you, and he got a little taste of the freak, and he decided he likes the freak better than the boring. Essentially.
2: Yeah, which women back in the day used to be, it wasn't that big of a deal. Like, especially if they were boring, they really didn't care if their husband stepped out a little bit here and there. But now they get so offended by it.
0: They did. World War II, I wouldn't say that I'm boring.
2: It was just like, they recognized that they're like, sex isn't really my thing. My husband, you know, he dabbles here and there.
0: As long as he goes to work and he comes home at night and the bills are paid, they didn't care.
2: And now they get so offended when you do this. And it's just like, I don't understand that.
1: Yeah, but we're married, and I'm faithful. I think that matters a lot more than
0: excellent quality. That is a beautiful quality that you offer your husband. It's unfortunate he doesn't see the value of that, and maybe he'll learn that down the road when his woman cheats on him.
2: Mm-hmm.
0: He may learn that lesson. Or, you know, a lot of people in the chat are saying, you know, boring sucks.
2: It just depends. I mean, some people like it, but I'm sure your husband likes it.
0: Okay, why is everybody telling her to get on a treadmill?
2: I'm sure. I don't know why they would say that. That's very rude. But I'm sure he likes it. His wife's faithful. And what he's doing on the side, he's just like, what's the big deal?
0: Well, okay, tell us more about this woman on the side. You said that she's getting blasted by all these other people, too?
1: Yeah, she's already, like, cheating on him. She's disgusting. She's dirty. She's trashy. She's dirty.
0: And you think he's going to pick her over you?
1: He, like, already has. And we have a four-year-old.
2: Oh.
1: So, he just doesn't, he's not happy. He's telling me he's not happy. He doesn't want to give it a chance anymore. He wants to leave me. And, like, I told him I can forgive him with time, but, like, he doesn't really seem to care. And I bet, like, listen, I bet he'll leave me, and then she will lose interest in him when it's no longer, like...
0: When she's... Okay. She might be one of these women that likes to steal the man, but then as soon as she steals him, yeah, the excitement wears off, and she's like, all right, well, yeah, that's not fun. I want to go try and steal another man now. That right, could happen. And he might miss you.
1: Yeah, but, like, he blames me for letting our bedroom die, and that's, you can't blame entirely me for that.
0: You're right. That's not 100% on one person.
1: It's also not an excuse to cheat and leave your wife.
0: It's not. What do you mean? Well, okay, Chris over there going,
6: I mean, if you're not doing the deed, you got to outsource.
1: I'm just not an everyday kind of person.
3: Yeah, but you have to be a freak on those days that you do it to balance it out.
1: The freak days were before we got married. Now we're married.
6: No, why does that have to happen?
0: See, that's a problem. That mentality, and too many people have that mentality.
6: Yeah, you're not alone, unfortunately.
3: Yeah, you got to be a freak on at least like every 3 days. If you're not going to do it every day, which I understand because I'm not an everyday guy either. But like,
0: he doesn't have enough pee-pee, ma'am.
3: Yeah, but the days that I do it, you got to be a freak.
1: Well, you're speaking as if every man thinks this way. I don't, like, I...
3: Every
1: I'm
3: man
1: just
3: does.
1: Not built that way. I don't think every man thinks that way.
3: They
1: I
3: do.
1: Really don't.
3: Like if you're only getting it every 2 to 3 days, yeah. That when you do have sex, you're gonna want to do like you want to be a freak. But if you're doing it every day, you don't have to be a freak. Yeah, don't be a freak. But every 3 days, you need to do that.
1: I don't know. I
3: or you're just gonna be boring.
2: I that's love obviously. Therapist
1: Yeah. I think that's your preference.
2: Like he's the worst.
3: No, it's not the worst because it's going to get stale and it's going to get super
2: boring.
3: Has
2: he ever once said something where people were like, no, that's a good point?
3: Oh, I do it all the time.
6: I honestly think he's making a good point right now.
2: Really?
6: And I hate him.
2: I couldn't understand what he was saying.
0: Yeah, it's tough to hear because his tongue gets in the way of his teeth.
6: Either do it every day or do it a few days but be a freak
3: exactly.
6: on those days.
3: Exactly. Thank you.
2: Yeah, if you can't say it, though, shut up.
3: He understood me.
2: I know, but you were stuttering.
6: Well, I had to decode you.
2: Stumbling.
3: Hey, it got out there.
0: Let's go to Jay. Yes, Jay, what'd you want to say today?
4: Oh, no much. Nard sucks. Also, too, to bring up some hosts for it. Yeah, she needs a treadmill. What's up with all these fat chicks calling in, dude?
0: Okay, no, nobody said she was fat, sir. I'll ask her, ma'am, are you...
2: Don't ask her.
0: Are you overweight? No, let's not say it rude. We can ask her in a nice...
1: That's extremely rude.
0: Yeah,
1: but
0: let's
1: no,
0: ask
1: I'm
0: her in a nice way. Are you on any GLP-1s?
4: Sound like you need a treadmill.
2: That's
1: all I sound like I need a treadmill.
2: I can't believe we asked her.
4: Yeah.
0: What do you mean?
4: Yeah,
0: I asked her politely. Mm. I asked her.
1: Who is
0: like,
1: this guy? Who is this guy on?
0: I don't know. I don't know. Just some guy named Jay.
2: He's going crazy on Fridays.
1: You're a dumbass if you're taking my voice just to be...
0: Like, I don't hear fat in her voice. No, maybe I'm missing it.
6: She doesn't have fat voice.
3: She's got small
4: boobs.
3: She's
4: fat. She's 100% fat.
0: I don't think she's fat.
2: What are you guys doing?
0: I don't think she's
3: fat. She's got small boobs.
6: Coming off the rails here.
2: Who cares?
0: Let's go to Jim. Yes, Jim.
5: Hey, Billy, how's it going?
0: Good. How are you, sir?
5: I'm doing well, brother. I just wanted to, you know, I just heard her say that not every man thinks that way. Every man does think that way.
0: If you're not
5: putting out, you know, daily, you got to be a freak. Like Nart said, every 3 or 4 days, you got
3: to
5: be a freak.
3: You do. You have to balance it out.
5: Yeah, I have to agree. Every man thinks that way.
0: I think every man thinks that way unless he's unhealthy and he's got some sort of condition.
2: I don't know why you always do that, too.
0: I'm just saying that a healthy man thinks that way.
2: Yeah, all right.
0: Whether you got diabetes or, you know, I mean, there's some sort of thyroid issue. There's something going on if you're a man and you don't think that way.
5: Amen.
0: Yeah. So, Jim, let's say you had a real boring wife. The sex was super boring, and she's kind of let the bedroom stuff die, and she has not addressed it. So then you go out there, and you find this freak-ass freak woman. I mean, which one are you going to choose? Are you going to choose the woman that's super freaky, that matches your freak?
5: The answer is obvious, brother. The answer should be obvious to everybody.
0: Well, can you say it?
5: I go with choice B.
0: All right. So, Marcy, Jim is saying that he would also cheat on you with a freak.
1: Well, that's really nice to hear. Thanks. Yeah,
3: we don't want boring.
1: But what makes you guys think I'm boring?
0: Let me put it to you this way. And, Jim, you can back me up, or you guys can all call me an idiot. Whatever you want to do. You would not want an unmotivated guy who didn't go to work trying to get promotions and working hard and bring money home. You would not want a guy that had let his work life and ambition go after you got married. You would not want the guy who worked less after you got married. You would not want the guy who was not really motivated to get any promotions or motivated to try to get any raises or motivated to try to elevate the family financially, right? Would you want that guy that kind of just gave up and didn't put as much effort into that area after you guys got married? Would you want that guy?
1: I hear what you're saying.
0: Right. So for a man, the equivalent is you don't want the woman who then gives up and doesn't put that much energy in after you get married.
1: I wouldn't say it's giving up.
0: Well, everybody would be on your side as a woman to be like, I don't know what happened. We got married and he's just not working as hard. And he's not even trying for promotions. And, he calls in sick and he just doesn't seem motivated at all. Right? You would probably talk to your mother. You'd talk to your sisters. You'd be talking to people. You'd be telling him. You'd be yelling at him like, hey, I need you to step it up.
1: I would definitely talk to him directly.
0: Right.
1: Yeah.
0: And you would expect him to be more motivated and to work harder.
1: I just think things happen.
0: In fact, you would, if you marry him, you almost expect him to work even harder, trying to get promotions, raises, elevate, maybe look for other jobs that pay more money, keep moving up in the company, moving up, maybe start his own business. You would expect him to do more. Don't you think as a dude, you get married, you kind of expect your woman to do more?

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2: Let me tell you something from a logic standpoint, because I did a lot of research on this stuff, because it doesn't make sense from the woman's philosophy, you know, from the woman's side.
3: Yeah.
2: So, men perceive love a different way than women. So, when you stop showing interest, or you're boring, per se, as we're talking about here, then, I mean, how are we supposed to know?
3: Yeah, we don't even feel like we're even loved.
2: Yeah, like you're still into us. You know what I'm saying?
3: Yeah, not even. Yeah, that's the thing, right? Walking around, I don't even feel love.
2: Yeah.
3: You're not even exactly. Love.
2: Well, this is the thing. But we're, you know, with frowned upon, we can't do a little look-see, or we can't go and take care of it ourselves. So we're damned if we do, damned if we don't.
3: Yep. I got you. Thank you. Appreciate it. Let's go to Anonymous. Anonymous, go ahead.
4: Yeah, hey, Marcy, how about you call me and I'll tell you if you're boring or not?
5: You what?
4: How about you give me a call and I'll tell you if you're boring or not?
3: Okay, so what he's saying is he wants to give you a whirl, give you a try, you know,
6: yeah,
3: go for a little test drive.
6: He's throwing that thing at you, so if the big back wants to get a lick back.
3: He's saying, hey, would you like to give it a go? And then he'll tell you, he'll give you a performance review after you guys canoodle. He'll give you a performance.
6: If you're wondering.
3: Yeah, if you're like, hey, am I really boring? Because maybe it's just there's something wrong with my man. He's saying you can get some, and then he'll give you a nice review after. You know, and be honest. Nice.
5: While I appreciate the offer, that's not why I called. I'm not looking.
6: I didn't figure it was.
3: Yeah, you know what? We're pretty nice to every caller that calls in, so I thought I would at least throw it out there. All right. Appreciate it.
6: Thanks.
3: Have you guys seen the new therapy pillow for women?
6: Well, you put it over their face?
3: Nope.
6: All right.
3: But it feels like cheating.
6: Oh, God.
3: If she buys one of these and brings it into the house, she's basically cheating.
6: Uh-oh.
3: We're going to get to that next. Hang on. What's going on? It's Billy Madison. All right.
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10: Accident right shoulder blocked. Loop 410 westbound at Vance Jackson. About a 5-minute backup back to McAuliffe Avenue. Also slow traffic I-10 east side westbound between Roland and 35. About a 1-minute delay here. That's San Antonio traffic. I'm Justin Hill.
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15: Yeah, Billy Madison Show, your chance to fart on somebody next hour. Derek, I just sent you. This is a new item that women can purchase. It's a therapy plush form. Looks like they have a carrot one, they have an eggplant one.
16: Yeah.
15: And a woman holds it, and it has arms. And then while she's sleeping, the arms have a hand. And she hits a button, and the hand will then pat her ass. I posted it on my Twitter, which is now known as X, if you'd like to see it.
16: Yes, I would.
15: And I asked the question, is this cheating?
16: Mm.
15: Have you seen it, Chris?
16: Oh,
17: no.
11: Hold on, Chris. I'll show it to
15: All right, show it to him.
11: It's this right here.
15: It's
11: Billy thinks this is cheating.
15: Yeah, it looks like a body pillow. It does feel like cheating.
11: It's a body pillow.
15: Yeah, it's an eggplant.
11: But there. It's also holding her.
12: Yeah.
11: So it the plush pillow, it like has like almost like arms so it can like hug.
15: Okay, but Derek, then if you watch the video,
11: yeah,
15: it's got a mechanical arm or something because the hand can then pat her ass. Well, Billy, it moves.
11: I doubt this is even real.
15: What do you mean?
13: I've seen it. And
11: is it real?
13: I don't know if it is real or not, but
15: how is this not real?
11: Well, I mean, there's no link to buy.
15: Well, I'm sure you can't. Look, she that's real. She puts the hand on her ass and then look at that. It's patting her ass.
11: I got you.
15: Why do they all put it on their ass? Why don't they put it on their back?
11: Because that's where they like to be patted.
15: Yeah. Nord, you think this is cheating or no?
13: No, I don't think so.
15: What?
13: No, I don't think so.
11: He thinks it's just a pillow.
15: You're such a bitch.
13: Why?
15: You are. You're just pathetic.
13: I think it's just a cute little thing.
15: It's a cute little thing,
13: yeah.
15: Huh? No, right there. It's like tickling her and grabbing her boob.
11: Yeah.
12: It's made for babies, from what I see. Now women are just using it to have it touch their butts.
11: Why they got an eggplant? Yeah, well, I think they've expanded the design.
15: Oh yeah, because they know that's what women want.
12: Yes. New market.
11: Yeah. Like I think what Chris is saying is originally the idea was thought of.
12: Yeah,
15: one kind of looks like a kitty cat.
11: it was supposed to be so it pats their little back. And girls are like, oh, this would be great if it patted my ass.
15: So this is for babies.
11: No, they made them now for adults. But I think it originally started out for babies.
15: Wow. Yeah, it looks like
12: this is anything so their husbands don't touch them.
11: Mm-hmm. Well, yeah. Their husbands, it's kind of our fault because, like, we don't really hold them like that. Like, your chick ever like, will you hold me? And you're like, oh, my God.
15: You want to know if I'm jealous of an eggplant?
11: I would be.
15: Well, yeah, if it had arms.
11: Yeah.
15: Yeah, and it's patting ass. Yeah, sure.
11: Yeah, if it was boinking my wife.
15: So what about this? Why isn't the man? Why can't we get a pillow? They wouldn't like it if we had a pillow that had like two boobs and we just put we rested our chin between the
11: weird.
15: Two boobs.
11: Or they'd throw it in the dumpster.
15: And then we got one that patted our, you know what?
12: Yeah.
15: Just tappity tap.
12: Put those around.
15: That thing's patting your balls. Hey,
11: yeah, no, if a guy had something like this, a girl would definitely consider it cheating.
15: It would be in the dumpster so fast on fire.
12: Yeah.
15: But somehow, no, it's just cute. It's just us girls being cute.
12: Mm-hmm.
15: It's just a cute little thing.
12: Just cute to you.
15: You're just so insecure. What are you jealous of it? Are you jealous of it?
13: Are you jealous?
15: Does that
13: of
15: make
13: it?
15: You jealous? It's like, all right, well, you can leave now.
11: Yeah.
12: You can leave.
15: Are you jealous? Are you jealous? It's like, and then you're like, no. And then it's like, hey, then you just start plowing some other woman. You jealous?
11: Yeah.
15: Are you jealous now? What, are you jealous?
11: Oh, man.
15: Yeah, you got to turn it up.
11: Yeah, you did. I mean, you turned it up right there. Yeah, you went Dark Knight.
15: I did.
11: Yeah.
13: Oh, are you jealous?
15: Are you jealous?
13: I'm blanking the work wife. Are you jealous?
15: Can't have a great relationship without doing the deed.
16: Hey, I'm Vanessa. I'm a licensed socks therapist.
15: That means sex, but she has to say socks online. Because I saw it and I was like, I like socks.
11: You do.
15: I do. Because I have a, I guess I'm a bit of a material, like a fabric snob. So there's only certain socks that I like that can go on my feet. I don't like them all. And then I noticed, I guess they have some sort of socks like these Boma socks. I tried those, but my legs got all itchy because they have tiny little particles or something that make me itchy.
11: Oh, okay. So they're not that great a quality.
15: No, it's great quality. I love the socks, but I just don't like the itching that I got with them.
11: Yeah. Nard only wears socks that he got at the trampoline park.
13: What?
11: Because they give him the grip.
15: Yeah, he loves those.
11: Yep.
13: No.
11: Mm-hmm.
16: I've been with my husband for almost 19 years now, and if I could give my younger self some advice, here's what I'd say. You can't have a great relationship without a great sex life. When things are not in a good place in the bedroom, that energy just leaks out.
15: And you know what? If you're, you know, doing the freaky stuff and having the fun and having a great sex life, all of a sudden, you have money problems. You get through it together. You don't become, you know, a person on one side and a person on the other. You guys aren't battling each other. You work together. If you're humping every problem you have in the relationship, you solve it like you're having sex together.
11: Mm.
15: That would be my advice.
11: Yeah, that's probably good, solid marriage advice.
15: If you're got a good sex life and you guys hump and you guys are on the same page, whatever, throw in some dirty talk if you want to. I don't care. Pull some hair. Maybe smack an ass.
11: Mm-hmm.
15: You know, do whatever you want to do. But you're doing stuff together. Every problem that you have in your marriage, anything that arises, you don't look at it as a problem that you and your partner are going to battle over. You look at it as a problem that you and your partner are going to battle together. There you go.
11: That is so solid right there.
15: Yeah, that is.
11: Yeah.
15: I just thought of that right now.
11: Uh-huh.
15: Right now, Derek, that just came out of my brain right now.
11: Oh, man.
15: Right then. I wasn't even thinking about that today.
11: Right.
15: But I was, because this lady inspired me.
11: The girls you go to lunch with are going to love
15: that. Yeah, they're going to love that.
11: Oh my God, Billy, that was so good.
15: Oh my gosh, oh my gosh. That was so inspirational when you said that if you have a great sex life and you guys are humping and you're doing that together.
11: You're now the leader of the Pink Hat Club.
15: You guys are doing it together. That means that every problem that shows up, you're going to do that together. You're going to hump that problem together.
11: I love that.
15: I loved it. So true. I know, what a woman. I should get the Woman of the Year Award.
11: I've been saying that.
15: Derek.
11: Yeah.
15: If you have any problem that you have in your that comes up,
11: uh-huh.
15: Whatever it is,
11: right.
15: Whether it's you know, a sad problem, a financial problem, whatever.
11: Yeah,
15: problem
11: around the house. Me.
15: You guys do it together. You figure it out together because that's how you hump.
11: No,
15: I mean, love
11: she's just going to get in the way.
15: Okay.
11: Yeah, she just needs to just get out of the way.
16: Every other part of your life. Number two. F first. The end of the night is the worst time to have sex. It is way too hard to get excited about it.
15: If that's the last thing you do, then it feels like a chore. It's like, oh, I got to do this. It's the last thing we do at night.
16: When you are already exhausted.
15: She's saying you should do that first. Okay, you got dishes to do. They're going to get done. Okay, you gotta clean the floor. All right, you got to pick your kid up. They can wait. You got to hump. You hump first before you do anything else. Like, I got to mow the lawn. No, she's like, no, we're humping first. That's what we're doing. That lawn's going to be there. That's what you're supposed to do. And she's 19 years happily married. I like that advice. That's solid advice. You're welcome for that. All right, your chance to fart on somebody coming up next hour. The number you're going to need is the 1-855-FU-BILLY. That's the Texas Hammer Hotline. We'll be right back.
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18: 74 and clear, heating up in the afternoon with a high of 89.
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3: Your chance to fart on somebody coming up. You see they're making a remake of Free Willy. Did you ever watch that as a kid?
4: Yeah. With the whale?
3: Yeah, with the whale. I don't know why I like that movie, but I do.
4: Mm-hmm.
3: So this little orphan dude that's kind of a douche to the family that kind of brings him in. A little foster family. He's kind of a douche, but then he has a whale as a friend. It's pretty interesting.
4: Yeah.
3: So, and then there's a Michael Jackson song that randomly plays about him like cheating on his girlfriend, but it's supposed to be a sad song.
4: Mm.
3: They're like, oh, I gotta hear that. You know, will you be there? It's like, I think he, because he cheats on his girl. I think that's what the song's about. I could be wrong though.
4: You could be, yeah.
3: I was like, hey,
4: yeah.
3: Why is Michael Jackson wondering if you're gonna be there, even though he might have cheated? What's mm-hmm. that got to do with a whale?
4: Yeah.
3: Let me see if I can look that up now. I'm curious if that's the song. I remember the song. I just can't remember the words.
5: We have it in the system.
3: Do we? Yeah, yeah. Play that song.
4: What yeah. song is it?
5: Will you be there?
3: Yeah.
4: Okay.
3: I think right. that's the Free Willy MJ song.
4: Oh,
3: what? God. It's a very inspirational song.
4: If you
3: yeah, will
4: so.
3: You be there?
4: Yeah, all right, I got it.
3: Yeah.
4: I'm going to put it right here, fourth row.
3: This is what it says, like the River Jordan, and I will say to thee, you are my friend, carry me like a brother. And then it says, weary, tell me, will you hold me when wrong? Will you scold me when lost? Will you find me? Will you be there? A man should be faithful. A man should walk when not able and fight till the end. But I'm only human. It sounds like he cheated, right?
4: How's a man going to walk when not able?
3: But Derek, it says here, a man should be faithful and walk when not able. And fight till the end, but I'm only human. It sounds like he cheated on his girl, and I'm like, what does that have to do with a whale?
4: I don't know. I don't know what the tie-in there is.
3: We can't play too much of this, or you won't be able to hear the podcast. Yeah, it's like, I think this is a cheating song. Is there any words?
6: Yeah.
3: Okay, where's the word? Yeah. Well, can I hear the words? That was not even a word. I don't even know what he said. All right. It's a great song, though.
6: Get lonely sometimes.
3: Yeah, you see, he gets lonely sometimes. I feel like he cheated. Yeah. Yeah, it is a cheating song. It feels like it anyway.
4: I mean, I feel like he never has had a girlfriend, so.
3: You said everyone's taking control of him.
5: Yeah.
3: Seems that the world's got a role for me. I'm so confused. Will you show it to me?
4: Will you show it to me?
3: Will you be there? Yeah.
5: Show it to me.
3: Yeah.
4: What?
3: I know. And this was about a dude loving a whale.
5: He's talking to the whale like that?
3: Yeah.
4: Did Michael Jackson make the song for the movie? I don't think so.
5: It was on the soundtrack.
3: Yeah, so it's the big song. Huge song.
5: It won best song for a movie at the 1994 MTV Movie Awards.
4: Wow.
3: Yeah. But I swear it's about him, like, cheating, because he goes, you know, a man should be faithful, but I'm only human. It sounded like he cheated. I'm like, what?
5: Cheated on the whale?
3: What's going on?
5: Found another whale.
4: Huh.
3: Anyways, they're going to do a remake of that. Kind of cool.
5: That's going to be like a CGI whale, isn't it?
3: And then there's V for Vendetta. Do you ever see that movie?
4: Yeah, of course.
3: Well, guess what? They were going to do a series, but HBO has passed on the series, so looks like it's not going to happen.
4: Oh.
3: At least not now.
4: Dang it.
3: People in the chat are like, I'm about to free my Willy right now.
4: Huh?
3: Nobody ever hates on songs for kid movies. I just thought it was a bizarre pick.
5: Yeah.
3: It's a great inspirational song, but it sounded like he was cheating on his girl and he was asking for forgiveness.
4: Gotcha.
3: That's all I was saying.
4: When really they should just be apologizing for, you know, putting a whale in a box.
3: Well,
4: that should be what the song was about.
5: Oh, Blackfish.
3: Yeah.
4: Yeah.
3: Eh.
4: They are bad.
5: Yeah.
3: It's I agree. Our buddy Peter said it's one of Michael Jackson's best songs. Yeah, I mean, it's a great inspirational song.
4: I bet Peter loves Michael Jackson.
3: Look.
7: Mary, tell me will you hold me?
3: Yes. You see, I can only play a couple seconds or we get dinged.
7: Mm.
3: It's so good. It's so good. I can't do the best Michael Jackson. My voice is a little different than his.
4: A little bit.
3: Oh, then it gets all slow at the end. Yeah, this is good. That's all I can play. Otherwise, Spotify will kick us off.
4: Mm-hmm.
3: So, sorry. This woman, you know, her husband was like, hey, baby doesn't really look like me. Any chance we can get one of those DNA tests, you know, just to be sure?
4: Yeah.
3: Not that I don't trust you, but what if it's a mix up at the hospital or something? You know what I mean?
4: There you go. That's a good way to spin it.
3: Can we just get a DNA test? Doesn't really look like me.
4: What if it's just not even ours?
3: So she's like, all right, funny man. We'll get to the DNA.
4: Funny man.
3: We're going to get the DNA.
4: Think I'm stupid?
3: And she decided to laugh in her husband's face when she read the results that he was the father.
4: Oh, no.
3: Why would she not embrace him, hug him, and... Right? You have this, right?
4: I do.
3: Why would she not hug him and be like, honey, it's our baby.
4: Yeah.
3: Right? Why do we have to... If a woman has any insecurity about anything,
4: mm-hmm.
3: and you have to show proof, right?
4: Right.
3: What does a man usually do? He hugs her. See, honey, I would never cheat on you. You know, I only love you. That's usually how that goes, right?
4: Yeah, all the time.
3: How many dudes are like, yeah, all right, bitch, I told you I wasn't cheating.
4: Yep.
3: Yeah, eat that. Now eat the paper. No. Right? Usually it's, honey, I know, I would never cheat on you. But she's laughing in his face.
4: I mean, who cares?
8: Am I for telling my husband I told you so? And laughing at him when we got the paternity test results.
3: You are
4: Let her flex.
9: He was paranoid enough to make you get a paternity test when you didn't
3: paranoid.
9: Do anything wrong.
3: You shut up,
9: then
3: you
9: he
3: idiot.
9: He deserves to be laughed at the very least.
4: I don't think this is a big deal.
3: He deserves to be laughed at.
4: I think, I would be totally fine with getting laughed at.
3: Ma'am, what you're looking at, your situation, you're not looking at it as a whole. As a whole, they say... Up to 40% of dudes right now.
4: Like, if you're going to disrespect a woman by taking a DNA test.
3: Okay, Derek.
4: If you're going to disrespect her, don't be mad when she laughs in your face.
3: Right.
4: When
3: it's not disrespect.
4: It's disrespect.
3: I'm going to tell you why it's not.
4: It is, Billy.
3: Okay, I'll tell you why it's not. Let me tell you why it's not.
4: Disrespecting them.
3: All right, but I'm going to tell you why it's not disrespect.
4: It is.
3: Let me tell you why.
4: Okay, all right, go ahead.
3: And then you can tell me I'm wrong.
4: All right.
3: It's not disrespect.
4: Mm-hmm.
3: When it's 40% of dudes are raising kids that aren't theirs, up to 40%. When they have these DNA clinics and guys are figuring out who the father is, 40% of the time.
4: Yeah.
3: 30 to 40% of the time,
4: mm-hmm.
3: they end up not being the father. You have a whole ass show called Maury that he made millions of dollars just telling dudes you are not the father.
4: I know.
3: All right. So now if it was... I don't know, 5% chance, you know, maybe 8% chance that it might not be yours. And then you go to your woman, I want a DNA test. That mm-hmm. could feel a little disrespectful because the stats show that it's probably your baby. Just in general, the general population when they're out there testing, generally it's all, you know, it's 82%, 90% of the chance, 92% that it's your baby. That could be rude, but... When the stats are 30 to 40% of the time, these dudes aren't even the father. You're just getting, a piece of paper that says, yes, I am the father. It's not disrespectful to the woman. It's just you need to know because the stats are kind of against you.
4: The numbers line up with you. The numbers back you up. It's still disrespectful because you're saying... Yeah, I get it. It's a high percentage, but you're still saying, oh, you might be having sex with
3: you're
4: other dudes.
3: You're saying you have to pay.
4: You're saying, I don't trust you. I think you might have got diddled by another dude.
3: Yeah, well.
4: That's what you're saying.
3: You're saying.
4: That's how you get pregnant.
3: You're saying, well, okay. Why do so many people want their partner's password for social media?
4: So they could catch them cheating?
3: Well,
10: or see the temptations?
3: No, it's because of all the other stories that they hear about. Well, I don't want to be like those other girls, all stupid, and then I don't know, and then I find out. It's not a big deal, just give me your passcode.
4: No.
3: Let me see the social media.
4: No.
3: And it's not because you've done anything wrong, it's because these other dudes have done stuff wrong.
10: Well, no, they just want to see what girls they can't trust. They want to have them on their
3: radar. And they want to see if they can trust their dude.
4: Yeah.
3: They want the reassurance.
4: Yeah, no, you're an idiot.
3: So you're telling me that you can get reassurance on social media by having the dude's password and being able to look at it, but you can't get reassurance when it comes to, is it your baby?
4: Yes, you can. I'm just saying you're still disrespecting your chick. All of that could be true.
3: And ladies, you're looking at this wrong. Let's say the relationship goes south. You don't have to try to figure out who the father is. You already have a DNA test to prove. So you
4: but they
3: can
4: already
3: go,
4: know who the father
3: you
4: is.
3: You can go right away.
4: They should anyways. My point in all this is that who cares if she laughs in your face because you are the father?
3: That's rude.
10: She can only laugh if like she had some like mistakes.
4: I don't think so. I think if you're going to say, I want a DNA test because you're probably out there giving other dudes that thing. And she's like, what?
3: Why would you
4: and so you get the DNA test back, it's your baby,
3: when it's
4: she
3: your,
4: can laugh
3: okay.
4: at your face.
3: A good woman.
4: Who cares?
3: A good woman that cares about you gets the test, gets the results, and says, yeah. You're the father. She is so excited that you're the father. She gives it to you. She gives you a hug.
4: Yeah.
3: Honey, now you don't have nothing to worry about. This is our baby. Right. I love you so much.
4: I just can't believe you're offended
3: right.
4: because
3: that's a
4: she
3: good
4: laughs
3: woman.
4: In your face.
3: A bad woman takes
10: that's
3: it and goes...
10: That's
3: disrespectful. This is why it's bad. She laughs in your face. I told you so. Guess what? She, in every other area of that relationship, she's going to be the I told you so girl.
10: Oh, yeah.
3: She's going to be the I told you. I told you.
4: And as she should if I called her a hoe.
3: Yuck.
10: No, you're not calling her.
4: You're calling her a hoe. Yes, you are.
10: If she had a hoe pass.
4: If you get a DNA test, you're saying, damn, girl, you kind of a hoe.
10: Nope.
3: No, you're not. You're saying, hey, there's a lot of other hoes out there.
4: We need to call more of them hoes.
3: Okay, flip the genders.
4: You're a hoe.
3: Derek, flip the genders. If men were, I don't know, what are the seahorses, and they gave birth, right? Women would all, yes. Women would want that immediately.
10: So bad.
3: What's up, Claudia?
11: Hi. I totally disagree with you, Billy. You're disrespecting good women.
3: No, you're not.
11: How would you like it if it was turned around on you?
4: Yep. He wouldn't
3: That's
4: like
3: fine.
4: It. He'd be like,
3: That's
4: what are you
3: fine.
4: Calling me?
11: I agree. I
3: That's
11: agree.
3: Fine.
4: He'd be like, what
11: I
4: are you calling
11: with,
4: me?
3: That's fine. No, that's fine.
4: Get
3: turn
4: DNA
3: it around
4: test.
3: On me.
4: I think we need to own it that we are kind of being disrespectful to the women
3: Absolutely
4: when we do it.
3: Absolutely not.
4: But no. They deserve it. Yes. They deserve this disrespect. And when they're proven correct that they were right, they can laugh in our face.
10: No.
4: I
3: Claudia,
4: don't mind that. I don't
3: Claudia,
4: mind that.
3: Claudia, you can't say that because you give birth to the baby, so you know it's your baby, right?
11: Yes.
3: Correct?
4: Mm-hmm.
3: A man does not Correct. Have that same luxury. So the least that you could do is get a DNA test. And if he asks, hey, honey, do you mind if we get a DNA test? Is he's not being disrespectful. He's asking for reassurance. And if you can't reassure your partner in a relationship, do you even have a relationship at all?
4: Nope.
3: And if you take that as disrespect, then what have you done? I rest my
11: case. No, I'm sorry, but if he's asking something like that, that's disrespectful anyway. But you know what? I will give him the DNA test, and then I will freaking slap him with the divorce.
4: Oh, hell yeah.
3: And then I'll slap him with the divorce.
4: And you go, girl, you deserve that. You deserve that.
3: She's the problem.
10: Yeah, she is the problem.
4: She is not the problem.
3: Yes, she is.
4: Don't disrespect her and then not let her rub your nose in it when you're proved wrong.
3: Oh.
11: Especially on statistics, honey. Let me tell you.
4: Oh,
11: no, I don't think so, Billy.
3: Yeah, look him up. Look up
4: numbers
3: the
4: numbers ain't got nothing to do with her. She's not one of these hoes.
10: She's got an attitude.
3: Oh, yes.
4: And she deserves it.
3: Can I ask you, are you married?
11: Yes.
4: Yep. And her husband
3: Happily?
4: Better not disrespect her.
10: He is definitely not happy.
4: You do not know anything about that. She listens to our show, yeah. So I bet her husband is very happy.
3: I bet he doesn't listen to us.
10: I bet he doesn't either. I bet she's like, you better not listen.
11: And we're very happy.
3: Wow.
11: I've been listening from the start.
3: Okay,
11: so.
3: Well, good.
11: Palm Springs area.
3: Okay, I appreciate that. Let me go to, hold on, don't hang up, Claudia. Jackie, do you agree with Claudia?
12: No, I agree with you, Billy, because
3: you.
12: How many times have you done segments where women will get pregnant by, say, they're having an affair, and they try to tell the husband or the significant other, hey, it's your baby.
3: Right.
12: And the man falls for it. And then later down the line, they find out, like, wait a minute, this kid isn't mine. I want a DNA test. So I 100% agree with you, Billy.
3: Okay, I got another little fun tidbit I'd like to share. Do you know how sad everybody feels for the woman when she gives birth then there's some sort of, it gets switched up and then she finds out that she was raising the wrong baby
4: for
3: years?
4: We're not debating DNA tests. You guys are mad because she laughed in his face.
3: Right, hold on. Let me finish.
4: Okay.
3: So, you know, and then everybody's like, oh my gosh, I can't imagine that poor woman. She raised a baby that wasn't hers and then her real baby that she delivered is out there. That's the saddest story,
4: yeah.
3: Right? Everybody's like, oh my gosh, that's so incredibly sad. I couldn't imagine doing that. But when it happens to a dude, what do? Well, you should have got a DNA test.
4: Right?
3: That's your bad.
12: Right.
3: Right? Claudia,
12: right.
3: Come on. If a dude ends up even the court says, well, you should have got a DNA test. You're bad. Guess what? You're paying for it.
4: And you should. And when she's proven correct, she gets to laugh in your face a little bit. Boo-hoo.
3: All right, Jackie.
4: Boo-hoo.
12: Yes.
3: Don't you think, let's say a dude, he's a married man, his wife gets pregnant, she delivers a baby, he's like, hey, do you have an issue with us getting a DNA test? She's like, absolutely not, honey, let's get a DNA test. Then they get the results, she's got the paperwork, they hug each other, they embrace, and she's like, honey, it's your baby, you know? And, you know, I'm just so excited to raise the baby with you. If she had that reaction as opposed to, I can't believe, I told you I wasn't dirty. I can't believe you made me get this DNA test. I knew it was your baby. I want to divorce you. Which one is the healthy way to handle it?
12: The first one.
3: Thank you.
4: Rub his
12: because
4: nose
12: when she's laughing at his face,
4: so
12: that
4: much.
12: Means
4: she's
12: she,
4: wrong 90% of the time of the year.
3: She doesn't
4: every
3: respect
4: while,
3: him.
4: Every once in a while when she's right, she celebrates, and I don't care. She deserves it.
12: But if she's laughing
11: no
12: at
11: one's
12: his gonna face,
11: be laughing.
12: I mean, that's like she's kind of like basically slapping him in the face.
4: It
12: which,
4: is.
12: You know, so I don't know. I don't agree with her laughing at him.
3: All right, like, Claudia, but you would laugh at your dude and divorce
12: there's
3: him.
12: There's been a mix-up.
3: Right? You would laugh at him and divorce him immediately. Slap him with the
4: slap
3: papers,
4: him.
3: Right?
4: With divorce?
3: Yeah, that's what she said.
4: Mm.
3: Right, Claudia?
11: Because it's offensive. I get it. There's a lot of, okay, but nobody's going to be laughing in people's faces. There's going to be some serious things going on. I understand there's a lot of women like that, yes, but to someone who doesn't do it, it's very offensive. And let me tell you, there's not going to be no laughing at him. It's going to be, you know, a serious conversation because it's offensive to good women. You can't base someone or a man or a woman on stats. It's just like me.
3: But how many men think that they have a good woman, think that their woman's good, and then find out she was cheating?
12: Exactly.
3: Right?
12: Exactly.
11: Yeah, but yes, I get it. But
3: just say I'm right because I got to go to break. All right, hang on, we'll be back.
4: Hey, what's up? 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
3: People are questioning
5: how can he be in a relationship?
4: Who?
5: How could a woman stand him in the chat?
3: You know what? I think I'll turn it up even more. I think a good woman would insist on a DNA test and not even put you in the middle having to ask for it. She'd be like, hey, let's go get a DNA test. Just because I want you to, you know, I want to put you at ease. So that you never question it.
4: Mm.
3: She might even do that behind your back and just get a DNA test done and then give it to you as a gift.
4: If my girl asks me something and I tell her and she doesn't believe me, then I do get offended and I'll prove her that I'm right and then I'll laugh in her face. Yeah. It's not a big deal. Like, you guys are so offended because the girl laughed in his face.
3: Yeah, this is the audio that I played.
4: Like, what's the big deal?
6: For telling my husband, I told you so, and laughing at him when we got the paternity test results.
7: Ooh, I don't know. If he was paranoid enough to make you get a paternity test.
5: If he was paranoid enough, I don't know. Maybe all the shows, maybe all the stats, maybe all the stuff that's out there.
4: All the stuff that has nothing to do with her.
5: That cause paranoia.
3: Okay. Well, it's like, oh, I wonder, why do we have locks on our doors?
5: I mean, we've paranoia. Never been robbed, but no, yeah. So I don't know why we got those. If you're paranoid enough to put a lock on your house. Oh, it's because everybody else does it.
4: Mm.
3: It's a little reassurance.
4: Yep.
3: What's up, Jackie? You had called in. You agreed with me, so that's cool. You hung on the line. What's up, William?
4: Badass.
8: Hello, sir. So, honestly, I have to agree with both y'all in the sense of I think it should be an automatic, like, nowadays. Like, you should be able to ask for a DNA test, and it should be A-okay. And also, I can see the point of view from their perspective that it is a little disrespectful. But I understand because my cousin went through something similar y'all were talking about before, where he was raising his son until he was about 6 years old. He started to realize, he doesn't really look like me. Ends up getting a DNA test, finds out it's not his son, and has been paying child support ever since.
3: Yeah, because the courts don't care. The courts are like, all right, you've been acting as the father. You're an idiot. You should have asked for the DNA test. You didn't, you dumbass. So now you get to pay for it.
8: Correct. That's why I told my baby mama when I first got with her 8 years ago that, hey, I just want to let you know my cousin went through something similar, and I'm not going to take a risk on it. And at first she was a little, like, offended, but she understood, and we've done that for both of my sons.
3: Okay. If a woman asks you to use a condom, is that disrespectful?
4: It absolutely is.
8: No, I mean, it depends what she believes.
3: Well, I'm just saying, she's like, if you tell her, like,
4: she
3: no.
4: She asked me to use a condom, she don't want to be with me forever, that hurts.
3: No, I don't have anything. She's like, yeah, but I just need the test to make
8: months.
3: Me feel at ease.
8: I mean, if it's the first couple of months, I would say, you know, hey, this is way too soon to even commit to anything like that. You know, so better safe than sorry.
3: Yeah. It's probably a horrible analogy. I'm just trying to think. I'm pulling straws out. I'm just pulling anything out. Right, Jackie? I'm
4: right.
3: just trying to make my point. I'm just trying to make my point. I just want to be right.
8: I feel like this day and age, women should be a little more understanding. But yes, they have every right to be offended because it is something that would offend them because they are putting this trust out there.
3: Oh,
8: they're
3: gosh.
8: Allowing their bodies to, you know, be deformed and everything while they're making this baby for you. And I can see the perspective, but at the same time, you know, with everything that's going on in this day and age and with men and women, it's not a horrible thing to ask for. For some insurance.
3: Yeah, just a little peace of mind.
4: But it's not a big deal, though, if she laughs in your face because, I don't understand what the problem is.
3: That's so disrespectful to laugh in your partner's face. God, see?
8: Because even though me and my baby
4: mama had that conversation. I'm the dad, laugh in my face. Ha ha ha, I'm not a whore. You're right, honey. You're right. All right. Okay. I'm sorry.
3: I wouldn't say that.
4: I should have took your. You're right. I shouldn't have done it. Then you have the test. Nobody's saying don't get the test. The argument is over if her laughing in your face is disrespectful or not, or is like
8: it
4: over the top. I don't think it is.
9: No, I don't think it is.
4: I don't think it's that big of a deal.
3: I think laughing.
4: I don't know why you guys don't like to be laughed at by women. No.
3: It's cute.
8: I don't say it's a huge deal, but I agree that it is slightly disrespectful. It's the same way that it is slightly disrespectful to ask for the DNA test. It's slightly disrespectful to laugh at their face.
3: I wouldn't want to be with a woman that just laughs in your face and does ha-ha. She goes in your face and... I couldn't do that. I couldn't do that.
4: She's not ha-ha-ing you bills. Because you lost your job
3: I'm
4: or something.
3: I'm not paying her bills. I'm just not.
4: She's not ha-ha-ing at you because something bad actually happened to you. She's ha-ha-ing because you made her take a DNA test. And turns out you are the guy, only guy she was sleeping with, and that is your baby.
3: If she gets a flat tire, I'm not.
8: I mean, I guess there's another analogy.
3: I'm going to go, ha ha.
4: Yep. That's insane.
8: I mean, I guess another analogy, you could put it simply, it's just like if, you know, they're saying, I want to go do something, and you're telling them, hey, what you're going to do, this is going to happen, and then it ends up happening. If you laugh at them, they're going to feel some sort of way, but you're laughing because you're right.
3: Yeah, I guess. I don't want to be laughed at. I don't want to pay bills.
4: Clearly not.
3: Laughed at.
4: You do not want to be laughed at.
3: Uh-uh.
4: Yeah.
3: You know, there was
4: offended.
3: There was a movie, it's called Young Guns.
4: Yeah.
3: And Billy the Kid, he didn't like to be laughed at, and he killed somebody for hacking at him.
4: That's great.
3: Let's go to Tyler. Yes, Tyler. So, I mean, there's other people, not that you would do that, but there's a lot of people don't like to be laughed at.
1: Yeah.
3: Yes, go ahead, Tyler.
9: Yeah, nobody likes to be laughed at, and that's just disrespectful. But what I think should happen, so you don't have to worry about who's got to ask for the DNA test, I feel like the hospital should do it automatically because most men carry the insurance.
3: Women exactly.
9: don't have insurance.
3: Exactly. If you're the dude that's paying for the baby to be delivered, then you deserve a receipt, like a proof of purchase. I agree.
9: Yeah, because think about it. If that woman said that's your baby and it wasn't, and you filed under insurance, it's almost insurance fraud at that point.
3: Yeah, a little bit.
9: Because they're putting the baby on you, and it's not even your baby.
3: Yeah.
9: But if you sign the birth certificate.
3: I like your angle, and I really like this angle, that if you're the one, it's your insurance, and you're the one that's paying for the birth of the child, then you need proof that it's your baby. I love that. You're so smart, Tyler. See what Carly has to say. And then we got to let people fart on somebody. Yeah, go ahead, Carly.
10: Well, I would laugh in my husband's face 100%.
3: Oh, if he asked for a DNA test and then it turned out it was his baby?
10: Yeah, I'm laughing.
3: Yeah, I know that you're laughing, but okay, you're only laughing because you're like, oh, whew. Yeah, see, it was yours.
4: Okay, now what?
10: I'm
4: just saying. I mean,
3: that's a sign of relief.
4: Okay.
3: When you laugh, ha ha. That to me says, hey, there's a chance it might not have been my baby. If you're gonna laugh at me, it could be like, see, I told you.
10: Because
3: a little relief there.
10: What's more fun, a layup or a slam dunk? They're both worth 2 points.
3: You're not supposed to slam dunk your partner. You guys are supposed to be the
10: on
3: that team.
10: He is by asking for a
3: by
10: test.
3: Laughing in his face, you're telling him we are on different teams.
4: Oh,
10: I'm
4: my
10: posterizing
4: God.
10: Posterizing his ass.
3: Yes. Nope. You're that saying that you guys are on different teams.
4: You better take a DNA test because you're saying that she was having sex with other people.
3: No, you're making her take a DNA test because you want just a little peace of mind. That's all it is.
4: Yeah.
3: That's all it is.
4: Right.
3: And if nobody...
4: Prove to me you weren't having sex
3: nobody
4: with
3: can
4: another...
3: Be
4: prove to me you weren't having sex with another guy.
3: Be mature enough to do that.
4: And then, God forbid, she comes back and laughs at you.
3: Ugh.
4: Ugh.
3: I hope it wasn't my baby, if she's going to have that reaction.
4: That's insane.
3: Ugh. Okay.
4: Nars over there just as offended.
3: The only
4: I
3: time
4: ain't about a woman laughing at... He's like, don't laugh at me.
3: The only time you should be allowed to laugh is when it's not your baby.
4: Why would you... Yeah, the only time.
3: That's the only time. That's the only...
4: Because now you're laughing together.
3: Yes.
4: And I was like, woo, that was close.
3: Okay. Yeah, it's not, ha ha, I knew it wasn't my baby. And then you can laugh at her. I told you, I knew you were cheating.
4: Yep.
1: You little cheater, you.
3: Ha ha.
4: Mm. Yeah, you caught me.
3: All right, let's see here. Let's do this.
11: It's time to play. Who do you want to fart on? Got an ex, neighbor, family member, former friend? Call in now. 1-855-FU-BILLY. 1-855-FU-BILLY. And tell us who you want to fart on.
3: I want to fart on all the people that want to laugh in their partner's face. So a big fart for you guys. They have to be though. It has to be such a miserable relationship when
4: I
3: you're
4: doubt
3: like,
4: it.
3: Oh,
4: I'm sure it's just a normal relationship.
3: You know what? I would laugh in his face and smack him.
2: Mm-hmm. Ha ha.
3: Yeah, so I'm farting on you. Anybody you want to fart on, Nard?
4: I got no one to fart on. It's crazy that Nard even is on your side, because anytime Nard is accused of something or has to prove something, he laughs at people's faces all the time. He lives for that. He lives to dunk on people back who accuse him of things.
3: Does.
4: And so it's just weird that you would be so offended by it, Nard.
12: I'm 100% offended by it.
4: People, I got it. You know how that doesn't make sense, right?
12: Yeah, but that's a living thing.
1: What?
4: What?
3: It's a living thing.
4: What did he just say to me?
12: It's like a real thing.
3: It's a real thing.
12: Yeah.
3: It's a baby.
12: The other stuff is just like, oh, yeah, see, I am right.
3: Let me go to Delgado. Mr. Delgado, who would you like to fart on?
4: That makes sense.
13: Yo!
3: What's up, buddy?
13: Yeah, I got a bad connection, man. Can you hear me?
3: I hear you fine. I think you got some bad ears.
13: Hey, man. I just want to give a shout out to all the heads of big drivers, man. They're always tuned in to BMS. But I do want to fart on dog. He passed away last night.
3: Who did?
13: I have a Jack Russell. Yeah, we had him for 15 years.
3: Oh, well, I just asked who, and they said, we had him for 15 years.
4: Dog. Okay, yes, dog. Yep.
3: Oh, man, that's the worst. 15 years. You got 15 good years, though.
13: Oh, yeah. Dog years, I think, is like 90 years, man.
3: Nard loves when an animal dies because then he can get a new one.
4: What?
3: He does. He's a big fan of that. Let's go to Lared. Yes, Lared, who would you like to fart on?
14: I want to fart on Chris.
1: All right.
14: Me and my wife met him last weekend, and she asked for his autograph. He signed it, and they said, what do them cheeks do?
3: Oh, man, that's so rude. Wow. What do them cheeks do? Chris, cheeks that's do? Sick.
1: I think I signed it. What do them cheeks do?
3: Chris? Michael, yes. Who would you like to fart on?
15: Yeah, I want to fart on both my baby mamas because they don't let me see my kids.
3: Damn, you got two baby mamas? 0-2? You can't see none of them kids?
15: Nope.
3: Jeez.
4: Man. Goodness. It's a tough life having two baby mamas.
3: And you can't see either of the kids. Are you paying child support?
15: One of them tried putting me on child support, and then she took me off, and then she got mad, and now she's not letting me see my kids.
3: Oh, gotcha. Gotcha. All right. Well, a big fart. Well, at least your weekend's free.
4: He laughed.
3: You got to look at the positive. Like, he's got a clear weekend. He can do whatever he wants.
4: He's going to use that all weekend now. Then Billy said, at least my weekends are free.
3: Pedro. It sounds like his whole paycheck is his.
4: Yep.
3: Oh, go ahead, Pedro.
16: Sorry about that, but I want to fart on my coworker Alejandra because she be speaking like Dookie, and I tell her wife, but she don't listen. So.
4: Oh, she don't listen.
3: Oh man, that's too bad.
4: Even the work wife don't listen.
3: Nard's a Dookie.
1: Nard's a Dookie.
3: Nard's our work Dookie.
4: You don't listen either. Yeah.
1: No.
3: Nard, you didn't know that, but you're a work Dookie.
12: I didn't know that.
3: What's up, Tyler?
17: Hey, I want to fart on this animal cremation company out of San Antonio.
3: Uh-oh. All right, just don't name it.
17: I don't know the name, but they charge you an extra $400 if you want to get your own pet's ashes back.
3: Not only that, but if you have a stray cat and you bring it in because it's hurt, and then you pay the vet, and then if you want to get the ashes back, you got to pay $400 even when it's not your cat.
17: Wow.
3: And then they still charge you like $100 and some, $150 or whatever it is to just have it cremated, and it's like an honor system. Yeah, we did it.
17: It's ass.
3: It is. I do like the.
4: What do you want to? What you want to watch the cat go in the oven?
3: No. But
4: all right, here's the video proof.
3: I mean, for as much as they're paying, I might want that.
4: You want the option at least, right? Can I go back there at least?
3: I will give the vet was so sweet, and they even send out a card. Like after, I don't know.
4: Bring all your other pets here that need to get put down.
3: The room that you're in. Yeah. I don't know. It was just very humane and very sweet.

0: Congratulations.
1: Has he already bugged you for
2: Thank
1: sex?
2: You.
1: Has he already bugged you for some booty?
2: Yeah, we kind of skipped the 6 week hold off marker already. Yeah. So.
1: I mean, you just gave birth.
0: Just happened.
2: Mm-hmm.
0: That's crazy.
2: Yeah, on the 22nd. Yeah.
1: And you guys have already done it?
2: Yes, sir.
3: Nice.
0: They're going to be together forever.
1: Forever. Well, thank you. Yes, Kelly. Oh, Kelly hung up. Let's go to Eric. What's up, Eric? Eric,
4: yes.
1: In there. What you got?
4: Yeah, I want to pardon my coworker.
1: What'd they do?
4: He puts some hoses on backwards and causes a bunch of issues throughout the day.
1: I would do that if I worked with you because I'm an idiot. do you ever, like, put furniture together and then you put the wrong thing on or you put it the wrong side and you're like, oh, crap, and you got to take the whole thing apart? That's all I know. I wouldn't be good with those kind of jobs. What's up, Laura?
5: Hey.
1: What you got?
5: Billy?
1: Yes.
5: Yeah, I want to fart on my sister, Christine.
1: Oh, what did Christine do?
5: I've been trying to win tickets on other radio stations, and she won twice this week.
1: Okay, well,
5: I
1: want to
5: give her
1: you.
5: A big fart.
1: Lady, you just said that she's winning tickets on other radio stations.
5: Yeah,
1: that means
5: and
1: she's not listening to us.
5: But she's not. And I can't get through
0: you.
5: She's what?
1: A prize pig. A prize whore is what they call them. Where they
0: they don't call them whores.
1: Yeah, they do.
0: Wow.
1: Prize whore is what they call them.
3: They go
1: around to all the stations. They don't actually listen to any of the stations. They just listen for the prizes.
5: That is funny. Yeah, because she doesn't listen to you guys because I tell her that you guys don't give out prizes.
0: I called you a prize.
3: Oh,
1: She doesn't listen to us because we don't give out prizes. We do.
0: We sure all the time.
3: No, next week, we got a good one.
1: Okay, we do have a good prize next week.
3: AC/DC tickets all week next week.
0: Oh, my God.
3: Oh, my gosh. Power Up Tour 2026.
1: All right. Well, we'll get to more farts next. 1-855-FU. Billy, we'll be right back.
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11: 74 and clear, heating up in the afternoon with a high of 89.
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15: All right, I'll get to the news here in just a second. Got a few people that want to fart. Let's go to Chains. What's up, Chains? Who do you want to fart on?
16: Hello?
15: Yeah, Chains, who do you want to fart on? Yeah, what's up, buddy?
16: I want to fart on that DPS trooper out in Lubbock that was squatting in between the doors.
15: Yeah, that was he taking a dump or peeing? Did we ever get confirmation?
16: From what I heard, because I got family and friends over there still, he was trying to take a dump, so. Oh, yeah,
15: so Nard was wrong, because Nard said wrong. That he was going a number one, and Nard was like, yeah, that's how you go number one next to your car. And this dude had his pants all the way down. I know, but it's weird that you assume that a guy has his pants down. He's sitting like sitting
17: he's
15: on
17: a toilet. Parking lot.
15: He was going like a girl would go pee in a parking lot. So clearly, Derek was right when he said that he was taking a dump.
17: Mm-hmm.
15: Nard's weird. You pee weird.
17: Yeah, that was weird.
18: I'd like to point out it was Chris.
15: Okay. I knew it was one of you guys.
18: Yep.
15: What's up, Chris?
18: I just want to give him his credit.
15: Who do you want to fart on?
19: Yeah, I want to fart on my boss, Chris, for HCT Towing, and then y'all guys, too, for the location y'all picked for that Billy Madison Live.
15: Okay, well.
19: I didn't have enough room.
15: I know. We all forgot about that. Moving on to the next. I thought we all forgot about how bad the sound was inside and all that. Let's go. Let's go to Ty. Yes, Ty. T-Y. Maybe it's like one of those stuffy animals, right? The T-Y.
18: Yeah.
15: What's up, Dan? All right, who do you want to fart on?
20: Hey, man, I want to fart on my older brother, Jason.
17: Okay. He's usually the one that takes the, it's with me at the events.
15: Oh, yeah. He is so funny. You started hugging him. You didn't know it was him at our BMS event. Yeah, that was hilarious.
17: Yeah, I want to fart on him. Today's his birthday. So
15: okay. Well, it sounds like he's a very good brother. He takes you to all the fun places. And
16: he's awesome.
15: He is. And appreciate that, Dan. Here's your big fart. There's a man accused of trying to set fire to an occupied camper. Imagine you're in your camper, and then somebody just sets it ablaze. Look at this guy, though. He's crazy looking.
16: Yeah, he is.
15: Look at that Nord.
20: No, he's super crazy.
15: Do you see the dude that was in Tampa that had like a propane tank or something? Some sort of tank that was on fire, and he just brought it into a restaurant or something and just left it in there to explode?
16: I don't think I did see that.
15: Yeah, that was another wild story. There's been a few of those.
16: Yeah.
15: A Texas boy, 13, struck by lightning in his bedroom while playing video games.
16: Oh, God. Moms are going to overreact.
15: Oh, yes.
16: Anytime it's stormy, it's going to get off the video games.
15: Get those headsets off.
20: You didn't hear about that kid that got struck by lightning?
15: He's lucky to be alive after he was struck by lightning inside his bedroom on Tuesday when he's playing video games.
16: It's got to be... I don't know what kind of house they live. It's just insane.
15: He said, I'm just sitting here. Everything's going fine. I was playing video games. I was not expecting anything. And then all of a sudden, lightning struck, hit him in his stomach through a metal piece of his desk that was touching his skin.
16: Wow.
15: I was jumped out really fast, and he started screaming, yelling, obviously, for his parents. It was crazy. He thought he was going to die. Usually people don't survive. My mom got struck by lightning. And she's still alive.
16: Mm-hmm.
15: But, you know, she's all like, got stuff wrong with her.
16: She lived, but, you know,
15: yeah.
16: It came at a price.
15: Yeah, sure did. Yeah, it, like, broke her ribs and all sorts of crazy stuff. Mm-hmm. And then she was in the hospital. But, you know, she lived.
16: Yeah, that's good.
15: She's still alive, even.
16: That's badass.
15: How unhinged. Sleazy men are swiping on Hinge to find free overnight stays in World Cup host cities. So they're picking girls that aren't hot. You know?
16: Yeah, right. They're just doing the game.
15: Girls that they wouldn't normally want to hook up with.
16: Yeah, that's crazy.
15: Just for a place to stay so they can watch the World Cup and not have to pay for a hotel.
16: Mm-hmm.
15: That's funny.
16: I mean, it sounds like a win-win for everybody.
15: No, what'd you call that, slumming?
20: Yeah, that would be...
15: When you go out and you pick up not-so-attractive women, you're like, I'm going to go slumming this weekend.
20: Yeah, that's easy.
15: I ain't looking for nothing serious.
20: Yeah, that's easy. Those girls are whores.
15: Yeah, hogging. When you go out and pick up big girls, it was called hogging, which
16: is
15: rude.
16: Wrong with that guy over there?
15: You know what? No woman's ever been like, oh, I can't wait to go uglying this weekend.
16: Huh.
15: I'm going to go get me an ugly dude this weekend. No,
16: yeah,
15: women
16: heard
15: say
16: of that.
15: That, right? They don't say that.
16: Uh-uh.
15: They're not like, oh, I'm going to go hogging this weekend. I'm going to go get me the biggest, fattest dude possible. No women say that.
16: No, they don't.
15: Have you seen those memes where it's like, dudes will do anything. And then a guy will be like, oh, really? And then it shows all the kitchen items and all the produce and all the stuff. Oh, really? We'll do everything?
21: Yeah. So true.
15: Tourists. So this tourist goes to Italy. She was super excited, right?
16: Yeah.
15: She got kidnapped twice in one day.
21: Damn.
15: In Italy. I know, this was on, might have been Daily Mail or one of those. An Aussie traveler has revealed how her trip to Italy went. It became a nightmare when she was kidnapped within hours by two different men. She's 36 years old. And she got away from the first kidnapper and then was... kidnapped again a few hours later.
16: Wow.
15: She actually got put in a car, and then the dude starts driving faster and faster, and she's like, no, I want to get out. She was terrified. Anyway, she was able to get out of the car. And then later on, she was kidnapped again. I probably wouldn't go to Italy.
16: No, if you've been kidnapped once, I probably wouldn't do it again.
15: Why you should rethink wearing contacts on airplanes. So the air's not so fresh in there, and they dry out your contacts. And the last flight I was on, holy hell, the farts on that plane. Mm-hmm. I kept my head under the blanket the entire flight because it was so smelly. It's so funny. There was like farts all over. I just smelled like ass, mm-hmm. smelled like a BH.
0: Mm-hmm.
15: And so I pull out my snow cologne, and then someone's like, you spray perfume on a plane. I'm like, you're sitting in a fart, you dumbass. Not one complaint about just mouth open, riding that fart. And then I pull out my cologne. It's like, that's cologne out.
0: Right. Luckily, though, they thought it was a woman.
15: Probably when they smelled it.
0: Yeah, they're, who did perfume?
15: Wonder if that affects the contacts. That's got to give you E. coli when those farts hit your contacts.
0: I have no idea.
15: Do you see, meet the pet owners that are spending thousands of dollars on doggy wellness. From an $800 red light therapy to $750 beds for their dogs.
21: Jeez.
15: Yeah. Get a special mattress for your dog. I couldn't do that because my dogs think that they're humans and they want to sleep in my bed. And I got a fat cat that also thinks it's a dog and wants to sleep in the bed. I think I got dogs that think they're people and I got a cat that thinks it's a dog.
0: I imagine that.
15: Yeah. Who would have thought that I would get that?
0: That's amazing.
15: That is. Nard, you didn't say anything this hour.
0: I did. I was on your side the entire time.
15: What?
0: Didn't
15: what?
0: Make sense. But yeah, I did.
21: There's no debate.
15: He goes, why? Why?
0: What?
15: Yeah, I did.
0: But.
15: All right, that's it for us. Next week, AC/DC tickets. Is that correct, Chris?
21: That is correct.
15: And more. We'll see you then.
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Hey, it's Brandy. We've made it to Friday. 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
5: 74 and clear, heating up in the afternoon with a high of 89.
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99.5 Kiss Rock San Antonio. It is July 10th, which I have just learned is National Pina Colada Day. So I got new plans tonight. See how many pina coladas it takes for me to take my pants off in an Applebee's. I will get kicked out. And listen, don't sleep on those Applebee's pina coladas. They are good.

Rock San Antonio, a man just set a record for the most mouse clicks in 1 minute. And good for him, I guess. But honestly, I can click my own mouse more times in a minute than any man can. You know what I'm saying? Also, he clicked a mouse 760 times in 1 minute, which means his wife or girlfriend is a lucky lady.

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1: Before OnlyFans or anything, look up Melissa Midwest. 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
2: 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IMDb.
1: You just beep, beep, beep, beep.
2: IMDb. Is it IMB? Or no, IMDb. Is that DD? What? Is that 2D? No.
3: He just did Morse code.
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4: Mostly cloudy in the afternoon with a high of 89.
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99.5 Kiss Rock San Antonio. Apparently, giant storms filled with potentially deadly fungal spores are going to sweep across several states this summer, including Texas. So never a better excuse to sit inside and rot on the couch.

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99.5 Kiss Rock San Antonio. Wouldn't be a normal day with me if I didn't share at least one gross story with you. A new report lists the top three things you should definitely wash your hands after touching. Surprisingly, your junk did not make the list, but still, please wash your hands, boys. The number three on the list is your phone, which makes sense because we take them in the bathroom with us. We sit there on the toilet and doom scroll. Number two, grocery cart handles. Also another good one. I really hate when I grab a grocery cart and the handle's still warm. That's almost as bad as a warm toilet seat. The number one dirtiest surface that we touch every day, touch screens and pen pads. And I believe that because nothing grosses me out more than when I go to touch a pen pad at a restaurant and you can see someone else's fingerprints. No.

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Let's keep the hour going with Space Hog.

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4: Mostly cloudy in the afternoon with a high of 89.
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You're in the 90s Nooner on 99.5 Kiss Rock, San Antonio, going back to 1996 with Hunger. What else happened in 1996? Well, the email service Hotmail debuted. And if you still got a Hotmail email, good for you. The Alamo Dome saw one of its biggest crowds ever for the Kiss reunion tour. And gas was only $1.23 a gallon. That's depressing.

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0: Metallica in the 90s Nooner on 99.5 Kiss Rock San Antonio. Right now, a video is going viral of James Hetfield performing. In mid-song, he sees a fan not smiling in the crowd, so he smiles really big at the fan. The fan smiles back, and immediately James Hetfield right back to serious face before laughing.
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99.5 Kiss Rock San Antonio. No one will stop talking about the Taylor Swift Travis Kelce wedding. And the news out today is that Travis's brother Jason Kelce had over 15 beers that night, which I get. I'd have to have over 15 beers to put up with Taylor Swift too.

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4: Mostly cloudy in the afternoon with a high of 89.
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Taco Bell has removed several items from its menu temporarily to help combat that explosive diarrhea that's being spread across the country due to fresh produce. And thank you, Taco Bell, for leading the combat against diarrhea. Who saw that coming?

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99.5 Kiss Rock San Antonio. A Brazilian couple just broke a world record by kissing 195 times in just 30 seconds, which I'm guessing is the most action he's seen from her mouth in a long time.

99.5 Kiss Rock San Antonio. I'm sure you've all seen that the play-by-play announcer for the Spurs was fired after he allegedly cheated on his girlfriend with Lindy Waters' sister. What you might not have seen, though, is that his ex-girlfriend logged into his Instagram account and posted on his story as him a picture of the two of them and said, "This is my girlfriend of 6 years, but I cheated on her. Continue following me if you really think I'm a good guy, because I'm not." 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
4: Mostly cloudy in the afternoon with a high of 89.
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Lots of new music out today. Rolling Stones released their new album, Foreign Tongues. Jack White has new album out today, Frozen Charlotte. And Bring Me the Horizon did a re-release and a re-recording of Count Your Blessings. 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
8: 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I was asleep in my truck. All of a sudden, I heard.

0: Heard a big bang that knocked me off of my bed, and I end up hitting the steering wheel and the gear shift. 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Herman and Herman will help you. And all it takes is one call." And they says, "Come over, we got you." 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Herman and Herman always put you first.
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9: Mostly cloudy in the afternoon with a high of 89.
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99.5 Kiss Rock San Antonio. Hey, it's Brandy. I'm getting out of here. Thanks for spending part of your Friday with me. Don't go anywhere, though. Chris is in next, and he's got Gary Clark Jr. tickets in his 420 ticket window. I'll talk to you tomorrow.

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2: 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All right. 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
3: Some slight overcast going into the evening, dropping down to a low of 82.
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99.5 KISS Rock San Antonio. I'm Chris Fuentes. Have you seen one of those Waymo driving automated taxis? I guess I should say self-driving automated taxis. And you thought to yourself, it might be fun to just engage in some misbehaving or even illegal activity. I mean, it's driverless. Think again. Apparently, some teens thought it'd be fun to drink alcohol and fire toy guns out of a Waymo driverless taxi. Well, the taxi drove them straight to police. No place to hide, indeed. Korn, KISS.

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2: Some slight overcast going into the evening, dropping down to a low of 82.
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KS Rock San Antonio. I'm Chris Fuentes. So the former Spurs announcer Jacob Toby and his indiscretions making national headlines. I figured I weigh in on it. Here's what I think about it. Spurs, I hear that you got a job opening for a broadcaster. I'm just saying, with me for three? Yes! Where do I send the resume? Blink 182, Kiss Rocks.

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I'm Chris Afuentes. 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
1: Nard is supposed to be like my boy and my buddy. 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
1: 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I get no more money because of this giant loser. I need somebody that I can make money off of. 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
3: Some slight overcast going into the evening, dropping down to a low of 82.
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7: Accident, two left lanes blocked. Loop 410 westbound at San Pedro. A 4-minute delay here back to Airport Boulevard. Accident, right shoulder blocked. I-10 eastbound at Loop 410 and slow traffic. Loop 1604 westbound between Bulverde and Highway 281. That's San Antonio traffic. I'm Justin Hill.
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18: Well, that's something we can all agree on, right?
0: The 10th was just a big ear hole.

All right. I know you're asking yourself, where is the KISS ticket window and why is Chris so late? Well, because Chris sucks and he's not paying attention on a Friday. I don't even have my little squeaky window door sounder. So hold on. Let me do this. Squeaky? The KISS ticket window is now open. Yes. 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How about a pair of tickets to see Gary Clark Jr. August 28th, Aztec Theater. 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

I know you're probably sick and tired of hearing about Taylor Swift and Travis Kelce's wedding. Me too. But I'm going to throw one more thing out there that I just found out. And it's probably been common knowledge for days now, but you know your old buddy Chris always late to the party on everything. But I found out the wedding was a mere $30 million. That's it. Just $30 million. 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What's in your wallet? Stone Temple Pilots, Kiss.

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16: Stop and go traffic over on 35 Northeast Side, northbound between 1604 and FM 3009. About a 9-minute delay here. Slow traffic loop 1604 westbound between Bulverde and Highway 281, Hardy Oak Boulevard, an 8-minute delay there. That's San Antonio traffic. I'm Justin Hill.
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right, so in the battle of do or not do DNA tests, and should they be required, this woman was asking, is it rude to laugh at your man if he requires you to do a DNA test on your child? And it turns out he is indeed the father. Is it rude to throw that in his face and laugh at him? Or is it disrespectful? The room was split half and half, believe it or not, and the calls were too. If you missed it, got it for you on the Billy Break at 5, but first, Tool, Kiss Rocks. Ooh,

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2: Am I for telling my husband I told you so and laughing at him when we got the paternity test results?
3: Yes, you are.
4: Let her flex.
5: If he was paranoid enough to make you get a paternity test when you didn't
3: paranoid.
5: Do anything wrong,
3: you shut up,
5: then
3: you
5: he
3: idiot.
5: Deserves to be laughed at the very least.
4: I don't think this is a big deal.
3: He deserves to be laughed at.
4: I think, I would be totally fine with getting laughed at.
3: Ma'am, what you're looking at, your situation, you're not looking at it as a whole. As a whole, they say up to 40% of dudes right now.
4: Like, if you're going to disrespect a woman by taking a DNA test.
3: Okay, Derek.
4: If you're going to disrespect her, don't be mad when she laughs in your face.
3: Right.
4: When
3: it's not disrespect.
4: It's disrespect.
3: I'm going to tell you why it's
4: you're
3: not.
4: It is, Billy.
3: Okay. I'll tell you why it's not. Let me tell you why I'm all for disrespecting them. All right. But I'm going to tell you why it's not disrespect.
4: It is.
3: Let me tell you why.
4: Okay. All right. Go ahead.
3: And then you can tell me I'm wrong.
4: All right.
3: It's not disrespect when it's 40% of dudes are raising kids that aren't theirs. Up to 40%. When they have these DNA clinics and guys are figuring out who the father is, 40%. Of the time.
4: Yeah.
3: 30 to 40% of the time, they end up not being the father. You have a whole ass show called Maury that he made millions of dollars just telling dudes you are not the father.
4: I know.
3: All right. So now if it was, I don't know, 5% chance, you know, maybe 8% chance that it might not be yours. And then you go to your woman, I want a DNA test. That could feel a little disrespectful because the stats show that it's probably your baby. Just in general, the general population when they're out there testing, generally it's all, you know, 82%, 90% of the chance, 92% that it's your baby. That could be rude. But when the stats are 30 to 40% of the time, these dudes aren't even the father. You're just getting a piece of paper that says, yes, I am the father. It's not disrespectful to the woman. It's just you need to know because the stats are kind of against you.
4: The numbers line up with you. The numbers back you up. It's still disrespectful because you're saying, yeah, I get it. It's a high percentage, but you're still saying, oh, you might be having sex with
3: you're
4: other
3: saying
4: dudes.
3: You have to pay
4: you're saying,
3: for-
4: I don't trust you. I think you might have got diddled by another dude.
3: Yeah, well,
4: that's what you're saying.
3: You're saying
4: that's
3: hey,
4: how you get pregnant.
3: You're saying, well, okay. Why do so many people want their partner's password for social media?
4: So they could catch them cheating.
3: Well,
4: or see it's the temptations?
3: It's because of all the other stories that they hear about. Well, I don't want to be like those other girls, all stupid, and then I don't know, and then I find out it's not a big deal. Just give me your passcode.
4: No.
3: Let me see the social media.
4: No.
3: And it's not because you've done anything wrong. It's because these other dudes have done stuff wrong.
6: Well, no. They just want to see what girls they can't trust. They want to have them on their radar.
3: And they want to see if they can trust their dude. They want the reassurance.
4: Yeah, no, so, you're an idiot.
3: So you're
4: dude.
3: Telling
4: no.
3: me that you can get reassurance on social media by having the dude's password and being able to look at it, but you can't get reassurance when it comes to, is it your baby?
4: Yes, you can. I'm just saying you're still disrespecting your chick. All of that could be true.
3: And ladies, you're looking at this wrong. Let's say the relationship goes south. You don't have to try to figure out who the father is. You already have a DNA test to prove. So you
4: but they
3: can
4: already
3: go,
4: know who the father
3: you
4: is.
3: You can go right away.
4: They should anyways. My point in all this is that who cares if she laughs in your face because you are the father?
3: That's rude.
6: She can only laugh if, like, she had some, like,
4: mistakes. I don't think so. I think if you're going to say, I want a DNA test because you're probably out there giving other dudes that thing, and she's like, what? And so you get the DNA test back, it's your baby.
3: When
4: she can laugh in your face.
3: A good woman.
4: Who cares?
3: A good woman that cares about you gets the test, gets the results, and says, you're the father. She is so excited that you're the father. She gives it to you. She gives you a hug.
4: Yeah.
3: Honey, now you don't have nothing to worry about. This is our baby. Right. I love you so much.
4: I just can't believe you're offended because
3: that's a
4: she
3: good
4: laughs
3: woman.
4: In your face.
3: A bad woman takes it and goes.
6: That's disrespectful.
3: This is why it's bad. She laughs in your face. I told you so. Guess what? She, in every other area of that relationship, she's going to be the I told you so girl.
6: Oh, yeah.
3: She's going to be the I told you.
4: And as she should if I called her a hoe.
3: Yuck.
6: No, you're not calling her.
4: You're calling her a hoe. Yes, you are, Nard.
6: She had a whole past.
4: If you get a DNA test, you're saying, damn, girl, you're kind of a hoe.
6: Nope.
3: No, you're not. You're saying, hey, there's a lot of other hoes out there.
4: We need to call more of them hoes.
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0: 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San Antonio weather.
1: Some slight overcast going into the evening, dropping down to a low of 82.
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10: Accident reported over on the southwest side of town on Medina Base Road at Loop 410. Also, slow traffic over on the east side in Kirby. 410 southbound between 35 and Houston Street. About a 6 minute delay there. That's San Antonio traffic. I'm Justin Hill.
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I'm Chris Cifuentes. Round two of the 5 o'clock double shots. We've got Chevelle on the way. I'll take the red. I'll send you Send the Pain Below, Hats Off to the Bull, and Face to the Floor. 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
1: This Hollywood actress just initiated a divorce from her husband. 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
0: 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San Antonio weather.
2: Some slight overcast going into the evening, dropping down to a low of 82.
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14: Midtown, we have an accident blocking the right lane on 281 southbound at Josephine Street, Grayson Street. A 2-minute delay here back to Bassey. Also, right before Bassey, we have a disabled vehicle blocking the right shoulder. 281 southbound before Bassey, causing a 1-minute backup. That's San Antonio traffic. I'm Justin Hill.
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I'm Chris Sapuentes calling it. Here's to a great weekend for us all. Cheers. 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
5: Some slight overcast going into the evening, dropping down to a low of 82.
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2: 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Y hablamos español. 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
21: From the Davis Law Firm Traffic Center.
22: Road construction blocking the roadway down to one lane, 37 southbound at Highway 97. Disabled vehicle blocking the right shoulder, 281 southbound before Bassey Road. And disabled vehicle off-ramp blocked on 37 southbound off-ramp to Southeast Military Drive. That's San Antonio traffic. I'm Justin Hill.
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Why are men wearing tight suits? Well, for this manly man right here, it's because I put on a few pounds and I'm too broke to buy a new one. I don't know what their other excuses are, but we'll find out Monday morning on the Billy Madison Show. And, well, you're supposed to do a sniff test at a gym. Plus your phone calls, 1-855-FU-BILLY, Monday right here on KISS.

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0: 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San Antonio weather.
1: Some slight overcast going into the evening, dropping down to a low of 82.
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I am out. 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I appreciate you. 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